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4: A reading from the Holy Gospel according to St. Matthew, chapter 8, from verse 28 to verse 34. At that time, when Jesus came to the other side of the sea, to the country of the Gadarenes, two demoniacs met him, coming out of the tombs, so fierce that no one could pass that way. And behold, they cried out, "What have you to do with us, O Son of God? Have you come here to torment us before the time?" Now a herd of many swine was feeding at some distance from them. And the demons begged him, "If you cast us out, send us away into the herd of swine." And he said to them, "Go." So they came out and went into the swine, and behold, the whole herd rushed down the steep bank into the sea and perished in the waters. The herdsmen fled, and going into the city, they told everything and what had happened to the demoniacs. And behold, all the city came out to meet Jesus. And when they saw him, they begged him to leave their neighborhood. The Gospel of the Lord. Glory to Jesus. Jesus is powerful, my dear friends. He is also super compassionate. What else can we say about him after listening to the gospel of today? The demoniacs were so violent that nobody would want anything to do with them. In his compassion, Jesus on his way stopped and had pity on them. Jesus remembered those that ordinarily we would say we are forgotten by every other person. Jesus remembers you. It is true that sometimes we may be passing through tough and rough times, but Jesus is always available to help us. May we never lose sight of him. May we never lose hope. The demoniacs were in their condition for some time before Jesus met them, and their condition changed for better. Jesus is powerful. Just imagine what the demons did to the herds of swine when they entered into them. They were pushed into the sea and they drowned there. But Jesus was stronger than that. Jesus was stronger than the demon. What nobody could do, Jesus did. The amazing thing is that even the demons knew the power that Jesus had. They showed they were afraid. That was why they started by begging Jesus. That same Jesus is more powerful than all your troubles put together. There is no problem Jesus cannot take care of today. Jesus is powerful. This is why the demons saw him and they became afraid. It is a shame that many of us see Jesus today and feel nothing. Many of us encounter him and our lives remain the same. We receive him in the sacraments and we are still afraid. We are still the same old people. Jesus should take away the fear in us. There is nothing he cannot do for you. I will not end this reflection without a mention of our attitude towards other people. When the people of the town came to meet Jesus, some of them were not so much interested in the two human beings Jesus saved. They were concerned about their pigs and had to beg Jesus to leave their district. Do you rejoice with people whom God has blessed? Or are you selfish to the point of protecting your small possession when someone's life is at stake? My dear friends, may we learn to rejoice with those who are rejoicing. and mourn with those who are mourning. And may God's favor be yours in the name of the Father, and of the Son, and of the Holy Spirit. Amen. Peace be with you.
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Good morning and welcome to Newspaper Headlines on Radio Sapienza 95.3 FM. My name is Jude Joman and it's a pleasure having your company this morning. It's Wednesday, July 1st, 2026. I say happy new month to you. Our studio time check is 21 minutes gone past 7 a.m. Let's take a quick tour of the stories making the front pages across Nigeria's leading national papers. Now, on the table this morning, we have Vanguard, Punch, The Guardian, The Sun, This Day, Leadership, Daily Trust. Okay, we begin with a story that dominates several front

widespread attention is Mr. Peter Obi and his call for greater transparency in Nigeria's electoral process. Vanguard, Sun, Leadership, and Daily Trust are reporting. Obi demands transparency, wants INEC to publish candidates' academic certificates. The Borno school attack also got attention from the papers this morning. Vanguard and The Punch reported Borno school abduction. Parents list 37 children still missing as youths protest. While Daily Trust is reporting exclusive, 25 females, 18 SS2 students, fresh details of Borno school invasion. The situation involving Nigerians in South Africa also continues to make headlines. The Vanguard and The Guardian are reporting violence, tension in South Africa as FG evacuates 271, seeks compensation for Nigerians' abandoned property. While The Punch and Daily Trust writes, xenophobia, Nigerian embassy packed, 269 return, South Africans hit the streets as anti-immigrant deadline ends. Concerns over Nigeria's security situation also received significant attention this morning. Vanguard, The Sun, Business Day reported, Nigeria's security crisis, 79,323 killed, 34,773 abducted in 6 years. Another policy story appearing across newspapers is the federal government's proposed education reform. You find this in The Sun and Daily Trust. FG to scrap JSS, SSS separation as 20 million pupils drop out. One story also raising eyebrows around the country this morning is the reported military incursion into Osun State University campus. Daily Trust, The Guardian, Vanguard, and PM News are reporting how soldiers broke into our hostels, stripped female students, UniOsun. You pick The Punch and Daily Post, you also find Army orders probe as UniOsun VC students protest soldiers' invasion. Okay, now for the exclusive single paper headlines. I will begin with the Vanguard newspaper that is reporting. Panic in Benue community as residents report movement of armed herders. Turning to The Punch. Discos earn 801 billion naira despite persistent blackouts. If Nigerian police, military can't solve insecurity, state police won't. Galadima. Marketers reject fuel pricing curbs, threaten shutdown. And from The Guardian, Nigerians are dirty. Kunle Remi blames environmental habits for recurring flood. And in The Sun newspaper, festering insecurity and Tinubu's re-election bid. INEC restores NDC portal access, uploads Obi Senate candidates despite legal dispute. Pope appoints Archbishop Martins to Vatican Dicastery. And from This Day newspaper, in landmark ruling, U.S. Supreme Court upholds birthright citizenship. Saraki, why foreign aid can't solve Africa's $170 billion infrastructure funding gap? Dangote to raise total refining capacity in Africa to 2.1 million barrels per day, seeks partnership with Congo. And from Leadership newspaper. Okay. Now, finally, from the Daily Trust. Petrol prices should reduce in July, Ipman official. Access codes, not yet Uhuru for ADC, PDP, NDC.

0: All right, if there is one story that is likely to dominate conversation throughout today, is the widespread flooding across Lagos. Also, the invasion of Union Osun campus by soldiers should get prominent attention, and definitely what Mr. Obi has said about INEC uploading certificate of displaying certificate of candidates is also a very valid one. Don't forget to join us on Sapientia Express today at 8 a.m. Okay, this is telling you welcome to Today in History for July 1st. Here are some of the major events that shaped this day over the years. In 2015, Amina Zakari was appointed acting INEC chairman. She became the first woman in Nigeria to temporarily head Nigeria's Electoral Commission after Professor Atahiru Jegaz completed his tenure. And in 1960, Ghana became a republic, one of Africa's earliest republics, and inspired independence movement across the continent. Kwame Nkrumah became executive president after the country adopted a republican constitution. In 1960 also, Somalia became independent. British Somaliland and Italian Somaliland united to form the Somali Republic. It marked the birth of modern Somalia. In 1962, Rwanda also gained independence. Rwanda officially became independent from Belgium, and it marked the end of colonial rule. 1962, also, Burundi gained independence from Belgium. The country began self-rule after decades of colonial administration. And in 1867, Canada officially became a federation. Canada celebrates its National Day every July 1st because that's the day the country officially came into existence, 1867. On July 1st, 1903, the first Tour de France begins. The world's most famous cycling race was held July 1st, 1903. Today, it remains the biggest cycling competition on planet Earth. 1904, July 1st, St. Louis Olympic Games opened, the first Olympics held in the United States. These games introduced the modern gold, silver, and bronze medal system. So that was a very special one. In 1908, July 1st, SOS became the international distress signal. Today, SOS is the world's best-known emergency signal. In 1944, Bretton Woods Conference opens. Delegates met to design the post-war global financial system, and it led to the creation of the heavyweights, IMF and World Bank. In 1991, Warsaw Pact officially was dissolved, and it marked the end of the Cold War military alliance. 1997, July 1st, Hong Kong returned to China, and it ended 156 years of British rule. July 1st, 2002, the International Criminal Court began operations. The ICC today is the world's first permanent court for genocide, war crimes, and crimes against humanity. And for birthdays, July 1st, 1961, Princess Diana, Princess of Wales and global humanitarian, was born. And in 1971, award-winning American rapper and music producer Missy Elliott was born. That's Today in History for July 1st. And I'm wishing you a wonderful day, and thank you for listening. Remember, headlines tell the story, but the full reports provide the complete picture. So be sure to grab a copy of today's newspapers and read beyond these headlines and front pages. Like I said, join us at 8 a.m. For Sapientia Express. My name is Jude German. Thank you for listening. 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Good morning, and have a blessed day ahead.
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1: 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Public announcement. This is to inform the general public that on Omase Farm Settlement, a tract of land situated in Omase in Ayamelum local government area of Anambra State is not for sale or lease. Any individual, group of individuals, limited liability companies that promised you land in Omase is only trying to scam you. If you have given anybody money for the purpose of farming in Omase Farm Settlement, you have been scammed. Omase land are currently in dispute and nobody whatsoever has the right to acquire community land without the consent of the community. Therefore, the general public is advised to disregard any radio announcement saying otherwise. To be forewarned is to be forearmed. Signed, Ichie Iwebunam Ofo, Eldest Man. Professor Mark Okeji, President General, ODA Omase. Honorable Chukwuma Okafor, Ebubenna, Secretary General, ODA Omase.

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7: Yes, who is there?
8: Grandpa, it's me.
7: Oh, my child, how are you doing today?
8: 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Grandpa, can I have milk or sweet?
7: I have only one here, and I'll take it after my meal. Check with your dad.
8: Grandpa, give me.
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8: Grandpa.

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1: Okay now, my child. Here is Milkos. Have it.
2: Oh, yeah. Thank you, Grandpa.
1: This is the same way I used to play with your father in those days.
2: I love you, Milkos.
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0: A very good morning to you out there. How are you doing? Happy Wednesday. Good morning from here. Welcome to Sapientia Express on Radio Sapientia 95.3 FM on Nature, the best radio east of the Niger. My name is Adoma Ezokeke, and I'm not here alone. I'm here with Uju Jureju. Omaricha Uju. Uju Tutoma.
1: Dalu ade a ada ndo mai jemono aibu beke na ine butelo no n'ututu a na mmemme Sapientia Express ahambu uju nwankwo uju jureju kai norian
0: and the man behind the camera Zolo on the beats. Zolo, good morning. Okay, good morning once again to you out there. Discussion this morning is about the sanitation that is the government announced that is going to be taking place on the 4th of July, 2026. So this morning, we're going to hear from you, our listeners, and how are you preparing for this sanitation? Because we are seeing a lot of things, news, you go on net, not just on net, even our environment. It is raining season, and there's flood everywhere. And because if you don't clean your environment, of course, the gutters will be filled with dirt that will cause flood when the rain comes. So let's have this conversation this morning. What do you expect the government to do coming this cleanup that is coming on the 4th of July? Let's have this conversation. I'm going to leave it to Uju Jureju to interpret in Igbo language. Good morning.
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0: But she gets the son of Makwamanga, who was education. You have not done it for over 3, 4, 5 months. I hope that this education now going here because now I'm not being my daughter or my daughter Afia. Oh, my God, 2 years, madam, where I come, I got 3 years, give it up. Yeah, oh, where. Sanitation last Saturday of the month to put an agari. Epo put in a got a wooden or suppose to go on a roar. Macadam and a spirit in an anarchy or suppose to go. Maconia roots up poor or day. I want you to get a chance also. So, issue of government in our plan and number state, sitting on a new children of drainage. Oh, Shoku. And when a street, you pass read your pool, motor of your affair. Manadia is a west street close, a west street bus stop. I want to know to rule about. Got a gagaba, I'm a receiver on our rule. I'm an Anambra state with a plan or building, plan or plaza. He just said that Obulika, he was a minister, I'm a building material, Mina, I'm a Oboko, Mina, I'm a Yawana governor, the Kutu, the Maduro, no 1 minute, Obri Hojo, Obri Hojo call. Nandia Runa, we have to selfishness and they have to pay for it. So, at my top of this awareness and the credit is Saturday. Oh, Marama, awareness last Saturday of the month.
1: Done,
0: so, what I'm seeing. So, Marama, I don't know.
1: Done. Okay, monsieur.

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0: Good morning. Your name and location.

0: Hello, good morning.
1: Hello, good morning. It's Lesson calling from Fege, Onitsha.
0: You're welcome. Go ahead and pick your language.
1: I will speak Igbo.
2: Blessing Ototo Oma.
1: Ototo Oma, one name.
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1: If our governor pula amaka, mana the problem bo. Ipo kukacha ifi ya ipo kuye ipo. 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The last time you see kocha guta, ndi mwadu kocha si guta. 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These people who they in charge, in your contract, in the fact, they ma, ima arrest. Opposite also on the native and the RNG pastors. See men they arrest because they are stealing. Everybody now who want a sanitation, get to move the final. Imagine my did of Aisha be or do own week. Olele, mundu. The other time, I did a fight in Abidja. For one, if one is, it will win a recassel man. Iulu.
2: Kebe
1: mmadu mwale go jelini. 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So people are suffering. If you get, people are suffering. As one government has to yes ya box na strategic places kande mmadu na wunya ifya. Nde aya hapu kwa ifya hujuna agafu nana. They will not do it. They are the problem. Si jeme ha rest. Kaha wotego sanitation hanana. Because they are thieves. So, on now the problem. Obviously, me ikota no. I that is the problem. So now governor J may arrest. That is the problem. Yeah. Thank you.
2: Daruhinne o kemesia.
1: Yeah.

0: Yeah, good morning.
1: Your name and location.
0: Kenneth from Omoba.
1: You're welcome. Go ahead and pick your language.
0: Igbo language.
2: Kenneth Ndewo.
0: Yeah, Ndewo. I'm actually meeting on me about the governor. Yeah, governor. Oh, mama. Mana, even what they say me on a deca on a bow, a book to share. Or happy with book to share. A happy be able. Mana, governor, Ije Yara Yaka. A well day, not for my salutation. Nothing enough for my salutation. Oh, we call the number now for salutation. 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Like in now, open came on a wound in here. I need a me salutation every last Sunday. Yeah, they bent a muabi. They were particular the idea, but you know. Only open our portion here, and all my dry with my portion here. If but I am here with the way this idea looking up, or less more, street clean up. I need a street clean up. Street clean up, last Sunday, street clean a yapota. A making of my street. Like here, the moon, and I'm a making up on a Saturday. Yeah, last Saturday. Do to get it on our delete every day. We particular day, they make the making of whatever he can like here. So, we are going to name me home on him. No, don't want to come out of the beginning and make you sure now. Environment again, daughter, or when the governor do this again, now I work to this, when I am here. Over here. So, Kawaro, do we be Biota? Either do we be Biota, or what is in a Yeraka, or what a governor in a Yeraka? So, Oyoma Kabaro, Dika governors will pull Kakitanan. Sikabaro, Oyoma Kabaro, Imaro needs a move to support governor, support state in Olimia, a Kabaro mayor, meditation again, if you think again, if you think again, if you think him, if an umbrella. No, the governor no we are the alo, make a show, no medio was in me by each of our words. I hand I get booked. A company able here, Mirizo, Dimiricano, okay, put in Dalina, Bacon Agota. I can see Uncle.
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1: 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I wasn't living in me. You were at a great year. It's very neat. Because I wouldn't have to have a big great thing, even baby or mamma. So, mobile had the teacher, they have a test here. 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I wouldn't name you. 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
0: All right, right about now, we are going to go on a very short commercial break. When we return, we continue with this conversation. 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
5: Public notice, caveat emptor. Members of the general public are hereby warned to desist from dealing with anybody or company with respect to the land known as Ofiam Oba, situated within Iruoraugu village, Upomachi, Okuzu, in Oyiloko government area of Anambra State. The said Ofiam Oba land is located on the left-hand side of Enugu-Onitsha Expressway, going from Onitsha to Enugu. The said Ofiam Oba is the subject of litigation pending at the Court of Appeal, Oka, after the decision of the High Court of Anambra State, Otuocha Division, between Chief Joseph Okabue and seven others versus Godwin Umebe and two others. It is observed that land grabbers have entered the said land, notwithstanding the pendency of the appeal. This announcement is sponsored by the Chambers of Emeka Amefuna and Associates on behalf of Iruoraugu Village, Upomachi, Okuzu.
6: Extra medicated soap. 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
1: Public notice, caveat emptor. Members of the general public are hereby warned to desist from dealing with anybody or company with respect to the property, premises and appurtenances of Cosmos Metal and Electrics Limited within the ward premises of International Enamelware Limited, which said property is covered in plan number MEC/6509/78 and the subject matter of suit number O/220/2022, Chikemenkete and another versus Cosmos Metal and Electrics Limited. The entire land of the Menkete, Abba and Onobo families along Onitsha Owerri Road is covered in plan number MEC/2203/71, which land runs from the premises of International Enamelware Limited up to Tiger Foods along Onitsha Owerri Road on both sides of the express. The said land belongs to the Menkete, Abba and Onobo families of Obuabo village, Onitsha. It is observed that speculators and trespassers are selling parts of the large expanse of land to unwary members of the public. This announcement is sponsored by the Chambers of Emeka Amefuna and Associates on behalf of Menkete, Abba and Onobo families.
2: Sweetie.
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0: You're welcome back to Radio Sapiencia 95.3 FM. Welcome back to Sapiencia Express. This morning, my name is Adoma Yezuki Kadamarama, and I'm here with Uju Jureju. Okay, this morning we were having a conversation on sanitation. The government has announced that the 4th of July 2026, this coming Saturday, is going to be a sanitation day. They've marked it out for us, for the government and us too, to have this sanitation. So our conversation this morning is, we're asking you, our listeners, what is your expectation for government to do for you during this coming sanitation? How do you expect them to help in what do you want them to do while doing your own part on the cleanup? So this morning, call us on 0903-594-4777 or 0813032-7285. My name still remains Adoma Izuki Kadamarama. Let me leave it to Juju Reju to interpret to us in Igbo language. Good morning.
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0: Nwankwo, Uju. 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Don't forget, it's still Sapiencia Express with Adamarama and Uju Jureju. Hello, good morning. Your name and location.
2: Good morning.
0: Good morning. You're welcome. Your name and location.

0: Hello, good morning.
1: Yeah, Adama Rama.
0: I'm fine, thank you. And you?
1: I'm doing great.
0: This your voice is too low, please.
1: Oh, I'm 30 all the way. Samuna Igbo professor.
0: Now, wow, Samuna, bueno. 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
1: 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Samuna Igbo professor. Now, wow, Samuna Igbo.
2: Darlene, Jesse.
0: This is next to godliness.
1: Okay, thank you. I'm enthusiastic. Yes. In the biometric, make a I accommodate a business, you know, defend yours and Yamanyamandios. I was that an exam does not kill an Africa man. And Teddy going in COG. Now the Teddy going in COG. Just I was naive, Nanye, now when they been though, they so tiny in everywhere, all around us, early for two on a metro. So, everyone apart, everyone was the worst place, Marine Walike, and I know one male everywhere. So, my idiot, I'm Waka, on our way to the weekend. So, man, it shouldn't be one of ten, one Saturday thing, be a culture. No, we find a way to obey a culture, obey a way of life. Now, government, you know, man, and I'm for the election about to send, yeah. Maybe last Saturday of the month, I'm going to governor to water all. I'm going to defend the MSC election. After, if you want another Saturday, I think it was the Ketab. I'm going to movement. I'm going to find a good way of environmental cleanness was a label. Is a major, of course, it is easily reported. Yana, now, Lolo, and now, Lucia. So, in Ghana, for the Saturday, and I then not if one month, the government is the mental label. I beg you, put that and I go to provide the CPAT and they get make 24 minutes and I go to. Now, they hopefully acquire a good belief to what you acquire as we're bound. So, back out the library, you know, take two examples. Go there, we didn't need to waste, what is a waste basket? Where you are free of charge. So, encourage people, you know, not to be into the affair everywhere, Kobe, you know, and my environment. Subsidize the medication sure that now, Indian is here in a public place, that Nandi, as for my government, one of the Pana Papa, that Napana, law of Arika, with no one is a vibrant team. Now make sure that Nazi will be able to tell. They bully, we can a beggar, a Pugia, more this account, typically, of maybe the labor recycler is also a way of making money. So now, it shouldn't just end in this coming Saturday. It should be a culture. So, yeah, can we keep on to
2: Daruhinne, JC. Okay, Messiah.

0: Hello, good morning. Your name and location. Hello. I lost that call. Hello, good morning. Your name and location.
1: Hello.
0: Good morning. Your name and location.
1: Good morning. Francis calling from America.
0: You're welcome. Go ahead and pick your language. Hello?
2: Francis Ndewo. Hello?
0: Hello, good morning.
3: Good morning.
0: You're welcome. Your name and location?
3: I'm Amaka from Fege.
2: Amaka, no. Keke ime.
3: Adema, happy new month and you.
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1: 94477, or you can also call us on 081-303-27285. Hello, good morning. Hello, good morning.
2: Yeah, good morning. This is Chama. I'm calling from Eastern.
1: You're welcome. Go ahead and pick your language.
2: Igbo language.
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1: But on a serious note, somehow he's making sense.
3: What makes sense now?
1: He's making a lot of sense. 6 a.m. you come out from your house and you jam somebody inside the public transport. The person is...
3: O nweru mmakpafa onye ekpere na-eme ihe ha na ndị di na nwunye na-eje eme mkpesa. 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And now, yeah, 1 week or yeah, sir. So the governor opening in against him and yeah, makwa.
1: Because
3: he also say Saturday, the makwa was the governor yeah, makwa.
1: In fact, they should even make it as a serious warning that if you come out and they perceive anything, because this thing is getting out of hand, you enter, you will be having a very nice fresh air, and all of a sudden, someone enters that public transport, you stop breathing.
3: Okay.
1: Early morning. Let's say if you meet somebody around 5, 6, you say, oh, this person had a stressful day. It's understandable. But early morning, some people will tell you that they are rushing out to go and do one or two things. From one or two things,
3: I'm going to media adequa no no.
1: Disgusting.
3: Oburu midi in case you opta no dino nano such an attack. Tinye obu ni ho mmiri n'uno ifuta fu ebe mmiri na-ehu ehu e dai nu na tinye oburu clean iti na akpa anya no biwe kwucha nata
1: because it's getting out of hand. They like there's so you just pass now you be like you see a very tall handsome guy, a very tall fine girl, and all of a sudden once they pass you you be like what is going on here. This what he's saying, he's actually making sense.
3: Well, I'm here, governor.
1: It's not
3: governor,
1: about
3: governor. Government. Oh, governor, who sat to die and one avenue of Brun Putan and Zasha. That means a Shabeko, Oboro, Oboro, after 6 months, go to the Kwana, require sanitation. Okuko, you have Najakwasa. Oh, yeah, Bruko at it. Wait about the governor, you have man, if you know where you are, can you be beaka? Unless one didn't even hold on a lahu no Uru bridge. A tupu in a lahu no Uru ebena lahu. He come out got a new at my midi. Tupu chane for sa. A quacha natanungo yi such an atta sashon.
1: Exactly.
3: If ta no editu ago. Nanya, if some mad good morning off, no no ye, you equay.
1: Not when you say good morning, the person is looking for hanky to cover their nose. All right, it's still Sapiencia Express on Radio Sapiencia 95.3 FM with your ladies, Adamarama Anu.

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1: Good morning, Ada. 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
0: You're welcome. Your name and location?
1: All right. 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I'm calling from Ubor this morning.
0: You're welcome. 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
1: 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Your name and location.
0: My name is Evaristus, calling you from Federal House.
1: You're welcome. 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
2: Hey, because there's one video I saw on Facebook day before yesterday, a man from Nnewi, he was complaining that the gutter that they did for them, that when rain is falling, once that gutter is filled up, the water from there will now start pouring out on the road. And it has said destroying things. Like there was, he showed a very small shop that... that the because of the weight of the water, like it's just destroyed that shop for him. So he's now calling on government to come and check that construction. The person that did it did not do it well because they did not do it in such a way that the water will be moving freely. No, it will now get somewhere and it will now...
1: Stop.
2: Exactly. So, but the thing is, they should just actually look at all these things they are doing.
1: Monye said yes. I join you. Go do ka flood. Who's now going a particular place? Isi aga. 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
2: 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Hello, good morning. Hello.
3: Hello, good morning.
2: Good morning. Your name and location.
3: Okay, my name is Chinwendu. I'm calling from Onitsha.
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0: Your name good and location?
1: My name is Nkiru. I'm calling from Oboko.
0: You're welcome. Go ahead and pick your language, Nkiru.
2: Nkiru, ndewo.
1: Hey, I'm not going to have a because I'm going to have a camera off. My nana, the motor phone is going to have a
2: Dalu.

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0: Your voice is too low.
1: Ife from Onitsha.
0: Ife, you're welcome. Go ahead and pick your language.
1: Thank you. For more than 1 month now, the motor na be Elijah for our side.
0: Yes, I do.
1: Every Sunday, that
0: okay.
1: Father, yes. Every Sunday, so I'm going to be Elijah now. So I'll be high. They are quiet. So, on a barrel, I have to see Father. It's a 16 of them. It's a I'm on fire by it.
2: Thank you so much.
0: Done. Hello, good morning.
3: Good morning to you all in the studio.
0: Good morning. Your name and location?
3: My name is Moses Chukwumanjo, calling from Asaba, Delta State.
0: You're welcome. Go ahead and pick your language.
3: I pick your language. One name. Otutoma, one name, one.
2: Otutoma. Kekime.
3: Adema, Owangorofo.
2: The same to you.
3: Onye obuna aru oru nwere mola da moment mola eje aru da moment onye ahu na aru po oru a ana attack penya at least go ta ni me su share su shi as we see ai upute see a show tipa mo bi ihe obuna 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you will see of cool na aduno e ko si na geti aka no bi all madi, all government people being able to prove that you are on a good time. Because what did you want now? The government can't say the proposal. All government can prove that you are well bound. All government can prove that you are well. I got three babies last week on the move. Stop work, remove you. After a white time, it's super. I can't be able to know after. I'll get a bribe, but I'll hold on. Government can apply that same pretty now approve. Each goes more blind and corrupt. And look at who you are. You know, so, government is a new put it. An arrow, Saki, Penny, and an arrow. All your mama called both. Suppose of his name, Pastors are arrested. It would put it in the booty. I know, Bonaparte, and then a blinder and motto. So, I'm going to talk. I'm on a gateway, dear. Or Bonaparte, dear. Government, Papa, and Japan, Daffo. Because I'm going to. My gapot I'm not packing out those being mad for 1 week, 2 weeks. Probably pretend me, every pretend you pretend, you're not from the one in the blind here. Okay, after I chose to be up with you, middle of the year, a group of saying that. Okay, only can I in the middle of the night, and I will draw a brief with Kagota. Immediately, do a gentleman should stumble for me now, other place also. So here, be able to see Kayana. Kana aro dati no a ru putin de o nde ta o sunada monto guto buna iyo bu na magika na guta pam mande na ho ka o a makana ni ne zo afu gumelo ncha Mille zona, e get a blue oka, our oka, who can a gota? Adema gota, gota a bribu. Eh? And the government will say, I don't know where you are, the possible second bad, the gota. Because me and it is mad now, but I don't know. And good day, Buka, mad in the kind of gota. I'm after the acres, he come back the Obugo and the Gio Cope, Aurau, and would it, I don't know. Come back the gota in now, because the gota is very wide. And I hope that for soon will it, and I'm going to open up to carry it and go to man. A pig can fire the juice you immediately. Amen, mother, but more so may teach them then that is why. Women and well, what kind of rumble? Tire one is wiggle mobile, jang up for 1 week. But this time you don't see that nonsense, yeah. But one woman made this enough. I'll tell you, she has a good one up and together, but I suspect. So one and one, you can only look at the book of.
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0: All right, right about now, we're going to go on a very short commercial break. And when we return, we do the news update and conclude this conversation. My name still remains Adoma Ezokeke Adamarama, and I'm here with Uju Jureju. Do not touch your dial. We are coming back.

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2: 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Public announcement. The public is hereby notified concerning the judgment in suit number OT-362-2024 between Chief Joseph Okabwe and seven others versus Mr. Godwin Umebe and two others. The High Court of Anambra State, Otuosha Judicial Division, sitting in Onitsha on the 29th of April 2026, delivered judgment in favor of the plaintiffs and declared them the lawful owners of the Ovyam Pepa land located at Opomachi Village, Okozo, Oyiloko Government Area of Anambra State. 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Anyone transacting with the plaintiffs in respect of the land is dealing with the rightful owners. Signed, O.L. Udemezwe and Co. on behalf of the plaintiffs. 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
1: Hey, and Nick and Indianness on your line na Meme Sapiencia Express and Dick Malite near I or no, no. In Kebezoku, when he had them mana, them ma a may a may of ma. Na iha government and umbra state you who came in which an answer be fed them ma. 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
0: All right, again, is this construction going on? The government, Soludo, should look into it because a lot of people are complaining that the sewage system they are constructing for them, that it is making water to be pouring on the drainage system. It's not being constructed properly. So he should actually go and investigate what they are doing there. Let them know whether the person they gave the duty to look into it, whether he's actually doing his job. Because it's as if they're doing it anyhow. They are just constructing it anyhow. So they should just look into it. Sapienza Express will come your way. Same time, same station tomorrow. My name still remains Adoma Ezukika. Adamarama and
1: 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Happy New Month.
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1: 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Oh, you. Oh, you. Oh, you. Oh, you. Oh, you. Oh, you. Oh, you. Oh, you. Oh, you. Oh, you. Oh, you. Oh, you. Oh, you. Oh, you. Oh, you. Oh, you. Oh, you. Oh, you. Oh, you. Oh, you. Oh, you. Oh, you. Oh, you. Oh, you. Oh, you. Oh, you. Oh, you. Oh, you. Oh, you. Oh, you. Oh, you. Oh, you. Oh, you. Oh, you. Oh, you. Oh, you. Oh, you. Oh, you. Oh, you. Oh, you. Oh, you. Oh, you. Oh, you. Oh, you. Oh, you. Oh, you. Oh, you. Oh, you. Oh, you. Oh, you. Oh, you. Oh, you. Oh, you. Oh, you. Oh, you. Oh, you. Oh, you. Oh, you. Oh, you. Oh, you. Oh, you. Oh, you.

0: so okwa kwa wata woke mana do buruma do tifo kora wanti lo soruzo okokwara agbago no kora bada so okwa ya akoko magukwanu.
1: It's making you emotional talk about it.
2: Well, God, you know, it's very difficult to understand how demoralized people are. And certainly many young men are in that category. It's really something to see constantly how many people are dying for a lack of an encouraging word. And how easy it is to provide that if you're careful. You know, give credit where credit is due. And to say, you're a net force for good if you want to be.
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4: With gratitude to God for a life well spent, the family of late Ugondu Gabriel Ositade Machibweze, Odu Nise, of Umwezilo Kindred, Ara Village, Nise, Oka South Local Government Area of Anambra State, cordially invite you to the burial ceremony of their beloved brother, husband, father and grandfather, late Chief Sir Gabriel Ositade Machibweze, KSJI, Odu Nise, aged 92 years, burial arrangement, Thursday, 2nd July 2026, 5 p.m., vigil mass at his compound, Ichie Odu Country Home, Ara Village, Nise, Friday, 3rd July 2026, 7 a.m., body leaves St. Charles Borromeo Hospital mortuary on Nicha to his hometown, Nise, 8 a.m., lying in state at his compound, 10 a.m. Requiem Mass at SS Peter and Paul Parish, Ara Nise. Interment follows immediately after Mass, Sunday, 5th July 2026, 9 a.m. Thanksgiving Mass at SS Peter and Paul Parish, Ara Nise. Signed, Honorable Obaka Chibeze, for the family.
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0: 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This is Radio Sapiencia 95.3 FM on Nature. My name is Joe Igbo. This is back pain and you quarter hour. We are sorry for starting this program almost 12 minutes behind schedule. It was due to technical issues. My name is Joe Igbo. This is Radio Sapiencia 95.3 FM on Nature. And I have the pleasure of welcoming you to Back Pain and You Quarter Hour. We have already apologized for starting the program a little behind schedule. With our resource person, Dr. Charles Ehirim, a musculoskeletal physiotherapist, National Coordinator, Back Pain Care Foundation, CEO, Omega Physiotherapy and Back Pain Care Clinics, Onitsha. 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But the good news is help is available. Joining us in the studio is a seasoned musculoskeletal physiotherapist, Dr. Charles Ehirim. Good morning, Doc.
1: Good morning, please.
0: Welcome to Back Pain and You Quarter Hour.
1: Thank you.
0: Yes, back pain. What are the most common causes of back pain, Doc? Sorry, before then, I want to try buying a program I know from Doc himself or to share experience or any issues in well. This is an opportunity for you to do that and ask Doc some questions. Dr. Charles Ehirim, 090-3594-4777. I take it again, 090-3594-4777 or 081-3032-7285. That is 081-3032-7285. In well, draw a Doc. Questions about back pain issues in a way. What are the most common causes of back pain?
1: There are so many causes of back pain. But then all I'll do is simply to really condense it into three.
0: Okay.
1: Get the whole thing into three. What happens is that, the first one is muscle and ligament strains. Yeah.
0: Okay.
1: And the next one is disc problems, like oftentimes people nagunogu, and they make strains. You get doctors don't wear a slip disc. We are herniated disc.
0: Okay.
1: Yes. Up go na chin. And another one is very important: age-related degenerative conditions.
0: Okay.
1: Oftentimes we are osteoarthritis or arthritis, spinous. In fact, let me begin with the first one. You see, muscle or ligament strains. This is it happens to mostly to younger
0: people.
1: Yeah, and the younger. This is the most frequent culprit behind acute back pain. Yes, in fact, it typically involves stretching, maybe overstretching or tearing the fibers of your back muscles. Or the ligaments, and we have tough connective tissues, the ligaments.
0: Okay.
1: My ligaments,
0: ligaments.
1: Some triggers, lifting something that is too heavy, using improper lifting form or body mechanics, without respecting your back, awkward twisting, he twists a twist here. And when Monday night will, sooner or later, there will be they'll
0: begin to hear the noise.
1: Contract back pain. Yeah, a prolonged poor posture. Like in onoche, a nauseous coma. Because all the banana in onoche, if you know that,
0: rest.
1: Okay. That's important.
0: So, do they use one stool? So, what do you say about that? Do they use a stool? Like when you go to some tailoring shops, so if I can use a stool.
1: Look, this tailors or seamstresses, and I have back pain like mad. Honestly, and I have back pain like mad. If I'm wrong, it's cumulative. All these years of ill around, for man, they are weakening the back structures, and eventually the pain, especially and I have very serious back pain.
0: So, what do you recommend? What's the advice to them?
1: No, it's important because such people, like there was a time we had a little lecture for Indiana Kwakwa around the new cemetery. And Kwakwa say, we're not asking you out of the business. What you do is, I see some exercises again, it makes to strengthen up your back muscles.
0: Okay.
1: And you don't say you should leave your livelihood. Yes. Yeah. So another one is that the kanku spinal disc problems. You say your spine is cushioned by intervertebral disc.
0: Okay.
1: Disc. Okay. Or they can cushion.
0: Of shock absorber.
1: Right, when you jump up, you don't feel pain, and so once you begin to feel pain in the back,
0: this will go problem.
1: Another one is degenerative disc diseases.
0: Okay.
1: Over time, these disc naturally lose their free. The disc, contains about 70 to 80% of water.
0: Okay.
1: And they definitely, as time goes on, as we age, it gets dehydrated, and then
0: that's immediately now. That was gradually.
1: Gradually,
0: okay.
1: When they make spaces, okay. Then when they are nada, that's why your full mother, before you lose some age, or this is very nice. So these are the things.
0: So can even cause the dehydration.
1: Yeah, it's as we age, really, definitely the wear and tear.
0: Okay.
1: Wear and tear, definitely involving, especially around the waist and the neck.
0: Okay.
1: These are two areas that actually are subjected to so much mobility.
0: Okay.
1: So these are the things, and another one, spinal stenosis. Stenosis are hole about what I see na the spine, the spinal cord, when I put a bizier. Now, structures,
0: okay.
1: Bina muscle, bina liver, bina heart.
0: Is it my brain?
1: The brain, yeah. Okay. Because of the brain with the regenerator,
0: okay.
1: Really. Yeah. So, bicep hand there. So, those holes sound, that's it with age. Or does it now?
0: They weaken.
1: Yeah, with age. They're bad. They degenerate.
0: Okay.
1: And now cause the pressure. On the nurses in the area,
0: okay.
1: And then if I see a pressure on the nerves, or now if
0: you experience back pain,
1: because it's at the back, you begin to experience a pain, and those those structures, those nerves now, like you don't feel well, you can't go come on, what's sciatica. We are sciatica. That's So these are the things. And then, what's important is why these are most common culprits. Persistent back pain, honestly, especially if accompanied by weakness, fever, or pain radiating down the legs, should always be evaluated by a healthcare professional. Obuna definitely obuna over kissing feeling weak. healthcare professional, okay. Whether a doctor, a physiotherapist, and so, you know, another honest, actually. To be surgeons for advices.
0: Okay. Now, I could go back. Common causes of back pain in our society. So, what is your advice? You mentioned age and the dehydration of the discs.
1: Yes.
0: Well, my age is now, or what?
1: No, I get age, but it's possible that, if you've been living a good life, lifestyle,
0: okay.
1: Definitely you see that you'll be aging gracefully.
0: Okay.
1: You avoid, whatever thing you're carrying or lifting, you have to assume proper body mechanics to do that kind of job. Instructions. That's why it's important. Whatever thing you're doing, any job you're doing, honestly speaking, you see, and it's only that person that knows what is passing through silently, okay. Because definitely he's in pain. Every week he's in pain. Every month he's in pain. Even years he's in pain. So all them but it prevents it. That's why the Back Pain Care Foundation, Jina Agali, when they this lecture, okay, where Marco is now a doctor here, because now Azu. I just say exercise in good form.
0: Okay, now you also mentioned the lifting of heavy loads.
1: Yes.
0: Okay, now put up for this program around the Basilica Holy Trinity area. Oh well, somebody in Fuwaji Bafuel na filling station there ba. Blue 25 liters. Good na canabo. Ufuna left hand side, ufuna right hand. Ubiye no. So I looked at this person. I said, "I'm measuring my program back pain." Now this kind of person should listen. So what is your advice to people who carry such loads? 25 liters in Colombia, buy canabo. So.
1: They will not know what they are doing to themselves.
0: Now. Okay.
1: You see, that's why these our Hausa brothers, in the north, anywhere they are, seem to be better than we the Igbos in the form that, in the sense that, agility or what? No, which will suffer later in age. And you see, and the percentage of Nenaya back pain in the north is even it's far less than anyone in the world. He expected that he has a Sophia career, but why? Because I need a but later in age, if you are full that now, I na ukumbunano. Yeah.
0: Okay. You also mentioned lifting of. So, how do we lift loads to put on our heads? Like, maybe you want to lift maybe a carton of something,
1: yeah.
0: And you want to put it on, always, or a basket of tomatoes. You want to put it on your head. So.
1: Always don't let us know that you are strong.
0: Okay.
1: And the back doesn't respect that.
0: Okay.
1: So what happens is that on the aloe, ask for a help.
0: Okay.
1: Don't risk your back, because we are suffering back pain is a result of cumulative effects.
0: Okay.
1: So the young now they be here. Later on you'll be complaining of back pain. So even you ask for help, if you get bullied, always make sure that you keep your back straight. Don't bend it. Don't just bend, make your back as a C. Bend there, keep breathing. Always bend on your knees, bend on your hip,
0: okay.
1: Squat. And pick up the thing, bring it close to your body.
0: Wow.
1: before it do crack again far away where buria. Otherwise, yeah, the effect will be at the back. And then if you do that frequently, there's no doubt in future you're gonna have a back pain.
0: Okay, what of those who sit long hours? Like the tailors that we mentioned.
1: Not only the fellows, not only the
0: seamstresses. Bus drivers, so on.
1: Long-distance drivers.
0: Shoemakers.
1: Not only, even in the offices.
0: Yes, in the offices too.
1: In the offices. You see a young man who got employed in the ministry, you know. And banks, yes. And by the time he's retired, he's already having rickety back. You know, because of long, prolonged sitting, you know, damaging the structures at the back. You know, because all this time you're weakening the longitudinal muscles of the back. And when they're weakening, it's such a way that now it affects other surrounding structures. And by the time you're out, you're bending one side, carrying an old man's body
0: inside a young man's body. Okay. Now, so what is your advice to such people who sit long hours in the offices?
1: Yes. If you, I would tell them that you don't wait for when the back will be in pain and then walk around. Whenever you take it so after. Every 30 minutes, you stand up, go and see your next neighbor, chat, okay. You come back to your destiny. Because you've had that, it's important that you walk around, and come back to your. You don't sit till the end of the day and then you now go. You wouldn't know, it comes unwittingly, silently, gradually, the weakening. Comes silently unnoticed until such a time that it will now affect the disc, affect the nerves, affect structures, and you now begin to shout and cry.
0: Okay. Then let me come back to tell us.
1: Yes. Definitely, it's not really advisable.
0: Okay.
1: It's not advisable because Obro knows too and acoustic found. But Okahasi bend the way and may found. That little angulation.
0: Okay.
1: And that angulation, they stay like that. It's just like Ijiroba, elastic loba. A doya no gidea for a while. Okay. For
0: elastic the, limit,
1: Yes. It appears even at it's Ogafigo body before. Yes. And then as you do that gradually daily, definitely you're weakening
0: the rubber.
1: Okay. And eventually, if it didn't mean well, depending week, next thing will pain.
0: Then what of long distance drivers?
1: Yeah,
0: people who travel from here to maybe Jos or in the north, parts of the north, and they stay for 8-9 hours in the vehicle.
1: Yeah, we do, like the Back Pain Care Foundation, we do. Give them talk to these long distance drivers. We even have pamphlets for them because awareness. They need to be educated. They need to be informed. Once they are informed, they'll take care of their back, and the prevalence of back pain will be less. You see, if I choke because I want to get to Lagos today, Ibia, you see, until Rory, you can stop at Bini, medicate, far away, you can stop two or three within 2 minutes. You've done that, to put vigor to your back structures. It will be a lot. So it's not really advisable that you must sit down
0: to your destination.
1: Yeah, you're just a human being, with all these appendages. So you don't just all these things spoil you.
0: Okay.
1: The back, all the structures, and therefore you need to really, maintain their life.
0: Okay, now passengers who book one. What is your advice to the passengers in Nyawa?
1: Yeah, everyone should be involved. They're all human beings.
0: So you knock at the back at a driver back at the driver Kusike Nyawa.
1: Yeah,
0: maybe from Onitsha to Benin. Instead of Kusike Nyawa, about from Benin to Ore. Instead of Kusike Nyawa, about from Benin to Shagamu. From Ore to Shagamu.
1: No, that the frequency wouldn't be like. But then,
0: okay.
1: It definitely on the back. Information is important.
2: Okay.
1: Any driver, you know, they informed, you'll be alert on the steering, you'll be alert in everything. You'll actually make you got there alert. Okay. But in hotel like that, everything doubles down, you know, for you to really maneuver certain things, but it's impossible.
2: Okay.
1: Yeah.
2: That has been Dr. Charles Ehirim, our resource person today on back pain and due quarter hour. 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Remember, this program comes to you every Wednesday by 10:30 a.m. Even though we started a little bit behind schedule today, the program starts at 10:30 every morning on Wednesday. Every Wednesday, sorry. Doc, your last words, please. Your last words. Yeah. Okay. And maybe you share your contacts too.
1: Okay. No. We should not accept back pain as
2: the way we accept gray hair on our heads.
1: Because all we need to know, back pain is high on the board. No, it's not. People have aged gracefully and then died without this
2: back pain.
1: Yeah, my number is 08032
2: Take it again, please, Doc.
1: 08032
2: Thank you so much, Dr. Charles Ehirim. See you next week, Wednesday.
1: Thank you.
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You're locked into Vibes on Vibes with the top DJ in town, DJ Joman. 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We kick off with the Afrobeat Top 10 Countdown, the hottest tracks of the week. 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At 11:15, the lines go live. 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Don't just hear the party. Be the party. Vibes on Vibes with DJ Joman. Let's go.

0: The Word was made flesh
1: and dwelt among us. Hail Mary, full of grace, the Lord is with thee. Blessed are you among women, and blessed the fruit of thy womb, Jesus. Holy Mary, Mother of God, pray for us in our time of our death. Amen.
0: Pray for us, O Holy Mother of God,
1: that we may be made worthy of the promises of Christ.
0: Let us pray.
2: Pour forth, we beseech you, O Lord, your grace into our hearts, that we, to whom the incarnation of Christ your Son was made known by the message of an angel,
1: may by his passion and cross be brought to the glory of his resurrection, through the same Christ our Lord. Amen.
0: May the divine assistance remain always with us,
1: and may the souls of all the faithful departed, through the mercy of God, rest in peace.
0: Glory be to the Father, and to the Son, and to the Holy Spirit.
1: As it was in the beginning, is now, and ever shall be, world without end. Amen.
0: In the name of the Father,
1: and of the Son, and of the Holy Spirit.
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Hello and welcome to the top stories today. A total of 1,271 offenders are currently serving various non-custodial sentences across Nigeria, according to the latest statistics released by the Nigerian Correctional Service. The Federal Road Safety Corps has announced that its 2026 recruitment exercise will commence on Friday, July 3, inviting qualified Nigerians to apply for vacancies across its Officer Marshal Inspectorate and Road Marshal Assistant cadres. And in sports, and of course the foreign scene, at least two people died this Wednesday during massive celebrations in Mexico City as the national team advanced to the next round at the World Cup, according to the local government. We have a commentary on Beyond Virality, confronting the Olodo uprising and reclaiming intellectual rigor in our schools. It is a lovely day. A beautiful welcome to you here on Sapiencia World News at Noon with me, Chioma Victor-Kwemeka. Now the news in full. A total of 1,271 offenders are currently serving various non-custodial sentences across Nigeria, according to the latest statistics released by the Nigerian Correctional Service. The figures obtained from the NCOS on Tuesday showed that 1,137 of those serving non-custodial measures are males, while 134 are females. The data indicated that community service remains the most widely used non-custodial measure, accounting for 1,038 offenders nationwide. Of those on community service, 992 are males, while 46 are females. The statistics further revealed that 12 offenders are currently on parole, comprising 9 males and 3 females. Similarly, 34 persons are serving probation sentences, including 30 males and 4 females. The NCOS data also showed that 162 offenders are undergoing restorative justice programs. The category consists of 84 males and 78 females. In addition, 25 offenders fall under non-custodial measures, with 22 males and 3 females. Overall, the figures show that males account for about 89% of the total non-custodial population, while females make up the remaining 11%. The Academic Staff Union of Universities in Soka Zone has threatened to embark on an indefinite strike at the Enugu State University of Science and Technology if the Enugu State government fails to implement the 2025 ASU federal government agreement on lecturers' remuneration by the end of July. The union said the proposed industrial action would commence if the agreement, including arrears from January 2026, was not implemented. The Soka Zonal Coordinator of ASU, Professor Christian Opata, disclosed this during a press conference titled End the Lamentation in Enugu State. Enugu State University of Science and Technology at the university campus in Enugu on Tuesday. Opata said ASU lecturers were currently the least paid among public universities in the country, adding that the situation was affecting staff morale and institutions' ability to attract and retain qualified academics. According to him, the 2025 agreement between ASU and the federal government took effect in January after it was unveiled on January 14, 2026. He said the National Universities Commission had communicated the agreement to all state governments, while vice chancellors also transmitted the document to their respective governments for implementation. The federal government on Tuesday announced plans to abolish the long-standing policy separating junior secondary schools from senior secondary schools after revealing that more than 20 million pupils are dropping out before reaching senior secondary school. Minister of Education Dr. Tunji Alausa said the policy, introduced to separate junior and senior secondary education into distinct administrative structures, had failed to achieve its objective and had instead worsened access to education across the country. Alausa disclosed this in Abuja during the inauguration of the Universal Basic Education Commission Ministerial Implementation and Monitoring Committee. He said the decision followed evidence showing a huge gap between the number of primary schools and junior secondary schools nationwide, leaving millions of children unable to progress in their education. According to him, the shortage of junior secondary schools resulted in severe overcrowding, while
many senior secondary schools remained underutilized. The GSS-SSS structure was introduced in 1982 as part of the National Policy on Education, often referred to as the 6334 system, which was initially formulated in 1977. We'll take a break right now. When we return on the news, the National Emergency Management Agency has commenced the distribution of 4,000 food baskets to vulnerable households in Anambra State under a nationwide humanitarian intervention targeting 24,302 beneficiaries, plus the commentary. Kindly stay with us.

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2: Welcome back to the news and thank you so much for staying with us. The National Emergency Management Agency has commenced the distribution of 4,000 food baskets to vulnerable households in Anambra State under a nationwide humanitarian intervention targeting 24,302 beneficiaries. The exercise is carried out in conjunction with a Saudi Arabian agency, King Salman Humanitarian Aid and Relief Center, which donated the items. Flagging off the exercise in Awka over the weekend, the Director General of NEMA, Zubaida Umar, said the donation underscores the enduring partnership between NEMA and CARES Relief in delivering humanitarian assistance to vulnerable Nigerians, represented by the Director of NEMA South East Zone, Mr. Walson Brandon. Umar said the allocation to Anambra forms part of the 24,302 food baskets donated by the Saudi Humanitarian Agency for distribution to beneficiaries in Anambra, Yobe, Taraba, Benue, and other selected states. She added that officials of NEMA, the Anambra State Emergency Management Agency, and accredited volunteers will jointly supervise the exercise. The Federal Road Safety Corps has announced that its 2026 recruitment exercise will commence on Friday, July 3, inviting qualified Nigerians to apply for vacancies across its Officer Marshal Inspectorate and Road Marshal Assistant cadres. FRSC said applications will be accepted online for 4 weeks through its recruitment portal. The recruitment is contained in a notice dated June 24, cited on Wednesday and signed by the Deputy Corps Marshal and Head of Administration and Human Resources, Pauline Olaye, on behalf of the Corps Marshal. The Corps stressed that the application process is free. To apply, applicants must submit applications through its official recruitment portal at https://recruitment.frsc.gov.ng for more information. At least two people died on Wednesday during massive celebrations in Mexico City as the national team advanced to the next round at the World Cup, according to the local government. A 19-year-old woman and a 44-year-old man died of asphyxiation, according to the city's health ministry. Authorities have not confirmed the death of a third person reported by local media. The celebrations came after Mexico beat Ecuador to record their first World Cup knockout win since 1986, sending the co-host into the round of 16. More than a million people gathered in the streets of Mexico City, mainly around the Angel of Independence monument, according to estimates by the city government. The term Olodo Uprising recently surfaced in the Nigerian vocabulary. The explanation and meaning has been plaguing the education sector for the longest time. The commentary that follows extrays beyond virality, confronting the Olodo Uprising and reclaiming intellectual rigor in our schools. Now, the commentary.
0: Wisdom for life.
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3: Beyond virality, confronting the Olodo uprising and reclaiming intellectual rigor of our schools. In recent week, our digital and social space has been denominated by a provocative new phase coined in the local entertainment landscape. The Olodo uprising, used colloquially to describe a rising generation of digital content creators who openly flaunt structural unrefinement, poor grammars, and a lack of basic formal education. The term has sparked an intense national debate. The Olodo Uprising is not just internet comedy, it's a profound, terrifying symptom of a collapsing educational standard in Nigeria. We are witnessing a cultural shift where ignorance is no longer hidden in shame. It is actively packaged, monetized, and celebrated as badge of honor. For decades, the path to success in Nigeria was clear. Get an education, secure a certificate, and maintain intellectual decorum. However, as our universities suffer from unfunding, obsolete curriculum, and persistent instability, that blueprint has fractured. Young people look at graduates who spent years studying only to end up underemployed or riding commercial motorcycle. Why teenagers with smartphones pull in millions of views and massive financial endowment by acting intentionally uneducated? The dangerous message being hardwired into our children's mind is simple yet destructive. School is a scam and intellectual depth is a barrier to financial wealth. If a society reaches a point where mediocrity is actively rewarded by an audience that values shadow entertainment over intellectual discipline, is systematically engineering its own future collapse. Let us bring this directly down to our home front, Anambra State School System. Under Governor Chukwuma Soludo, Anambra has taken massive, laudable stride by hiring thousands of qualified teachers and prioritizing public school infrastructure. Yet, the local environment remains highly vulnerable, as the commercial heartbeat of the nation, Onitsha, and its surrounding town have always wrestled with a heavy commercial pull to tempt young children to abandon classroom for the immediate award of the marketplace or digital micro-influencing. To counter this trajectory, every pillar of local educational system must execute a coordinated defensive realignment. The Society of Faith Institution, our community leaders and town union must stop granting title and platform to individuals whose only claim to fame is to earn wealth or digital buffoonery. We deliberately restore social prestige to intellectual champion. When a student scores straight A's in the West African Senior School Certificate Examination, WAEC, or UTME, the community should throw the same level of celebration currently reserved for the reality TV stars and viral comedians. To the schools and teachers, our teachers cannot continue using pedagogical method from the 1980s to instruct children living in 2026. If classroom remains a place of boring, rigid dictation and copy and paste, students will naturally flee to the dynamic world of their smartphones. School must introduce practical digital literacy, coding, creative writing, and critical thinking section that show students how formal knowledge directly unlock modern global opportunity. What parents and family must do. The war against intellectual decay is ultimately won or lost in the sitting room. Many parents have completely abdicated their oversight role. When a child brings home expensive gadgets, clothes, or money without verifiable academic or legitimate job source, parents must ask hard questions instead of singing praises in the church. More importantly, parents must actively police their children's digital consumption. If your child spends 5 hours of a day, consuming unrefined anti-intellectual content online and 0 hours reading a book or engaging in skills, you are funding the creation of academic casualty. To Anambra State Ministry of Education, we call for the immediate launch of the Intellectual Rebellion

0: and 0 hours reading a book or engaging in skills, you are funding the creation of academic casualty. To Anambra State Ministry of Education, we call for the immediate launch of the intellectual rebellion, deploying strict oversight teams to completely stamp out the remaining miracle center where exam malpractice is commercialized. To the teachers of Anambra, you are the frontline soldiers in this cultural war. Do not let the superficial wealth of the digital age discourage you. Refuse to let your classroom become passive, uninspiring space. Inject passion. Embrace modern teaching tools. Mentor your student to see beyond temporal internet trend. To every young Anambrian, do not be deceived by the temporal illusion of the Olodo uprising retability and Rahumo can buy short-term internet fame. But it takes deep intellectual capacity, professional discipline, and structural knowledge to build sustainable institutions, manage multi-billion naira global trades, and advance a nation. Education is not a scam. It remains the most potent weapon for permanent liberation. A nation that trades its intellectual heritage for cheap viral clicks will eventually borrow its future from those who took education seriously. Let us elevate our standard, protect our school system, and give education its undisputed pride of place. Reject ignorance, value intellect, secure our tomorrow.
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3: Education is not a scam and will never be. It is actually the door opener. That commentary on Beyond Virality, confronting the Olodo uprising and reclaiming intellectual rigor in our schools, was written by Chinyere Chukwuemeka from our News and Current Affairs Department and read from our studios by Emanuela Okpala. Well, that's it on the news. A recap of the major stories. A total of 1,271 offenders are currently serving various non-custodial sentences across Nigeria, according to the latest statistics released by the Nigeria Correctional Service. The Federal Road Safety Corps has announced that its 2026 recruitment exercise will commence on Friday, July 3, inviting qualified Nigerians to apply for vacancies across its officer, marshal inspectorate, and road marshal assistant cadres. At least two people died on Wednesday during massive celebrations in Mexico City as the national team advanced to the next round of the World Cup, according to the local government. Well, that's it on the news. On behalf of the entire engineering and the news team, my name is Chioma Victor. Stay with us here on Sapienza International Media Center as we'll bring you loads and lots of amazing, interesting, and beautiful programs. Kindly be security conscious, be on the alert, whatever it is you do, ensure that you have a smashing and productive midweek ahead of you. Time check right now is at 21 minutes come past midday. Today, Wednesday, July 1. Happy New Month. From now to 1 p.m. will be a switch of musicals and commercials. At exactly 1 p.m., if I'm Europe, we will be here for Fan Zone. Do have a great time and have the best of July. Good afternoon and stay with us.

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Jesus the Light, clear, compelling, convicting, comforting. 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
2: But if humans are not the unit of measure, and the world isn't governed by mathematical laws, what governs all that?
3: 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When they are fed up, we start considering another person.
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3: So talking about the Lisa Vangala.
5: Because after what seemed like an eternity, the new Nigerian Professional Football League, the season, is finally getting underway this Saturday and Sunday.
6: Yeah, good morning. 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
2: You put
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8: not going to go to the hospital. I'm not going to go to the We can say best primary one,
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8: Best in primary two. Competition, quiz competition.
9: Yeah, I've got to ask my queen right here to know what she thinks. Tell me what you don't like about guys.
10: What I don't like?
9: I just want to say, I know you might have a lot you don't like about some guys. In fact, guys in general.
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1: Unload your burden unto the Lord, and he will support you, according to Psalm 55, verse 22. And Matthew chapter 11, verse 28 says, "Come to me, all you who labor and are overburdened, and I will give you rest." Let us pray. In the name of the Father, and of the Son, and of the Holy Spirit. Amen. O God of infinite goodness, you are so good to us to have given us this day and all the challenges in it. As we have started facing them, give us the strength and the courage to remain faithful to you. We commend ourselves and all we are doing into your hands. May your blessings remain with us and all we do. Let us never be separated from you. Amen.
0: This prayer is sponsored by Barrister K.K. Ezekwelu, PhD, Ezekwesilinwa Ojoto, Onyechi Meluezeh.

0: My name is Harry Song, aka Mr. Songs, aka Mr. Betapi King, and this is your boy Ifeanyi Orakwe, the Hootman Fan Zone. Harry Song, Mr. Colombo, Colombo, take me away, Ifeanyi Orakwe. Give it to my people, give it to them. Oh yeah, now.
1: Kaije Bolindo, Bolindo, Jay. Kaije Bolindo, Bolindo, Jay. Kaije Bolindo, Bolindo. 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
2: Yeah, what's up, people? This is your boy, Waste Boy, a.k.a. Mr. Infinity. And I'm chilling with the one and only Ifeanyi Orakwe, the huge man, Woke Baraba, on 95.3 Sapientia FM, Onisha. Don't touch it. 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

2026, if you can hear the sound of my voice right now, I celebrate you. 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I don't know what it is you're believing God for. 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My name is Ifani Orakwe, the hugest man alive. Before we start the show proper, I want to say this. Remember, a few days now, I've been talking about the quality of this World Cup. A few days now, I've been talking about the level Gianni Infantino and his group, the current FIFA president, ruled out in the 2026 World Cup. It's unprecedented. Never seen before. Since 1930, the World Cup started. Negudu Kamachi Siatoto. End-to-end action. So many quality goals. So many goals scored as well. In fact, the last time I talked about how good the World Cup is, somebody said, huge man, remember, you have increased the number. That is why so many Ndobo have joined the competition. So the quality of the game, the big boys will be beating the small boys. And Spain could not beat Cape Verde. Cape Verde did not lose a game in the three games they played, including their game against Uruguay. How many games did Iran lose? How many games did Iraq lose? What are we talking about? 10 African teams came to the World Cup and 9 advanced to the round of 32. So Rappu is not just about this World Cup being the largest or being the most expansive tournament is in history, because we are seeing an unprecedented 48 teams up from the 32 teams we used to see. I remember in US 94, it was just 24 teams. In US 94, and then fast forward to France 98, it increased to 32 teams. It's been 32 teams till now. In this World Cup, we're seeing 104 matches, never seen before. But that's not it. Let's start from the fact that this is the first time three nations are hosting the World Cup. So there's competition to give us their best. In Mexico, Canada, and the US of A, we're using 24 stadiums, 16 in the USA, 5 in Mexico, 3 in Canada. There's no quality of stadium one name. If I even get to the quality of stadium, another thing that's making this World Cup very interesting. Sorry, I'm saying all this, because I want to tell you why you're enjoying the World Cup. I want to tell you why people are keeping awake in the night to watch. Never mind the fact that Nigeria is not there. So my goals are not participating. Yet, no matter na atoji, wa coffee, call wet atana na amonwe hola, just to watch the games, because the quality of the games. And I remember back in the days, there were games we didn't watch in the World Cup. Federica, early this morning, Mexico versus Ecuador. In the past, why would you watch Mexico versus Ecuador? Not to talk of watch it 2 a.m. in the morning. Even if I talk about the quality of the game. Now, the very first thing we must give FIFA credit for is the new rules they introduced in this competition, which is what's making this competition top-notch. That is super standard. Number one rule, if you remember, some of you have told it before. Some of you are hearing it for the first time. But if you've heard me say it before, pardon me. Let me explain it for Nde Amaro. Very, very important. Number one rule is what is called a 5-second countdown rule. Referees will now raise their hand to initiate a 5-second visible countdown for throws and goal kicks. What am I talking about? Before, you know how they do throw-ins, the big boys will come, use their jersey and be cleaning the ball. In fact, even before they collect the ball from the ball boy, they'll be wasting time. Why? Because they're probably leading. Why? Because they probably know they'll win the game, making the game boring. And keep us up, but before you throw the ball, the referee will raise his left hand. You have 5 seconds from when the referee raises his hand to throw that ball. You have 5 seconds from when the referee raises his hand to play that goal kick. On the 6th second, you know what's going to happen? The opposing side will be awarded a corner kick in the case of a goal kick. Can you imagine? The opposing side will be awarded a corner kick. And then in case of a throw-in, you will lose that position to the opposition. Hallelujah, somebody. The second one, Natoka Pumanya, is the 10-second substitution rule.
Kaye Nkaku. Remember, before, in the past, when the match official raises the ball for substitution, the player that will be subbed off, especially when they are leading, if it's a big boy, maybe France, call these their big boys, Kylian Mbappe, Ousmane Dembele, Michael Elise, Desire Doué, Bakola, all those guys, when they want to leave, maybe they are leading, and they'll start shaking their teammates. Hana Mako Fado. Now, Mako Fado. They'll be wasting. They'll be wasting time. Now, before they walk off, Ika will go the opponent. And then the player coming in will start doing one ritual. He will touch the side of the field. He will jump up three times. Before, you know, all these things, the reason why we're not enjoying games before. Now, let me shock you. In this World Cup, the player being subbed off has just 10 seconds to exit the field. And you're leaving the field at the nearest boundary line. You're not coming off from where the match official is standing. Maybe you're on the other end of the field. Leave from that nearest boundary line. If you delay, let me tell you what will happen. Just 10 seconds. If you delay, Okurana, the 11th second, the player coming in will no longer come in. Until after the first stoppage, after 1 minute of play has elapsed. Let me tell you what I mean. On the 11th second, right, the player that's supposed to come in will not come in. Until 1 minute, Garcia. Then after that 1 minute, will not wait for the ball to go out of play. If the ball goes out of play before 1 minute elapses, you're still not coming in. Oh, Kwano, Gianni Infantino. That's why I said Gianni Infantino is new moji. New moji, I do the best when it comes to organization, when it comes to discipline, when it comes to Hazi Hofma, Kake Jimalun, new moji. I'm telling you, the next rule is the discipline and player conduct rule. Nkaya Tobugum. If you cover your mouth and talk to your opponent, also go and cover your mouth. Nasia, it shall be well with you. May God bless you. Ndakodo will never see you. Ndogacho will never arrest you. You'll be sent off. Even if you're praying for him, you'll be sent off. Why? Remember that Benfica versus Vinicius Junior in the UEFA Champions League playoff. Remember, that is why they brought this rule. What am I talking about? Very early this morning, Piero Hincapié Arsenal covered his mouth in the game between Mexico and Ecuador to talk to the Mexican player. He was shown a straight red card. Protesting decisions. Remember that nonsense Senegal did in the Nations Cup final, walking off in their game against Morocco to protest. Yes, they came back. The referee allowed them to come back. They finished the game, which is why all of us are supporting them against Morocco in that nonsense that happened in the last Nations Cup. But the truth is, Gianni Infantino and his group put this rule now. If you protest against the referee's decision, you'll be shown a straight red card. If you protest by walking off, you protest by shouting at the referee. If I'm going to protest, bam, red card, isige pen posibo, and I yogi biko. Worse still, if your team official, maybe your coach or one of the management team, one of the management staff, incites his players to walk off. If he incites his players to walk out of the field, that thing the Senegal coach did during the Nations Cup, the referee will sack all of you. That is, you all of you will now go. You will forfeit the game. And a 3-0 scoreline will be awarded to your opponent. Even if you're beating them 5-0, what are they? The next one is match flow and player treatment rule. This one is 1 minute off-field treatment. Remember, back in the days, especially for the big boys, they fake injury. Maybe they want to waste time, a fake injury. And I cannot rally on me. And that thing Neymar did in the 2014 World Cup. Now, rally on me. But at least you get my point. If you do it now, the medical staff, your own medical staff, once they rush in, they will carry you out immediately. They have 10 seconds to do so. They will carry you out and treat you outside of the field. This rule applies for only the outfield players. Now, the outfield players are the players playing the game. The goalkeeper is not part of the outfield players, right? Now, the goalkeeper, once is the goalkeeper, you have to protect the goalkeeper because it may be a head collision, you know, all that. So it doesn't apply to the goalkeeper. But the outfield players, Iburu Oge, you are finished. Now,
Even after they have finished treating you, you stay out for 1 minute before you come in. 1 minute after play restarts, that's when you come in. Finally, FIFA expanded VAR powers. That's the video assistant referee. What do I mean? All these mistakes need a free name. First one again, and a mistake. All bribery and corruption. Some of them are now cars under the table. And then they will go and be blowing nonsense. If you do it now, VAR has the power. And we have a lot of men in the VAR. How many people can you bribe? For instance, an incorrectly awarded corner kick, VAR will call it back. Mistaken identity incident, maybe Mr. A does something, you penalize Mr. B, VAR will reverse the decision. Incorrectly awarded yellow card or red card, VAR will reverse it. This is why you are enjoying the World Cup. This is why you are waking up in the night to enjoy it. I'm talking to football fans. If you're not watching this World Cup, bow down your head, let me pray for you. If you're a man and you're not watching this World Cup, give me the MFA form. Maybe you're living in Awada, just being everywhere. Obru's on the man Awada, and then we talk. We're ready for pipe on water, but who can eat you? How will make we need security everywhere? I plan who's on that code, and actually, auto brigade arrest. We talk at you, man, go with problems everywhere. What are you using to pull off? Then he woke up, him and Munarai. If you be pinning more than Ali every day, just so my qualo get belly. If you're not following this World Cup, but my point is, this is why you're enjoying the World Cup. Come back at the quality of the stadiums. I've talked about it before. Let me not go into it because I still have games to analyze. We're going to talk about these 3 games, Abba, of course, you know the way we do. Minute by minute analysis. All got to go to very well. Just hang in there. Caliban at the stadiums because Car be a story for another day. But I need picture quality. No wonder I never, most of us are shouting fire, die. Very far. I want to be God is good all day. You know, God is with them, fellowship. I'm telling you, when you picture quality, the last season scope everywhere, I do very cloudy. Or the onion is a camera, and it's a cigar everywhere. Or the smoke, I look very, very clear. Michael Olise, Nolu from far right, one part, 40 yards away to Bali Bakula on the left. You will see it as if, even if you're in the pitch, you will see it that clearly. You will see it with one camera shot. And Kwanaka, the one named just Kwabelaka. Don't charge it too much, I'm telling you. And then, many the quality of football we're seeing generally. There's only the quality of goals. Every afternoon I'll come here and say, so goal is the goal of the tournament. I can't afford it. If it goes, any good. I'm going to tell you what happened. But the last part I'm going to talk about, to blow your mind, to tell you why this World Cup is the best, is the quantity of goals we are seeing. The quantity of goals we are seeing. Now, before you tell me, anywhere no more teams, blah, blah, blah. Listen. In the last World Cup, that's the 2022 World Cup, Lionel Messi won the silver boot. Okay, if you remember, that was the second highest goal scorer. Kylian Mbappé was the highest goal scorer. Mbappé won the golden boot with 8 goals in the entire World Cup. Lionel Messi finished second with 7 goals in the entire World Cup. Go back to 2018 World Cup in Russia. What happened? Harry Kane won the golden boot. He scored 6 World Cup goals in the entire World Cup. Romelu Lukaku, Antoine Griezmann, Kylian Mbappe, and Cristiano Ronaldo were second with 4 goals apiece. 4 in the entire World Cup. Fine, let's go further back. Let's go to Brazil. Brazil hosts 2014. Yes, 2014, Brazil. James Rodriguez, Unwa Colombia, he was the one that won the Golden Boot with 6 goals. 6 World Cup goals in the entire World Cup. Thomas Muller came second with 5 goals. In this World Cup, the highest teams have played before 4 games. Highest teams have played. Many teams have not even played their round of 32 games. So they have just played 3 games. What are we seeing? A total of 177 goals have been scored already. Lionel Messi and Kylian Mbappe are tied on 6 goals apiece. Now 3 games, so I can't about look at this coming a video. 6 goals. Jesus. Erling Haaland has played 3 games in this World Cup. He has 5 goals. Remember, he didn't play that game against France in their 3rd game because by the time they played
because they played Senegal and played Kendon Kosa Aba. They had already qualified. So that game against France was formality, basically. So he didn't play that game. So he has scored 5 goals in 3 games. In fact, I want them sit down and enjoy this tournament. Obanje Kagaba, you know, I said it before, if you're not watching, because start watching. Makayo BP, I'm telling you. Now, also, before we start the show proper, I'm not started the show yet. Before I start the show proper, I want to say this. I know most of us are not interested when it comes to the Super Eagles. I know, me too. Most times I'm not interested. Man, after watching the game between Mexico and Ecuador, I started asking myself, is this a tournament Nigeria will not do well in? Ask yourself. When you win anime, you come like a Super Eagles. Mana, don't you think we would have done well in this tournament? Is Yoko Nini? That is, I'm seeing teams we are better than. I'm seeing teams we can play better football than. And I'm wondering, how far would the Super Eagles go in this competition? Think about it. With players like Calvin Bassey, Bruno Onyemaechi, Wilfred Ndidi, Samuel Chukwueze, Alex Iwobi Nwonicha, the skillful Moses Simon, Hako Adams, African Footballer of the Year, Ademola Lookman, the best striker, one of the best strikers in the world, Victor Osimhen, Okudum Wai, Nayame Mofumana, this World Cup. Who from the NFF? Oh, somebody write NFF to Fiakwa in the comments. Just say, okay, I'm not streaming live. If you're one of my online followers, please pardon me. I'm not streaming live today because of some technical issues. But don't worry, tomorrow I'll go back to streaming live. Oh, remember, you can follow me on Facebook. My Facebook page is Huge Man Page. I normally stream all my shows live there. Huge Man Page. You just spelled H-U-G-E Man M-A-N Page P-A-G-E. Please search for the one with 138,000 followers. That's the right one. Once you get there, click that follow button, click the like button, scroll down. You see today's fans on post. Right, after today's fan zone post, go to the comment section and answer all the questions. And one of the major questions there is, how far do you think Nigeria would go if we qualified for this competition? I remember the first World Cup we qualified for, in US 94. Nigeria was in the same group, that was Group D. It was called the Group of Death, but it's Group D. With Diego Armando Maradona's Argentina. We were there with Bulgaria, Risto Stoichkov, Bulgaria, and you remember Risto Stoichkov, Oba free kick, we Barcelona. We were there with Greece. We topped that group, Argentina, by second. Go and check. What happened? We beat Bulgaria 3-0 in our first game. I remember I've talked about this before. Yekini was the guy that scored the first goal. That is called Nigeria's first ever World Cup goal in our history. Ran into the post and started kissing the net. Then the ball Amokachi, Daniel Amokachi scored the second goal. How many kids scored the third goal about Bulgaria 3-0? It's Risto Stoichkov, Pego Dumpe. Our first World Cup, our second game was against Argentina. We gave them a lot of respect. With him. We gave them so much respect because of Diego Armando Maradona. Yeah, to score first.

the ball Amokati scored the second goal, and then we topped our group. Fast forward to the next round, we met Italy. Mami Abalaboeba. So Franco Zola came from the bench, I remember. Got a red card for a retaliation tackle he made against, I think it was Austin Iguavo. He had beat us 2-1. We left the World Cup. Fast forward to 1998, we were in Group D. I remember. Nigeria was also in Group D. We topped our group. We were there with Spain, Bulgaria, and Paraguay. We beat Spain 3-2. I remember that game very well. Fernando Hierro scored the first goal. Fernando Hierro, Real Madrid. He scored the first goal. Early in the game, around the 20th minute, thereabout. Mata Adepoju, headmaster, nodded in 1-1 on the 24th minute. Raul Gonzalez restored the lead just after the, I think 2 minutes after the halftime restart, on the 47th minute, thereabout. Raul Gonzalez. And then Celestin Babayero forced an own goal against Andoni Zubizarreta. I were about 2-2 on the 73rd minute. Then, around 5 minutes after that goal was scored, from 35 yards away from goal, Sunday Olise, one name for short. I'll never forget Sunday Olise, if not for anything, for that goal. Raul Bebelakwana field. I'm telling you, I think that remains our best World Cup performance ever since started going to the World Cup. Our second game was against Bulgaria, Iba for 1-0. Remember? Yeah, Iba for 1-0, I remember. And then we lost 3-1 to Paraguay. Yet, we topped the group. Okay, Adi? Yeah, we topped the group because Paraguay came second with 5 points. Spain and Bulgaria left. They went home. And then we advanced to the round of 16. We met Denmark. Mami Aibalaba, we lost concentration against Denmark. And now by 4-0. Before Tijani Babangida now scored one consolation goal late in the game. Jojo Okocha was dribbling them up and down. That's why I have a problem with JJ's game. That's story for another day. You know, whenever I talk about it here, people think I'm disrespecting JJ. He's one of Africa's most talented players of all time. But the truth is that he played to the gallery a lot. If JJ was more effective, if he had his eye, I don't know how to put it right now. If he was more, what's it called? I don't know the word to use. He was just having fun. If you want an app and the Denmark, who dribble this person, dribble that person, Konya, Soliati, Onya, you know, that was what he was doing. And he lost that game very badly. Fast forward to the 2002 World Cup in Japan, Korea. I'm a local, but I think that was one of our best, worst World Cup outing. We lost out in the first round. We were in the same group with Argentina. I know Argentina and Okokona group. Argentina, England, and I think Sweden. Very good Swedish side. Sweden topped that group. England came second. And I in Abayan and Argentina. In 2006, about 2000, Germany 2006, we did not qualify. Sorry, it was Togo, Ivory Coast, Ghana, Tunisia, and Angola. Nigeria did not qualify. In 2010, in South Africa, we had a very bad outing. I in Argentina and Okoya. At that time, Lionel Messi had started playing. So they topped the group, Argentina. South Korea came second, and we left. Fast forward to Brazil 2014. We were in the same group with the same Argentina. Bosnia and Herzegovina and Iran. We drew against Iran, beat Bosnia 1-0. I remember Osasode Wingi scored the winning goal on the 29th minute against Bosnia and Herzegovina. And then Lionel Messi beat us 3-2. I feel Lionel Messi about that day. I remember first goal was Angel Di Maria. Angel Di Maria took a shot that I cannot remember. A coup de post. Lionel Messi hit it back. And then Ahmed Musa was the man of that match. Ahmed Musa took that game personal. He ran from the right hand side, cut in, took a shot with his left foot. I remember very well. That shot passed Sergio Romero. And then Lionel Messi scored again with a very spectacular free kick. It's a free kick from 35 yards. And then Ahmed Musa struck again, ran all the way from the center field, cut in again to his left foot, took a shot and scored. And then a corner kick, Marcos Royo, kneed the ball into the post. Then fast forward to 2018 World Cup in Russia. Nigeria was still in the group again with Argentina. Argentina, Croatia, and Iceland. Croatia beat us 2-0. Argentina beat us 2-1. I remember Lionel Messi opened the scoring with a world-class goal. I've forgotten who gave it. Okay, Reva Banega gave him that pass. Banega was almost on the center field. Lobbed the ball. It was an over-the-top true pass. Lionel Messi came one-on-one with Leon Balogun. Hey! If you love Lionel Messi, if you love good football, just go online, Google that goal.

0: You love it. 2018, Lionel Messi goal versus Nigeria, Biko. The way he controlled the ball with his knee. Ball on Enu, Opaguli on Balogo. The ball on Enu, Opaguli on Balogo. He controlled the ball. Ball still in the air. Move the ball to his right foot. Leon Balogo Gabana his left foot. From there, he beat Enyama in his post. That's how he scored. And then, Haikazenye, the equalizer. Victor Moses equalized before Makozoroyu scored the winning goal. And then, we beat Iceland 2-0. Ahmed Musa scored the two goals. And that was the last time we ever played in the World Cup. What happened to the Super Eagles? If we were in this World Cup, one of them would have done better. What do you think would have happened if Nigeria qualified for this World Cup? And are you sure we're going to qualify for the 2030 World Cup? Well, indeed, I'll continue to adore all of you. I always embrace you. And I'll never forget to celebrate you. I love you all to the moon and back. Good afternoon to you once again. And welcome. Right about now, we'll be celebrating the sponsors of the show. Talking about Crystal Garden Estate. Crystal Garden Estate. Ndoma, Ndoma. Thank you. Thank you. And thank you some more for your constant love and support every afternoon right here on Fan Zone. Crystal Garden Estate. Ndoga. Delema. Umundem. Listen from Crystal Garden Estate. I'll be right back after this. Don't touch your dial. Don't forget, we'll be reviewing all the juicy games played up until this moment. And then previewing all the games coming up today. And so much more. Hang in there, please. Don't touch your dial.
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3: 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You know, understand that right about now you're listening to Ifeanyi Orakwe, aka the huge man, the biggest boy on radio, right here on Sapientia 95.3 FM. 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

Oh, that was an awesome game, end-to-end action. Hondi, well, not really end-to-end. Mexico by Ecuador ball very, very well, I'm telling you. But then Ecuador, later in the game, when they started chasing the game, came back into that game. But beginning of the game, throughout the first half, it was all Mexico. In the 22nd minute, Ecuador were, I don't know, their approach, they were pressing way high up. You know, they were pressing from the front, Ecuador. And they were playing high line. Right, maybe to choke the Mexican midfield, because if you watch Mexico in this World Cup, they've been very, very solid in the middle of the park. Right, so what happened was, this goes to Vega. Okay, yeah, Mexico played out from the back. Justin Quinones got the ball deep inside the Mexican half on the left side. He played a pass back to Luis Romo. Luis Romo played the pass forward to one of Mexican's best players in this competition, Roberto Alvarado. Please take note of that name, Roberto Alvarado, that guy in Abajabo. When the effort pass, Alvarado Balo, Justin Quinones. Because as soon as Justin Quinones gave the pass back to Luis Romo, he took off, started running. And then Alvarado spotted the run and gave him an over the top, a lobbed through pass. The ball dropped for Justin Quinones. He said, "Thank you very much, sir." He took off. He was running on that left side. He came one-on-one with Alan Franco. If he fought by Alan Franco, dribbled him, took a shot beautifully, roofed the ball to make it 1-0. You know. Then on the 31st minute, my man Raul Jimenez struck. Raul Jimenez of Barbados. Remember Raul Jimenez of Fulham? He left Fulham after last season and joined Wolverhampton Wanderers. He's 35 years old, but he's still firing on all cylinders. What happened? Raul Jimenez started the move from inside of the Ecuador half. He dribbled Moses Caicedo, Koye, ball, Nisi, and then he lost the ball to Piero Hincapié. Piero Hincapié, I don't know, he had a bad game in this game. He mistakenly passed the ball back to Raul Jimenez. Raul Jimenez now took off, ran to the right, to the left side, because it was on the right side, to the left side, across the 18-yard box. And then he did a 1-2 with Julian Quinones. But the 1-2, Quinones did a lot of job there. He gave Quinones the ball on the left side. Quinones dribbled Julian Odenes and William Pato. Returned the ball to Raul Jimenez. Raul Jimenez said, "Thank you very much, sir." Controlled the ball well, blasted the ball into the post to make it 2-0. Now, that was Raul Jimenez's second goal in this World Cup campaign. And of course, that was how Mexico beat Ecuador 2-0 to progress to the next round of the World Cup. The next game we'll be looking at is Ivory Coast versus Norway. Hallelujah, somebody.

Now to Rafia, Ivory Coast versus Norway. The truth is that I expected more from Ivory Coast. I'm not surprised they lost. Of course, there's Martin Odegaard in Norway, there's Erling Haaland. But Ivory Coast didn't come to this competition to joke as well. They came with super players. I told you, one thing I don't understand about this Ivory Coast coaches, why do you always start Ahmad from the bench? What? The last time he scored, he came from the bench. This one again, he came from the bench. Because what he did was, he played Ibrahim Sangare, defensive midfield. Played Frankesi and Inao Ulai, in the midfield. Played Yandi Omande on the left side. Right side, Nicolas Pepe. Well, Nicolas Pepe is another very good player, you know, because Ahmad plays from that right side. And then Ange Bonny was the out-and-out striker. For Norway, they had Martin Odegaard playing as the attacking midfielder, Sander Berg, defensive midfielder, Patrick Berg, central midfielder. Alexander Salah from Atletico Madrid was on the right side. Left side was Antonio Nusa. Out-and-out striker was Erling Haaland. On the 39th minute, Antonio Nusa, RB Leipzig. He scored one of the best goals in this competition so far. I don't know how many times I'll say best goal, but that's the quality of the competition. I told you before, yeah, and then I go into this competition 2K, you know, remember, Martin Odegaard got the ball from around 40 yards away from goal and passed to Antonio Nusa on the left wing. Antonio Nusa came one-on-one with Guela Due, the Ivory Coast right back. And if he fought by this guy, in fact, you know, how do I say this? He dribbled him. He caught the ball. He was with the ball. The ball was in his left foot, right? Guela Due came to him. He dribbled Guela Due, put the ball on his right foot. As soon as the ball made contact with his right foot, this guy did not even lift his leg very well. He beat the goalkeeper from there. I'm not off from an impossible angle. Oh my, very beautiful goal. Then on the 68th minute, Ahmad Diallo came in. He came in from the bench. On the 74th minute, Ahmad scored a goal that was even finer than Antonio Nusa. Whenever I say scored the best goal of the tournament, because every goal is better than the last one. Man, if you're a Ahmad, if you're a United fan, just, I don't know, Ahmad. This guy, he got the ball on the right wing. Norway defenders were packed in their 18-yard box. You know what he did? He played a 1-2 with Nicolas Pepe. Almost had the ball at that throwing line. He drove in from that right side, kept the ball to his left, Nicolas Pepe, ran into the Norway 18-yard box. Nicolas Pepe gave him back the ball. Ahmad dribbled the entire Norway defenders there. Just, let me put it this way. The reason I'm putting it this way is to encourage somebody to go and watch it. He dribbled the entire Norway defenders and beat the goalkeeper. In fact, Oja Nyland, the Norway goalkeeper, didn't know what hit him. He scored to make it 1-1. And that was Ahmad Diallo's second goal in this World Cup competition. Take a bow, son. And then, on the 86th minute, the beast struck. Erling Haaland, that's his name. What happened? On the 71st minute, Oscar Bob came in from the bench for Alexander Salah. On the 86th minute, the goal was Haloko. Oscar Bob gave a very beautiful through pass to Patrick Berg inside of the Ivory Coast 18-yard box. On the right side, Patrick Berg, Nwabudo Glims, ran close to the 6-yard box on the right side and crossed the ball just one tinty to the left side to Erling Brut Haaland. Haaland said, "Thank you very much, sir." Shielded the Ivory Coast defender, used his left foot, tapped the ball into the net to make it 2-1. Now, that was how Norway beat Ivory Coast 2-1 to set up a round of 16 tie with Brazil. Please look out for that game. That game promises to be super awesome. Norway versus Brazil, I cannot wait. Vinicius Junior versus Erling Haaland. Matheus Cunha versus Martin Odegaard. Now, that was Erling Haaland's fifth World Cup goal in just 3 games in this World Cup. He has now scored in 13 straight games for Norway. 13 straight games for Norway. Ogam, take your flowers. Nope, you had the other game. One of the best goal scorers created by the Almighty. Take a bow, son. And the next game is France versus Sweden.
Crystal Garden Estate, I can eke no no. If I look at Crystal Garden Estate, I kwa na anyi. The Crystal Garden Estate, thank you. Thank you and thank you some more. Dalo no dalo no munem. Friends.

0: Now to France versus Sweden. Well, I have to say, shame on Sweden. Shame on Sweden. Look at how poor Sweden have been in this competition. In their game against Kedafia, Netherlands beat them 5-1. Hey, Sweden. But even solid players, Antonio Elanga, Alexander Isak, Victor Gyokeres, Victor Lindelof, Gudmundsen, Daniel Svensson, so many, many good players. Ogini Mezi, what is going on with Sweden? Hachini Melia, Ababo, Kandala. Honestly, they even managed to qualify from their group. They were not supposed to qualify. They finished as one of the best losers. Almighty Sweden, what is wrong with Sweden? Is it bad management? Honestly, France had, of course, France. Oh, see, Didier Deschamps. I said this from the beginning of this competition. If Didier Deschamps fails to win this World Cup, he should go to jail. See, the Agona Chamber should arrest him. See, what I Marine Eba. See, what Jay Uni, Kebe, I'm very sure I judge you. I'm here. See, what I Marine. Na Marine na ngeba ka Fernando Nnamdi Okpalugo na ebelo ebeleba, because these guys have the best team in this competition. Nene de Babo for France, Mike Maignan, this Milan goalkeeper in goal, Yus Kaunde, the Barcelona right back, Lucas Digne, Obabo was left back, William Saliba Dadi, Dalton Upamecano, Robert Munich, he were there at the back. Edouard Rabiot, he was a central midfielder. Aurelien Tchouameni, Real Madrid, was a defensive midfielder. Attacking midfielder was Michael Olise. Karonya Obobo, attacking midfield from the France. They have Ryan Tchekinano, Kwana Bencho. Second highest assist in the Premier League. Manchester City's best player last season. Ryan Tchekinano, Kwana Bencho. On about the 80th minute, Eguade, Kwana Dembele has played 10. Michael Olise has played 10. Nizar Edo has played 10. Oh my. Michael Olise played 10. Bradley Bakola, Onyakodo, what PAG was outside left. For opening of the year, Ballon d'Or winners, Kwana Dembele was outside right. Kylian Mbappe, the walking, talking, good scoring statistics, was the out and out striker. Kefi Choka, Sweden, man. Sweden in Dimbu. Sweden put on a group stage. So the Tunisia Kamili. For Tunisia now, Baba Chakwana happened with your pasta. Japan and Piawafa is about 1-1. Netherlands about 5-1. Now let me tell you what happened in this game. Like a France did in that, eh? Oh. Before I even tell you what France did to them, let me tell you the game stats. France had 65% of the ball. Sweden managed only 35% of the ball. France bought 30 shots on targets. 13 shots on target, one name, 13. Sweden played only 3. Ay, oh my. 45th minute, Mbappe struck. What happened? Michael Olise, now Michael Olise, now about the ball. Honestly, that guy, he is Mr. Baller. Michael Olise dribbled from that right wing, created a space, took a shot from 25 yards. The Swedish goalkeeper, Jacob Zetterstrom, save the ball. Forget it, save one of the best saves of the competition. The ball corner post, entered corner kick. Osmane Dembele went to take the corner kick. He didn't cross it. There was no need crossing the corner kick. He played the pass to Michael Olise in front of him. Michael Olise gave it back to him. He now gave a through pass to Kylian Mbappe. Deep inside the left wing. Mbappe collected the ball, dribbled Svensson, Daniel Svensson, their right back, and then did one step over, took a shot. It was not a shot, it was a coiler into the post, beat the goalkeeper to make it 1-0. In fact, let me say this, if any of you have the number of this, the phone number of Mwaka Achena, that's talking about Jose Mourinho, because I advise him to take away Vinicius Jr. from this team. Vinny, one of the best players, we love Vinny Jr. But this Real Madrid team will never function when you have two captains in one ship. When you have Vinicius Jr. and Kylian Mbappe, on which side of the divide would you love to err on? Is it not better you take away Vinicius Jr.? What is his stats? He's not bad. He has won two Champions League titles for Real Madrid. He's one of the best players in the world. Super world class. But Kylian Mbappe will offer you more. Once you have a Vinicius Jr. will run down from that left wing. Kylian Mbappe is not an out-and-out striker. He's not a center forward. It will never happen. Yeah, somebody will say, but he scored 44 goals in 59 games in his first season for Real Madrid. 42 in 42 last season 42 goals in 42 games. Hi, Jesus. Okwa ni na go statistics and net cheta na enwe. Woke Iswochi. No mu note local government area na ba attack for Chelsea. Happy Abel Liam Delap. Liam Delap. Kama kama woke Obaru. Onye akeli ozuzo. Kedafia Joshua Zegzi. Up and then about attack. Where Kylian Mbappe scoring 42 goals in 44 games. The two players, the two Ndio Kwamola are strikers, so he's not a striker. Look at the numbers, he's returning. But the problem is when you have a Vini and Mbappe and still have a striker, it means you have a lot of players who are not going back to help the team. Play Mbappe on the left. Buy a good out and out striker. Let the rest work for them. You see Real Madrid, power Barcelona, also physically and spiritually. Hallelujah, somebody. When them, that was how France scored their first goal against Sweden. Then on the 53rd minute, on the Akodo, Bradley Bakula struck. What happened? Of course, France were playing Sweden throughout the game. And now, Bakakwa Faro, the ball got to Aurelien Tchouameni on the center of the field. Tchouameni took off, passed the ball forward to Michael Olise. Michael Olise got the ball from around 35 yards away from goal. He gave a through pass to his left instead of the 18-yard box to Bradley Bakola. Bradley Bakola said, "Thank you very much, sir. Controlled excellently well. Took a shot to his right foot, scored to make it 2-0. Then on the 74th minute, Kylian Mbappe made history. Mbappe made history. Somebody say Mbappe power. Mbappe. See, before I tell you about this goal, let me say something. Do you know why France is doing well? France, when they were you, EFCC question on the France. Honestly, if you have the number of the EFCC, boha, CGD, France. On what on your France, now born France. That's why they are doing well. That's why they have been playing World Cup finals. In 2018, they played the World Cup final one. In 2022, they played the World Cup final lost. This World Cup again, they're going to play in the final, and they may most probably win. What happened? France and Amoukwa over the years. Over the years, when all those French players were doing very well, until the mid-90s, at one way I'm meeting, I am an Ababo. Michel Platini is the only Frenchman, Bago Ball of Ma, you know, made it to the Ballon d'Or, you know, won so many titles in his playing days. He's the only French player among you on him. Every other player, the real French players. All these people you see now, they are not French. Even that 1998 French team, Marcel Desailly, Oronya Ghana, Zinedine Zidane, Oronya Algeria, Kedua, Claudio Bakalele, Africa, forgotten where he was from, Sylvia Wilpod, Onya Africa, Guba. In this particular French team, Mike Maignan, their goalkeeper, is from Kaya Islander, from one of these North American teams, North American countries, sorry. Their second goalkeeper, Bryce Samba, is from Congo, or the Republic of Congo. Dato Opamecano, born in Guinea-Bissau. This Dato Opamecano, who are Munich. Let me shock you. William Saliba, born in Cameroon. Nasna, William Saliba, born in Cameroon. Yus Kaounde, born in Benin Republic. Benin Republic, Kaba. Yus Kaounde, in Barcelona. Ibrahima Konate, born in Mali. Asim, yeah, Ibrahima Konate, born in Mali. Kadhafi Abu Lucas Hernandez, born in Spain. He's from Spain. Tio Hernandez, born in Spain. Malo Guto, born in Portugal. Kadha. In fact, but N'Golo Kanté is from Mali. Urola Ntomeni is from Cameroon. I want to help on your friends. Kadhafi, Malo Kone, born in Ivory Coast. Marco de Kylian Mbappe born in Cameroon. Kylian Mbappe, Ousmane Dembele is from Mali. Marcos Thuram born in Guadeloupe. Guadeloupe. Michael Olise born in Nigeria, of course you know. Bradley Bakola Onyekodo born in Togo. Jean-Philippe Metata is from Congo. This is Philippe Petata that's scoring goals for Crystal Palace. That is with the French squad in this competition. He's from Congo. And that reminds me, we're not even talking about young Philippe Metata Nandawe players. Ryan Chucky is from Italy. In fact, let me shock you. Ryan Chucky, Papa Bonny Italy, Mamia Bonny Algeria. Ryan Chucky. Akoluche, Magnus Akoluche is from Algeria. Kadobe France. You see what he did? They went to nationalize all these people. Teacher are together. When I appear one day, mother, so why would they not beat freedom? Why would they not beat other people? Because they're being cursed in a colony and a colony. I talk one more. Somebody should remind me. Because they're not going to be able to go.
1: 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But they don't tell on us say it they grow for land. Now why Crystal Garden Estate will be the masters for land matter? 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

0: make history. What happened? He was scored on the 74th minute. Michael Elise played a 1-2 with Bakola. Michael Elise, Yana Bakola, Fabanama, Charges, Sumela, Ebele. He played a 1-2 with Bakola. As soon as Bakola returned the pass to Michael Elise, he picked out Kylian Mbappe with a beautiful pass on the left side of the box, instead of the Sweden 18-yard box. Mbappe controlled the ball excellently well and played a coiler. A for coiler. Commentator shouted, he always makes it look easy. Oh my. And now hear me. He scored that goal to make it France 3, Sweden 0. Now hear me. That was Kylian Mbappe's 18th World Cup goal in his last 18 games for France. 18 World Cup goals in 18 games. World Cup games for France. Not 18 World Cup goals in 18 World Cup games for France. He's currently the highest goal scorer in the World Cup knockout stages. Remember, Cristiano Ronaldo has never scored a goal in World Cup knockout stage. That's from after the group stages. He has never scored one goal in the World Knockout. We pray he scores in this one. At least, you know, when you're calling somebody the greatest of all time, the person should at least score one goal in the knockout stages. Yeah, that's what we're talking about. We pray. If we pray Portugal wins this one, come when you're France, yeah, because France, yeah, when they are defending him, they are sounding like Nemo Kai Kai. People who are supposed to keep the Hagoleri, you understand? Without all this, so Ronaldo, because that means the World Cup. Then we require the golden ball as well, the MVP, so that when his fans are arguing, Kafafafaku. But back to Kylian Mbappe, he's the highest goal scorer in the history of the World Cup in knockout stages. He's currently on 9 goals in World Cup knockout rounds. 9 goals. Let me shock you. Ronaldo de Lima is second when it comes to highest goals scored in the knockout round. Ronaldo de Lima, the Brazilian Ronaldo, he scored 8 goals for Brazil in the knockout round. Leonidas, in his time, scored 8 goals for Brazil in the knockout stages. Just Fontaine, more France, scored 7 in the knockout stages. Then Vava, more Brazil, scored 7 as well. Kylian Mbappe is currently at par with Lionel Messi as the highest goal scorer in this World Cup. 6 goals apiece. 6 goals. Because he's going to beat Lionel Messi. Lionel Messi is 39. He's not in this World Cup to prove anything. This is Mbappe's time, right? He's going to beat Lionel Messi. He's going to win the golden boot and most probably the golden ball as well. This is his time, you know. He's just 1 goal behind Lionel Messi as the highest goal scorer in the World Cup of all time. He's also going to beat Lionel Messi. He's going to end his career as the highest goal scorer in the World Cup of all time. But he's on 18. Lionel Messi is on 19. And come on. He's just making the World Cup very, very interesting. You know? Now, remember, he's France's highest goal scorer of all time for the France national team. Hear me. Michel Platini, I just talked about him. Finished his career with France with 41 goals. Antoine Griezmann beat him, 44 goals. Thierry Henry, 51 goals. Olivier Giroud, 57 goals. Kylian Mbappe, 62 goals. And Antoine Griezmann, nobody's even talking about him in this World Cup. Hi, the France were players, I'm telling you. Among them, that was how France humiliated Sweden to set up a round of 16 tie with Paraguay. Now, let's talk about today's games. Preview today's games. I'm going to be giving my prediction. You know, I told you that I'm not streaming live, so there's no way I can get your own predictions, you know, on the show today. So I pray God I get my predictions correctly. Follow my prediction. You smile to the bank.
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All right, the first one is England versus DR Congo. England versus DR Congo. We remember how DR Congo got to this point. England versus DR Congo. DR Congo was in the group, same group with Portugal, Uzbekistan, and Colombia. Their first game was against Portugal, you remember. Yohana Wissa scored the equalizer after Yao Neves scored. I remember Pedro Neto crossed the ball for Yao Neves, nodded into the post in the 6th minute. Then Yohana Wissa also nodded into the post on the 45th minute, just before halftime. In the second half, they held on and made Portugal look so small. Now, in their second game, Colombia beat them 1-0. Munoz scored that goal. I remember they did their best. He almost drew that game. He was on the around the 80-something minute or 70th minute, thereabout. That Daniel Munoz scored, you know, to down DR Congo. Then, in their last game, they beat Uzbekistan 3-1. Yohana Wissa scored 2 goals. In that game, he has scored 3 goals in this competition. So please watch out for him in this game against England. For England, of course, remember their first game against Croatia. England beat Croatia 4-2. Harry Kane scored from the penalty spot. First goal in the for the second minute. Jude Bellingham scored a beautiful goal 5 minutes later. And then Marcus Rashford. No, Harry Kane scored the first goal in the 12th minute. Took a penalty on the 42nd minute. Jude Bellingham scored 5 minutes after that penalty on the 42nd minute. Then Rashford scored on the 85th minute to put the icing on the cake. Croatia scored 2 goals though. Batuna scored 1 on the 36th minute. Musa scored 2 on the 45th minute just before halftime. Right? To make it 4-2. England's second game was against Ghana. That Ghanaian witch doctor, Fair Hurricane Ajo, England could score. They played a 2-2 draw. Their last game was against Panama. England beat Panama 2-0. It was difficult for England. Throughout the first half, they didn't score. On the 62nd minute, Joe Bellingham scored on the 62nd minute, yes, to make it 1-0. Then Harry Kane scored his 3rd goal in this competition, you know, on the 62nd minute, 5 minutes after Bellingham's goal, to make it 2-0. So this game is going to be hot. Right, who and who am I expecting England to play? Jordan Pickford, of course, the Everton goalkeeper will be in goal. Jordan Okwensa will play right back. You know why? Because Reece James is injured. And I've said it a lot of times. Even in the Chelsea, you can't plan your season with Reece James. Last season, he tried. He didn't get injured, you know, for long spells last season. But we know we cannot plan your season with Reece James. He's a world-class player. He's an academy graduate. But it's time to let him go. Because whenever he's injured, your only option is Malo Gutso. And Malo Gutso is not Chelsea standards. Simple. So, it's better you bring a player that you can plan your season with and then have a Malo Gutso deputize. So, Malo Gutso will not be playing up to 30% of the games all through the season. That's my point. Ezri Konsa of Aston Villa will play with Nagoya, of course, of Manchester City. Nico Reilly, the best youngster in the Premier League last season for Man City, will play left back. Elliot Anderson, that just signed for £160 million for Manchester City, will be deep in the midfield. Morgan Rogers will play in the central midfield. Jude Bellingham will be the attacking midfielder. Right hand side, Bukayo Saka. Left hand side, Marcus Rashford. Out and out striker, Harry Kane. The only players to watch out from the DR Congo ranks is Aaron Wan-Bissaka, former Man United right back. He's going to stand and be counted. Axel Tanzebe, the Manchester United Academy graduate. Oh, yes. He's going to stand and be. Ata Musaku, awesome player. He's going to stand and be counted. Nua Sadiki, awesome player as well. Yohana Wissa, I've talked about him. Cedric Bakambu. These are guys that will give England a run for their money. But ladies and gentlemen, the 2 teams will score. But England will beat them 2-1 or 3-1. 2-1 or 3-1, but I'm going for 2-1. England 2, DR Congo 1.

is Belgium versus Senegal. Belgium versus Senegal. Remember, Belgium was in the same group with Egypt, Iran, and New Zealand. They didn't really perform very well. They were up to expectations. Talking about Belgium, they finished at pound point with Egypt. Their first game against Egypt was a draw, a 1-1 draw. And then their second game was a 0-0 draw against Iran. Imagine having 2 points in their first two games and to draw 0-0 against Iran. They have not really done well. Then it was the game against New Zealand that they used to shine, right? Trossard scored 2 goals. I remember Leandro Trossard, Kevin De Bruyne scored one, Romelu Lukaku scored one, Salemeka scored one. They beat New Zealand 5-1. Senegal, on the other hand, were very unlucky. They were facing the group that had France and Norway. France beat them 3-1 in their first game. Norway beat them 3-2 in their second game. But at least they walloped Iraq 5-0 in their last game. They have not really been spectacular in this competition, but I expect them to give Belgium a run for their money. The key players to look out for in Belgium, of course, Habib Diarra will play. Idrissa Gana Gaye will play. Crepin Diata will play. Sadio Mane, of course, will play. Ibrahim Baye will play. Hatan Ashaka will be Ismail Assar, Nwankwo Palace. So I expect Belgium to bring a lot, as in Senegal, to bring a lot to this game. But then Belgium may be just too strong for them. Look at that Benjal side. Maxima de Kuyper will play. Yuri Telemans, Oba Ball in the central midfield. God bless you. Jeremy Doku is back. Remember, his wife put to bed, so he missed one of the games in the group stage. Kevin De Bruyne, one of the best attacking midfielders in the world. Leandro Trossard, the Arsenal left winger, will play. You know, so Cattellari, of course, will be the out-and-out striker. So Thibaut Courtois will be in goal. World-class goalkeeper. I expect Belgium to win this game. Senegal, can they score? Yes, they will score. But it will still end in a 2-1 win for Belgium. Write it down. Belgium 2, Senegal 1. Take it to the bank.

0: Senegal game will happen by 9 p.m. Nigerian time. Senegal versus DR Congo, 5 p.m. Nigerian time. Then by 1 a.m., Chinchimotutu, USA will take on Bosnia and Herzegovina. I love Bosnia. They have tried in this competition. They are in the same group with Switzerland, Canada, and Qatar. Their first game was against Canada. They drew 1-1. Their second game was against Switzerland. Switzerland beat them 4-1. Remember, Granit Xhaka scored for the penalty spot in that game. And their third game was against Qatar. They beat Qatar 3-1. They qualified at 1 point to Canada. They actually finished third. You know, Canada finished second, but they finished with 4 points apiece. But Canada finished with a plus 5 goal difference. That was why they finished third. But the truth is that USA will be too strong for Bosnia and Herzegovina. USA have been firing on all cylinders in these competitions. In fact, USA have scored 8 goals in this competition so far. I think they should be the second highest scoring side behind France. No, in the group stages, how many people scored more than them? They've just been super awesome, honestly. They have scored 8 goals. Their first game, they beat Paraguay 4-1. Their second game, they beat Australia 2-0. Their third game, they lost to Turkey 3-2. Right? That's talking about the USA. I believe they're going to be too strong for Bosnia and Herzegovina. So this game will be USA 2 or 3-0. Let me go for 3-0. USA 3. Bosnia and Herzegovina, 0. They're not going to score against the USA. Remember, USA have the crowd behind them. They are playing at home. And they have everything at stake in this game against Bosnia and Herzegovina. So expect a humiliation for Bosnia. A humbling performance, you know, for Bosnia. So this game will be USA 3, Bosnia and Herzegovina 0. Ladies and gentlemen, thank you so much. It's now time to read your comments. Don't forget, I told you, go to my page, Huge Man Page on Facebook, and join the party. The page is, that's the Huge Man Page, is spelled Huge, H-U-G-E, Man, M-A-N, Page, P-A-G-E. Please search for the one with 138,000 followers. That's the right one. Once you get there, click that follow button, click the like button, scroll down, see the fan zone post. Go to the comment section. Tell us your name, the football club you're supporting, your location. React to the games played yesterday, and then predict the games coming up today. Also, we're asking you, how far do you think Nigeria would have gone in this competition if we made it? How far do you think? There are a couple of other questions there. So do well to participate. My name is Ifani Orakwe, the hugest man alive. I am the walking, talking soccer statistics. How the president for duty can walk one. Because I'm going to be here with you till a quarter. On your boss. I'm hanging there, please. Don't touch your dial.
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man. Otaku. All right, welcome back. We don't have all the time in the world right now, but let me take a couple of comments here before we pay some bills. This one is Michael Ngobidi. He said his name is Ifeanyi Chukwu. He said he's a Man United fan. He said France have been very good in this competition. He said Mbappe is also doing very well. Likewise, Michael Olise. Okay, one of the questions I asked in the posts was for people to tell me the players have impressed them the most. He said the players have impressed them the most are Messi, Vinicius Junior, Haaland, Ronaldo. He said Nigeria would have gotten to the round of 16. If only who qualified for this competition. He said England will win their game and Belgium will win their game. Also, USA will win as well. All right. Evangelist OK said, I keep saying this. Spain, France, Brazil, Argentina are going to get to the semifinals. No problem. We hear you, Evangelist. Ozigi from Asabadelto State said he's a Chelsea fan. He said, even in the next 50 years, I don't see Nigeria qualifying for the World Cup. Said a country that could not beat South Africa and Rwanda. Said, shame on the NFF. Onyekachi Desmond said he's reporting live from Onitsha. Said the France team is the most interesting team in the competition so far. Said because they are technically very sound. Said Nigeria would have gone very far in this competition because they will not. Okay, they will not like other countries in Africa. I don't understand what you mean. He said England to win 2-0 against the DR Congo. Belgium to luckily win against Senegal. He said the players have moved him the most in this World Cup are Mbappe and Lionel Messi. Also, Bakola and Dembele. And, of course, the Prince of Monaco. Okay. Yes, the Prince of Morocco. I think you mean Ismail Saibari. He said that guy that scored the last penalty. Yes, his name is Saibari. He's one of the most impressive guys in this competition. You're very correct. Kletus Afame Funonye Kwere said he's reporting live from Awada. He said he's a Chelsea fan. He's supporting Senegal, England and USA to go very far in this competition. Junior Pablo said, good day, you just went alive. I'm God's will, all the way from Fege. He said, if Nigeria was in this competition, he said, we may not even win our first match. You see, Oga, we have Victor Osimhen, we have Ademola Lookman, we have Alex Iwobi, we have Samuel Chukwueze, we have Moses Simon, we have lots of players. What are you talking about? Emmanuel Chukwudi Bob said he's watching, he's following live from Umuahia, Abia State. Said he's an Arsenal supporter. He said England, Senegal, USA will emerge from today's games. Said if Nigeria was in this competition, said England would have stopped us. Aisha will be in the same group with England, or will never meet England. Even if Echukwu is about to Man United, following line.

from Lagos Island. He said this is the best World Cup he has watched. He said France yesterday played a very enjoyable game. He said the three players that impressed him the most, Mbappe, Hamad Diallo, and Michael Olise. He said Hamad Diallo was the game changer. Of course he was. In fact, I think it's time to pay some bills. Very, very important. Let's pay some bills. When we return, we'll wrap up the show. Hang in there, please. Don't touch.

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1: All right, at this point, I must celebrate all of you for listening to the show. Thank you so much for all the contributions. Thank you for all the comments. Apologies to my online followers. I couldn't stream live today, but I'll be back on Facebook tomorrow. So join us again tomorrow, same time, same station. Don't forget to watch the games coming up today, because we'll be reviewing all of them, you know, the best way we know how, tomorrow on the show. That's talking about the game that will come up by 5 p.m. Nigerian time this evening between England and DR Congo. And, of course, 9 p.m. Nigerian time between Belgium and Senegal. Also, by 1 a.m. very early in the morning, USA versus Bosnia and Herzegovina. And, of course, tomorrow will be treated to very awesome games. I'm telling you, tomorrow in the round of 32, we're going to be seeing three games before fan zone. Spain versus Austria tomorrow, happen by 8 p.m. Nigerian time. Then 12 midnight, that's 12 midnight, Portugal will take on Croatia. And of course, 4 a.m., Switzerland versus Algeria will be here tomorrow to preview these games. Until tomorrow, same time, same station, be the best you can be. Please follow me on Facebook. The page is Huge Man Page. Huge Man Page. Huge is spelled H-U-G-E. Man, M-A-N. Page, P-A-G-E. Do well to follow the one with 138,000 followers. That's my own. The Huge Man Page with 138,000 followers. 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My name is Nancy Fanyorakwe, the hugest man alive. 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
4: The Chaplet of Divine Mercy. In the name of the Father, and of the Son, and of the Holy Spirit.
5: Amen.
4: Our Father, who art in heaven, hallowed be thy name. Thy kingdom come, thy will be done, on earth as it is in heaven.
5: Give us this day our daily bread, and forgive us our trespasses, as we forgive those who trespass against us. And lead us not into temptation, but deliver us from evil. Amen.
4: Hail Mary, full of grace, the Lord is with you. Blessed are you among women, and blessed is the fruit of your womb, Jesus.
5: Holy Mary, Mother of God, pray for us sinners, now and at the hour of our death. Amen.
4: I believe in God, the Father Almighty, creator of heaven and earth. I believe in Jesus Christ, his only Son, our Lord. He was conceived by the power of the Holy Spirit and born of the Virgin Mary. He suffered under Pontius Pilate, was crucified, died, and was buried. He descended to the dead. On the third day, he rose again. He ascended into heaven and is seated at the right hand of the Father. He will come again to judge the living and the dead.
5: I believe in the Holy Spirit, the Holy Catholic Church, the communion of saints, the forgiveness of sins, the resurrection of the body, and the life everlasting. Amen.
6: Eternal Father, I offer you the body and blood, soul and divinity, of your dearly beloved Son, our Lord Jesus Christ.
5: In atonement for our sins and those of the whole world,
6: for the sake of his sorrowful passion,
5: have mercy on us and on the whole world.
6: For the sake of his sorrowful passion,
5: have mercy on us and on the whole world.
6: For the sake of his sorrowful passion,
5: have mercy on us and on the whole world.
6: For the sake of his sorrowful passion,
5: have mercy on us and on the whole world.
6: For the sake of his sorrowful passion,
5: have mercy on us and on the whole world.
6: For the sake of his sorrowful passion,
5: have mercy on us and on the whole world.
6: For the sake of his sorrowful passion,
5: have mercy on us and on the whole world.
6: For the sake of his sorrowful passion,
5: have mercy on us and on the whole world.
6: For the sake of his sorrowful passion,
5: have mercy on us and on the whole world.
6: For the sake of his sorrowful passion,
5: have mercy on us and on the whole world.
4: Holy God, Holy Mighty One, Holy Immortal One,
5: have mercy on us and on the whole world.
4: Holy God, Holy Mighty One, Holy Immortal One,
5: have mercy on us and on the whole world.
4: Holy God, Holy Mighty One, Holy Immortal One,
5: have mercy on us and on the whole world.
4: Eternal God,
5: in whom mercy is endless, and the treasury of compassion inexhaustible, look kindly upon us, and increase your mercy in us, that in difficult moments,

0: O greatly merciful God, infinite goodness, today all mankind calls out from the abyss of its misery to your mercy, to your compassion, O God. And it is with its mighty voice of misery that it cries out. Gracious God, do not reject the prayer of this earth's exiles. O Lord, goodness beyond our understanding, who are acquainted with our misery through and through, and know that by our own power we cannot ascend to you. We implore you, anticipate us with your grace, and keep on increasing your mercy in us, that we may faithfully do your holy will all through our life and at death's hour. Let the omnipotence of your mercy shield us from the darts of our salvation's enemies, that we may with confidence as your children await your final coming, that day known to you alone. And we expect to obtain everything promised us by Jesus, in spite of all of our wretchedness. For Jesus is our hope. Through his merciful heart, as through an open gate, we pass through to heaven.
1: 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May the divine mercy lead you. May the divine mercy take care of you all the days of your life. And may Almighty God bless you, the Father, and the Son, and the Holy Spirit. Amen.
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Novena, Apostolate of the Most Precious Blood of Jesus Christ wishes to invite you to their annual Great Month of July Novena. 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Prayers, Chaplet of Our Lady, Chaplet of Precious Blood, Consolation and Adoration Prayers, Anguished Appeals, Mystical Prayers, Chaplet of Renewal, etc. Come with your petitions. 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

0: With gratitude to God for a life well spent, the family of late Ugondu Gabriel Ositadema Chibweze, Odu Nise, of Umwezilo Kindred, Ara Village, Nise, Oka South Local Government Area of Anambra State, cordially invite you to the burial ceremony of their beloved brother, husband, father and grandfather, late Chief Sir Gabriel Ositadema Chibweze, KSJI, Odu Nise, aged 92 years, burial arrangement, Thursday, 2nd July 2026, 5 p.m., vigil mass at his compound, Ichie Odu Country Home, Ara Village, Nise, Friday, 3rd July 2026, 7 a.m., body leaves St. Charles Borromeo Hospital mortuary on Nicha to his hometown, Nise, 8 a.m., lying in state at his compound, 10 a.m. Requiem Mass at SS Peter and Paul Parish, Ara Nise. Interment follows immediately after Mass, Sunday, 5th July 2026, 9 a.m. Thanksgiving Mass at SS Peter and Paul Parish, Ara Nise. Signed, Honorable Obaka Chibweze, for the family.
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I am Mark Davis. Welcome to the Make a Difference show. The Make a Difference show is all about people who have made or are making a difference in popular music. And today, like every other Wednesday, I'm gonna give you good music. On Wednesday, the 25th of June, 2026, it was exactly 17 years after the king of pop, the unbeatable and phenomenal Michael Jackson, died. So it's been 17 years. And since then, the name of Michael Jackson, the king of pop, has not left the news. Every year, on any Wednesday, close to the 25th of June, we take a pause and we pay tribute to the greatest entertainer that ever lived, Michael Jackson. Michael Jackson needs no introduction. He is the greatest pop star that ever lived. And today we take a pause to bring to you a special edition of the Make a Difference show dedicated to Michael Jackson. There are many, many, many millions of people all over the world who grew up in the 70s, the 80s, the 90s, and even today. And these people are the fans of Michael Jackson. This is a special edition of the Make a Difference show. This is Remember Michael Jackson.

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All right, it's the Make a Difference show on Radio Sapientia, and we are paying tribute to the King of Pop, Michael Jackson.

Michael Jackson remains the greatest entertainer that ever lived. Born on the 29th of August 1958, Michael Jackson grew up in a musical family. Every child in a family of nine were musicians. I put it in the present tense, because even though Michael Jackson is gone and his brother is gone, one of the Jackson Five, their music lives on. Michael Jackson grew up singing. By the time he was 11, he was already a millionaire in dollars. Being the lead singer of the Jackson 5, Michael Jackson created an image the world had never seen. The world had not seen a black child who would get deep into the music and sing from the heart and thrill the world. Today, the world stands still to remember the man who made the most unusual difference in popular music. And I want to take you back in a time to remember Michael Jackson. This is Michael Jackson, one of his finest classics. Remember the time.

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3: 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The song you just listened to is titled Remember the Time. Let's go a little bit slow. The next song I'm going to present by Michael Jackson, it's a song that fights against prostitution. Women being cheap. Women being easy to get. In this song, Michael Jackson is saying, if you're a woman, have dignity for yourself. Have some pride for yourself. Don't use your body to make money. Don't be cheap. Have a class. Because when you make yourself easy to get and men can pick you up at will, you become cheap and dirty. Introducing the king of pop, Michael Jackson, in this song that fights against wayward life, Dirty Diana.

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3: 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I am Mac Davis. And we are paying tributes to the greatest entertainer that ever lived. Those of us who grew up in the 1980s, we will remember that the two most popular people on earth in the 1980s and a good part of the 1990s, the two most popular people on earth were Pope John Paul II. Of course, every pope, by virtue of his office, he must be popular, because the pope is the most popular cleric on earth. After the pope, the next most popular man in the 1980s and 90s was Michael Jackson. All those of you who are in your 40s, your 50s, your 60s, your 70s and above, you were already intelligent in the 1980s. You remember that there was something that grabbed the world, that gripped the world. Michael Jackson Mania, known simply as the Michael Mania. When Michael Jackson released his album Thriller, shortly after, he became the most popular man on earth after the Pope. Michael Jackson's songs in the album Thriller were the greatest things people ever heard. The song Thriller, the video of that song is actually the first time the world saw a music video that was like a movie. But we're not going to get onto that song now. But it will feature on this program. When Michael Jackson was at his peak, anybody he collaborated with, and he collaborated with so many people, but if Michael Jackson will collaborate with you in anything, it means you yourself, you were good in what you do. And one of the guys he collaborated with is the musician Akon. Akon, an African musician of very great repute, was greatly loved by Michael Jackson. And together they did a song of brotherhood, a song of unity, a song of one love, a song of togetherness. Michael Jackson and Akon, Hold My Hand.

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I am Mark Davies. And the program is Make a Difference Show. The Make a Difference Show is all about people who have made a difference in popular music. And today, we are paying tributes to the King of Pop, Michael Jackson. All over the world, in different countries, Africa, Asia, the Americas, people are crying. They are saying times are hard. We are going through tough times. Are our politicians sleeping? Are our politicians dead? Are they not seeing what we are going through? Are they not seeing the tough times we are going through? Don't they care about us? Are they only bothering about themselves and their families? What are they doing to make life better for the common man? In the next song I'm going to bring on, Michael Jackson says, these guys, they don't really care about us. So what are you going to do? My friend, this life we are living, we are on a journey that must end. So while you are here, try your best to take care of yourself. Cut your coat according to your cloth. Just do what you can and stay around your means. If you're depending on others, just know that they don't really care about us. Michael Jackson, they don't really care about us.

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My name is Mark Davies, and today we are paying tribute to the greatest entertainer that ever lived. I have this strong belief that there will never be another Michael Jackson in my lifetime. For you to grow up and hit the level Michael Jackson got to in music, you've got to be born. And then you start singing as a child. And then you get heavily dedicated. And you prove that you are a child beyond your age. That is what Michael Jackson was. He was born to sing. When the music group Jackson 5 was formed, at a point, Michael was the youngest, but he was the lead singer. His elder brother, Jermaine Jackson, used to be the lead singer of the Jackson 5. But as soon as folks heard the voice of Michael Jackson, he became the lead singer. They remain one of the biggest groups to come out of Motown Records, founded by Berry Gordy, until the end of the world. The songs of Jackson 5, the Jacksons, and Michael Jackson will remain all-time classics.

0: this is Vincent Price. Michael Jackson is the Thriller. Can you dig it?
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2: 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Michael Jackson Thriller remains the title track of the best-selling album of all time. 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I am Mark Davis, your host.

The next song I'm going to bring on by Michael Jackson is a song that tells us that we cannot make a change in this world. If we want to make a change, we must start with ourselves. In other words, if I want to make a change, I must start with myself. I must change myself positively. Then I will have the moral stance to be able to change my immediate community, my state, my country, the world. Michael Jackson calls this song Man in the Mirror, because if you stand in front of a mirror, you are the man in the mirror. And if you want to make a change in this world, start with the man in the mirror. You. Take it away.

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Jane. 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
2: 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We are paying tribute to the biggest pop star that ever lived, the greatest entertainer ever. Like I will always say, there will never be another Michael Jackson in my time. Recently, a biopic, a movie about the life of Michael Jackson was released. That movie, the lead role of Michael is played by Michael Jackson's niece, Jaffa Jackson. I'm sorry, Michael Jackson's nephew, not his niece. Jackson, who happens to be of Jermaine Jackson, Michael Jackson's elder brother. Those of you who have watched the movie, Jaffa Jackson played a great role. Indeed, family members said when they were watching the movie, they felt they were watching Michael Jackson because Jaffa went into the role and performed as well as Michael Jackson performed in his time. I want to wrap off this session with a song that tells you how I feel about you using the words of Michael Jackson. I just can't stop loving you. Take it away.

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I'll always be here, and Sapienza will always be here. 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

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My name is Adoma Ezokeke. The Vice Chancellor of Osun State University, Uni Osun, Professor Odunayo Clement Adeboye, has disclosed that five soldiers allegedly involved in the invasion of students' hostels have been arrested by the military following the incidents. Operatives of the Department of State Service, DSS, on Wednesday morning arrested former Minister of Science and Technology, Uche Nnaji, at the Akano Ibiam International Airport, Enugu. At least 10 people have been reportedly killed in the early hours of Wednesday when armed invaders attacked Sai community in Mbajiri ward of Katsina Ala local government area of Benue State.

That was the Benson News Update at 5 p.m. My name is Adoma Izokeke. Details of these and other stories will come your way on a major news bulletin later today at 6 p.m. Please stay tuned. Up next is Entertainment G's with my very own self coming in as ADA Adamarama and Ivy Wanyobioma. Do not touch that dial.

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I am so excited to be here hanging out with you guys. 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Today, we're reaching out to your loved ones. 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Happy birthday, I gotta sing on to you every day, every day. And if you have anyone celebrating their birthdays within this week, today, tomorrow, just within this week, just send us a text message. We are going to reach out to them.

yes. This is how I welcome you to Entertainment Gist on Radio Sapiencia, a very special edition of Entertainment Gist on Radio Sapiencia. You are still chilling with your favorite host, Edie Adamama, the only solid girl worldwide. Any other solid is counterfeit. This is the first time you're joining this program. This is where we call your loved ones. Well, reach out to your loved ones. If you have anyone celebrating their birthday, just send us a text message. You just want to apologize. Reach out to your loved ones. Tell them you love them. You thank them for taking care of you. Your parents, you want to thank them for, you know, for caring for you from childbirth till now. Just send us a text message. We're going to do just that. And please do not call me today, because today is a very special edition where we call your loved ones. So please save your air times. We are going to be doing the callings today.

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Yes, so. And the numbers to send your text messages to is our 090-3594-4777. I will take that again, 090-3594-4777. Text messages only. Please do not call me. Just send us a text message. If you have anyone you want to reach out to, tell them you love them, you just want to thank them, say lovely things to them, just send us a text message and we are going to reach out to that loved one of yours.

I just said nobody should call me and someone is already calling. Please, do you want us to fight? I'm joking. I don't even know how to fight. But please do not call us. Just send us text messages only, okay? Just text messages only. We have a message here. Oh, my goodness. I'm seeing lots and lots of messages. Oh, you keep it pouring. I love that. That is the energy I need to be seeing right now. Now, this first message is, this one says, good evening, dear. Please, my lovely and sweet sis, my soulmate, my heart, my godsend. She's everything to me. She's the reason why I'm living. Please help me to explain to her the way I love her. Her name is Amaka. She's staying at Oka. My name is Ugo Chinwe. I'm staying at Mpo. Her number is this and that. All right, we're going to reach out to your lovely sister, your godsend, your heartbeat, your everything you said.

right, all right, all right, all right. Ugochinwe, we try calling your sister, but she's not taking her call. For some reason, she's not taking her call. So over to the next message, sister. Maybe before we close our show today, we're going to try her number once again. We have another message. This one says, hello, beautiful lady in the house. I am Arinze from Oba. I want you to call my sweetheart, Miracle. Tell her that she means the world to me and I miss her so much. This is her number. All right, we're going to call your sweetheart, Miracle. Miracle, we're coming to you.

All right, a reason we try calling your sweetheart, but for some reasons, your sweetheart is not taking her call. So over to the next message. We have a message right now. This one says, good evening, ladies. Amaka, please call my lovely husband. Tell him that I love him so much and I'm really missing him. All right, so we're getting to your husband. But you didn't tell me your husband's name. But anyway, I'm going to tell him that his wife is reaching out to him. All right, husband, we're coming to you.

tunesloaded.com. All right, Amaka, for some reason, your husband is not taking his call. I don't know what is going on this evening. Everybody's just busy. Nobody's taking their calls. What's going on? I'm not excited. Please, if I call you, just pick your call. Please, please, please. All right, we have another message. This one says, please call my husband. Tell him that he means a lot to me. Prank him small. No, we don't do that here. I am not pranking your husband. What do you want to find out? I'm Chinenye from Onitsha. His name is Callistus. All right, Chinenye, we are going to Callistus. Callistus, we're coming to you.

0: sis, how are you doing?
1: I'm fine.
0: How's your day going?
1: No problem.
0: Okay, I know you're wondering, who am I talking to?
1: Hello, who am I talking to?
0: Okay, let me just go straight to the point. 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And the voice you're listening to is Adamama. This is a shout-out show. So your wife, Chinenye, sent us a message. She said we should call you and tell you that she loves you so much and that you mean the world to her. That if she can catch the sun and the moon for you, she would do it over and over again.
1: I'm live in radio now, Abby.
0: Yes. And she's listening to you.
1: Hello? Is that what you mean?
0: I said she's listening to you, too.
1: Okay. Tell her that I love her so much.
0: Just say it like you're talking to her, because she's listening.
1: I love her so much.
0: Mm-hmm. Is there any special name you call her? You can say it. Ugobem. Ahoronginanya.
1: Katogiche. I'm so happy.
0: Okay, so
1: yeah.
0: Is there any other special thing you want to tell her? Because she wants to feel special this evening.
1: Today is first now. I think today is first, at least.
0: Yes.
1: Don't worry, I will buy something.
0: Energy. E for energy. I said E for energy.
1: I know, I understand. The same way too.
0: I said energy. I love your vibe. I love your energy. You said you're going to buy something for her when you're going home.
1: Yes.
0: I love your energy. I love your vibe. Thank you so much for picking our call. And Chinenye loves you so much. She said you mean the world to her.
1: Yes, I know. Thank you.
0: Okay, all right. Have a blessed evening ahead.
1: Yes, bye.
0: Bye.

So we have a special person we're going to call today. This person say, please call my daddy. His birthday was yesterday. I want you to call him and wish him happy birthday, long life and prosperity. All right, we're going to call your daddy right now. Daddy, we are coming to you.

0: evening, Daddy. How you doing? Happy birthday to you. Happy birthday to you. Happy birthday, happy birthday, happy birthday to you. Happy birthday, Daddy. We wish you long life and prosperity, good health, and all the good things in life. You're going to live long to eat the fruit of your labor. Daddy, you're live on Radio Sapiens at 95.3 FM, Onisha.
1: Thank you very much for wishing me long life.
0: You're welcome.
1: Is that Adama?
0: Please, the voice you're listening to is Adama Ama. Yes, Daddy, that is me.
1: Okay, thank you very much for remembering my birthday.
0: You're welcome.
1: Thank you very much.
0: All right, do have a blessed evening ahead. Bye.
1: Bye. Thank you.
0: I know you guys are wondering what's going on there. I'm not going to tell you, but you just keep wondering. That's my

right, we have another message. This one says, good evening, ma'am. My name is Okamaka from Onitsha. Please help me and my lovely uncle. Tell him that I love him so much. His name is Above His Number. What did you just say? His name is Above His Number. Please resend your message. Thank you. Your uncle, there are so many people in his life. Oh, we have so many nephews and nieces. So please, be specific when you're sending us a text message. And remember the number to send your text message is 090-3594-477. 090-3594-477. Please, text messages only. Please do not call me. Include your name, the person's name, their phone number, your location, and the content of the message. As we go, we have another message. This one says, a good evening, Adamarama. I am Jane Francis. Please, I want you to reach out to my elder sister, Uju. Tell her that God will bless her for what she's doing for me and our family. And in my next life, that she will be my sister. Her number is this and that. We're going to your sister right about now.

0: How are you doing?
1: I'm good. Please, I'm
0: I just
1: fine.
0: love your energy.
1: Thank you.
0: How are you doing? How's your day going?
1: It's fine. One way or two, please.
0: All right, I will just go straight to the point because you gave me the vibe I needed. If not, I will not tell you who you're speaking with. We'll fight till you calm down. I'm joking. All right. 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Sister Uju.
1: Jesus.
0: Bara Jesus. Calm down. You know, if anything, they don't kidnap anybody where you know. Calm down. Do like this. Exactly. I just love this girl. Ah, you're giving me the vibe I want. So, like I said earlier, your life on Radio Sapiens tonight, 5.3 FM on Onitsha. And this is a shout out show. The voice you're listening to is Adamarama. This message is coming from your kid sister, Jane Francis.
1: Oh, really?
0: Yes, really.
1: Wow.
0: Yes. She said we should call you, we should reach out to you and tell you that God will bless you for what you're doing for her and her family. And in her next life, that you will still be her sister.
1: Wow. This is wonderful.
0: Yes. So do you have anything to tell Jane Francis? Because she's listening to you and she's blushing wherever she is.
1: Yeah.
0: Then go ahead and say it.
1: Speaking, I'm dumbfounded. I don't know what to say.
0: I understand. Just take your time. We have the time. We have time. Just take your time. Say something to her.
1: Well, I wish the same thing. Aww. She's the best sister in the whole world.
0: Chai.
1: Yes. From the bottom of my heart, in my next life, she will still be my younger kid sister.
0: Oh, that's so sweet. Yeah. That's so lovely.
1: This is lovely. This is wonderful. I love this.
0: Yeah. So you just called. What did you say?
1: Is this your number?
0: No, this is not my number. This is a studio phone. Like I said, you're live on air.

0: Thank you so much for picking our call today.
1: Thank you so much. Thank you for dropping by. Thank you for the message.
0: You're welcome. You're welcome. God bless you. Bye.
1: And you too. And you too. Bye.
0: When I say energy, you say hello. Energy, hello. This is the kind of energy I need. When I call you, you give me back the energy I gave you. Don't hold it and run away, or you throw it into the trash. Okay? Can you just see the way she was just all vibe, full of vibes, and you know, I love it so much for her. And don't forget, it's still Entertainment Gist. Are we going to take one more message before we go pay some bills up?

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This one says, my name is Jacinta. Please call my husband, Okechukwu. Tell him I love him. That was so straight. The message was passed. I'm going to call Okechukwu and profess your love to him. Let's go get Okechukwu on the line.

0: answer yet.
1: Sorry, Jacinta, we tried calling your husband, but he's not taking his call for some reason. So I don't know, maybe he's probably busy counting some cash. We couldn't work on any mafia. So right about now, we're going to go pay some bills. Don't forget, it's still entertainment. Just a very special edition of entertainment. Just on Radio Sapienza tonight, 5.3 FM. 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Who is excited? Keep your messages pouring in. Let it flow like the rivers of living water. And forget it, yeah, I'm still your favorite host, any other mama, the only solid girl worldwide. And other solid is counterfeit. 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I'm joking.
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0: 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And I'm not here alone. I'm here with Ivy Wanyobioma Onwangi Afomi Anakbonana. And my name is Adi Adamama, the only solid girl. Why any other solid is counterfeit? Ivy has refused to keep quiet because all the kobul go deaf and dumb.
1: And I miss the sign language.
0: All right, let's continue taking your messages. 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Please do not call. If you call, Ivy will fight you.
1: I am a blocking.

0: add a cup of rum.
1: Njokwan.
0: Well, am I young? This message here says, good afternoon, babes. My name is Samuel from Unizik. Please call my father, Oga John, and wish him a happy new month. He stays in Calabar. We are calling Samuel's father, Oga John. He stays in Calabar. That's quite a distance.

0: Hello?
1: Where is he?
2: Oga John.
1: Yes?
2: How are you doing, sir?
1: I'm fine.
2: How is your day going? Hope business is going well today. Hello?
1: We thank God for everything.
2: 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Your son Samuel, who is in UNIZIC, asked us to call you and wish you a happy new month.
1: Okay.
2: He said we should tell you that this month shall be filled with blessings for you.
1: Okay, thank you.
2: Oga John, is your son a student?
1: Yes.
2: Oh, okay. That means you haven't seen him in a while. Do you have anything to say to him because he's listening?
1: Is that what?
2: That means you haven't seen him in a while. Do you have anything you want to say to him? Because he's listening.
1: Where are you calling from?
2: 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You are live on air.
3: Okay. This is a shout out show.
1: Yeah?
3: It is a shout out show.
2: Oga John, why are they?
3: No, say I, you know, they get. They should not get patience.
2: Oga John, you go be. You
3: go be.
2: A hungry man is an angry man.
3: Let's continue.

0: we have another message. This one says, good evening, ladies in the house. Please call my mother and tell her that's your daughter. I guess you wanted to write that. Her daughter, Amarachi from Onitsha, said that she should stop thinking too much about her because she's having BP. Please tell her I love her so much. And I also miss her too. She's the best mother in the whole wild world.
1: Wait, Amarachi, oh, you may, but I'm not going to tell you.
0: Then what was the BP?
1: Yes. Don't worry, you may not, but I'm not going to tell you. Is it official? If you say stop thinking about it, why don't you stop doing that then?
0: Exactly. Ivy, you go on in Inca. Let's call her.

0: want to copy the stews, the standard chance to win lots of prizes.
1: Hello, good evening, mommy. Hello?
2: Hello?
1: Good evening, ma. How are you doing?
2: Good evening, good evening.
1: Keka, Ubosigi Siaga. 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
1: So, Owo e onye zitere anyị ozi na izie gị. 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
2: Anyama say mother, my daughter. Oh, Nekam. Only one I am with you for years. I've never set my eyes on my child. Yes. I've never set my eyes. They don't want me. I am a mom called their mom on it.
3: Since on
2: the what is so? Since this guy did get their Maria. Your time now, what is it? I have to be one name. I walk where I wear for their friend, the man I gave.
3: As an okay today, okay, the Kedia Nuna say upon Apokoga.
2: I hear the governor. Here's your own idea. Do to hear job, may I let the girl, Anya. The guy now wants a long. He won't want it too much. Your time. So, you know, Mana, I mean, who is it here? Who is it here? Who is the Omuru? Kamu abu madu, edere momu goya. To say the truth, edere momu goya since then. Kamdere omu go mwa. See, today, Omuru nkebo, nkeito. 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
2: 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My daughter bu the second one. Mukwa the third one now. Third one now. 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Third one is diraya. My daughter. 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More like a ham yanny in the nose or everything. Yanny in the nut. My daughter met a woman on our phone. On our own, our phone. Did you not band him on our phone? When you tag him on Monday, there is. When you get to Napoli, you can see a woman. It's where he can be regina. One day, she put the middle of my head. Happy and a lying cater. This road began at 5 days. They made him hold your DJ. Of course not. Who is his armor? What I call me get it? When more, who is the girl? What's not to go free more so? But no, did I have a fool with my daughter? Smart and messy, I can hook in a pump. So, up we have him now. What I come on a hand.
1: Exactly. Take your fasting.
2: I'm been praying. I'm not better. My daughter, I'm not going to put. I'm not going to put. I'm not going to put. I'm not going to put. I'm not going to put.
3: And then what are you mugging why I want to rock here?
2: One more wine, a case, or what is hot or in material? What anything hot or in material? Nothing. One more, you're giving me your yarn and material in your order. Just now, one more wine, they didn't care, main care, main cause of my daughter. They did not see, then they did not see a man who worked on the one, they did not my daughter.
1: Don't worry, God will answer your prayers for one day. Just net betting in it, bell net best set bellyke. One day she'll come around. Chukwiaz yet belly one.
3: Well, Otangin up Baba Godu. Very soon, no Mike.
1: Augustina Chukwazawa get belly.
2: Thank you. God bless you people. Oh,
1: okay. Bless you too. Bless you too. Bye.
2: Bye.
3: You know, I hear stories where people say, even send them on Facebook. To me, on a demo call. Since I got married, I've not been to my father's house. My husband has not allowed me. August, no, we're in the menis.
1: Exactly.
3: August, no, we're in the menis.
1: How many years? Up to 4 years.
3: My cousin, no, go by your grandma's from Selomaka.
1: Selomaka.
3: Because I would have said, what do you mean? You married as an age because you're with the deal.
1: Hey.
3: But nah. This one, on. As done it, but let it be for 10 way.
1: One day, you will answer the prayer.
3: I'm a me hotter.
1: Ivy, what a one. Anyway, Ivy, do you have anything to say? Because we're totally out of time.
3: Yeah. Okay, for one agent, a lot of people now work on the tank. I have like a quad, you know me. Then, you're not buying a madam, Maggie.
1: You chakwa o.
3: Then the battle ready.
1: I'm telling you.
3: I can't imagine that anomaly.
1: You've not seen your father.
3: About my father, my siblings.
1: Your siblings. And then in another room.
3: Oh, Chim.
1: Entertainment gist will come your way, same time, same station. My name is Tio Adi Adamama, your solid girl on radio, and I'm here with.
3: I've been wanting to be a ma. If I'm bajana, I'm on float. I know where I'll be. Hey, baby, mo. You're
1: ready to stop again.
3: Weapon I can't
1: hold. Bye.
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1: 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Parents, have you heard about Summer Heritage International Schools located at number 73 Nwaziki Avenue, Awada Layout, Obosi, Anambra State? 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

0: public announcement. The Ugwazamuma family of Amuche village, Nkwele Zunaka, wishes to inform members of the public who purchased piece or parcels of land from the family to come forward with their original title documents and family allocation papers for verification on or before the 31st day of December 2026. Your land stands revoked in event of any failure to adhere to these instructions. For inquiries, call 07038161385 or 08146414927, signed by family elders Obuefi Peter Olisa Elder, Pa Chike Obiajulu Igwema Elder, Madoka Olisa Chairman Lands Committee, Obinna Okoye Chairman Ugwezamuma Family.
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4: Attention, attention, attention. Mama, papa, pikin. Another time of the year where we know say malaria don't there everywhere because rainy season don't show. And even as we talk now, many places don't they flooded with water. 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That bush way there for your backyard where you never want to throw away. That gutter way don't fill with plenty water. That does mean where you never want clear. All these things don't they breed mosquitoes. So, now you make us they tell you say to keep your environment clean so that you don't go get malaria. 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
0: With gratitude to God for a life well spent, the family of late Ugondu Gabriel Ositadema Chibweze, Odu Nise, of Umwezilo Kindred, Ara Village, Nise, Oka South Local Government Area of Anambra State, cordially invite you to the burial ceremony of their beloved brother, husband, father and grandfather, late Chief Sir Gabriel Ositadema Chibweze, KSJI, Odu Nise, aged 92 years, burial arrangement, Thursday, 2nd July 2026, 5 p.m., vigil mass at his compound, Ichie Odu Country Home, Ara Village, Nise, Friday, 3rd July 2026, 7 a.m., body leaves St. Charles Borromeo Hospital mortuary on Nicha to his hometown, Nise, 8 a.m., lying in state at his compound, 10 a.m. Requiem Mass at SS Peter and Paul Parish, Ara Nise. Interment follows immediately after Mass, Sunday, 5th July 2026, 9 a.m. Thanksgiving Mass at SS Peter and Paul Parish, Ara Nise. Signed, Honorable Obaka Chibweze, for the family.
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Do you think you're sharp enough to conquer my words this evening? Let's find out.

Imagine Dragons on Top of the World, and of course my theme song, the song I welcomed you with, Unstoppable by Sia, because I believe each and every one of you, my listeners, you are unstoppable. Tonight I have a list of words from numbers 1 to 36. When you call me, you pick a number. I'll give you the word and the number you picked and the definition, and you have 60 seconds, that's 1 minute, to give me the correct spelling of the word. You're free to keep trying and keep trying and keep trying as long as your clock is still ticking, as long as your time is still going. So you have 60 seconds to give me the correct spelling of the word in the number you picked. If you give me 3 correct spellings, you make it to my leaderboard. You become one of my world champions. And at the end of the night, I'll have something for my world champions this evening. I'll be rewarding your spelling prowess. I will be rewarding your spelling excellence. If you think you have what it takes, sharpen your pens, sharpen your pencils, get your pens ready, and go on this journey with me this night. Ivy OKK on game night on Radio Sapiencia 95.3 FM on Onitsha.

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0: Hello, good evening. Hello.
1: Hello, yes, good evening.
0: Good evening. Welcome to Game Night on Radio Sapience. Yeah. What's your name?
1: My name is Divine from Omoba.
0: Divine from Omoba. Welcome, Divine from Omoba. How did your day go?
1: It was good. It was fine, and yours?
0: My day went okay. Thank you, Divine. Divine, I have from numbers 1 to 36. 1 to 36. Pick a number.
1: Number 10.
0: Number 10. Number 10, we have the word forgery. Forgery, the crime of copying money, documents, etc. in order to cheat people. Something, for example, a document or a painting that has been copied illegally. Forgery.
1: Please repeat.
0: Forgery, the crime of copying money, documents, etc. in order to cheat people. Another definition, something, for example, a document or a painting that has been copied illegally. Forgery is a crime. Forgery. Forgery. Your time starts now.

0: Well, divine from our mobile, you disappeared. You may quick and your mobile, but it is what it is. 090-3594-4777 or 081-303-272-85. Hello.
1: Hello, why are you? Good evening.
0: Joy. I hope that's Joy, right?
1: Yeah.
0: Okay, Joy, how are you doing?
1: I'm good. Happy New Month.
0: Same to you, Joy. How are your people?
1: I know why. Oh,
0: no, ma. I'm going to send them an invite to Nakambia Tano or Kona your house. That's good to know. So, Joy, I have from numbers 1 to 36. Pick a number.
1: Okay, number 36.
0: Number 36, we have the word impoverish. To make somebody poor, to make something worse in quality. Impoverish. The government, the new government policies will only impoverish the masses. Impoverish. Yes, to make somebody poor. Impoverish.
1: Wait, can you the word again?
0: Impoverish, to make somebody poor, to make something worse in quality, used in a sentence. The new government policies will only impoverish the masses. Impoverish. Impoverish. Your time starts now, Joy. Hello, Joy.
1: Yes, I'm here. Mm-hmm. P-O-L-I-S-H.
0: Impoverish.
1: Okay.
0: The root word is poverty. Impoverish.
1: P-O-P. V-E-R-I-S-H.
0: Can you spell that again?
1: I-M-O-P-O-V-E-R-I-S-H.
0: Okay, Joy, that was correct.
1: Hey, what happened?
0: I-M-P-O-V-E-R-I-S-H. Impoverished. Pick your next number.
1: Number 30,
0: we have the word humor. Humor. The quality in something that makes it funny or amusing. The ability to make to laugh at things. Humor. Joy has a good sense of humor.
1: Humor.
0: Yes.
1: Okay. H-U-M-O-U-R.
0: Is that your final spelling for the word humor?
1: Yes.
0: Sorry?
1: Yes.
0: Oh, okay. Joy, that is correct. Humor, H-U-M-O-U-R. Humor. Pick your final number.
1: Okay, number 25.
0: Number 25, we have the word brochure. Brochure. A small magazine or book containing pictures and information about something or advertising something. A brochure.
1: Okay. Brochure. Okay.
0: B-R-O-C-H-U-R-E. That is very correct, Joy. B-R-O-C-H-U-R-E.
1: Thank you.
0: Yeah. Congratulations to you, Joy. You just made it to my leaderboard. My first world champion for the evening. At the end of the program, Joy, you'll be getting something from me. Congratulations again. And my regards to your mommy. Regards to Mama Joy, her Ebu cheerleader. 090-3594-4777 or 081-303-272-85.

0: 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Tonight we're playing the spelling B. I have a list of words from numbers 1 to 36. Of course, I also have their definition, and I would be willing to give you these words, to use these words in the sentences, if you would so like. You have 60 seconds to give me the correct spelling of each word in each number you pick. You give me 3 correct spellings, you become one of my world champions. And at the end of the program, you'll be getting a token from me in appreciation for your spelling prowess. Hello?
1: Hello?
2: Good evening.
0: Good evening. Welcome to Game Night. What's your name?
2: Chris.
0: Sorry?
2: But I'm Chris.
0: Chris, where are you calling from?
2: Calling from Onitsha.
0: Chris from Onitsha. Welcome. Chris, Onitsha is vast. Which part of Onitsha are you calling from?
2: Calling from Oka Road.
0: Okay, Oka Road in Onitsha. Chris, I have from numbers 1 to 36. Pick a number.
2: Okay, let me pick number 7.
0: Number seven, we have the word dread. A great fear of something that may happen or of something that is going to happen. Dread. I dread the day a new government will come into power.
2: Okay. Should I go ahead now?
0: Yes, your time starts now.
2: D-R-E-A-D. Dread.
0: Can you spell that again?
2: D-R-E-A-D.
0: D-R-E-A-D, dread. That is correct. Pick your next number, Chris.
2: Yeah, let me pick number 17.
0: Number 17, we have the word humidity. Humidity, the amount of water vapor in the air. Humidity.
2: Okay.
0: Start.
2: H-U-M-I-D-I-T-Y.
0: Spell that again, Chris.
2: H-U-M-I-D-I-T-Y. Humidity.
0: Is that your final spelling for the word humidity?
2: Sure.
0: You are very certain about that.
2: Hello.
0: Are you very certain about that?
2: Yeah, sure.
0: Oh, okay. That is correct. H-U-M-I-D-I-T-Y, humidity. Pick your final number, Chris.
2: Okay. Let me pick number 1. Today is first.
0: Yeah, today is indeed the first. Number 1, we have genre. A particular type or style of literature, art, film, or music, which you can recognize because of its special features. Genre.
2: I didn't get the word. Okay.
0: Genre.
2: G-E-N.
0: Mm-hmm.
2: R-E.
0: Sorry? Spell that.
2: G-E-N-R-E.
0: G-E-N-R-E. Genre. That is correct. Chris, you just made it to my leaderboard. You gave me a 3/3. Congratulations to you, Chris. At the end of the program, you'll be getting something from me. Have a good evening.
2: Thank you.
0: You're welcome. 090-3594-4777 or 081-3032-7285. 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Am I what too easy this evening? Oh, are you all, your spelling prowess, are you top-notch? 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

0: Hello.
1: Hello.
0: Good evening, ma.
1: Good evening. Welcome to Game Night. What's your name?
0: I'm Ifechukwu.
1: Where is Ifechukwu calling from?
0: From Nkwele.
1: Ifechukwu from Nkwele. Welcome. How did your day go?
0: Very well. Thank you, and you?
1: My day went well. Still going. Ifechukwu, I have from numbers 1 to 36. Pick a number.
0: Number 24.
1: Number 24. Number 24, we have the word harmony. Harmony. A state of peaceful agreement and cooperation between people or things. The combination of simultaneously sounded musical notes to produce chords and chord progressions having a pleasant effect. Harmony.
0: H-A-R-M-O-N-Y.
1: Spell that again.
0: H-A-R-M-O-N-Y.
1: H-A-R-M-O-N-Y. That is correct. Harmony. Pick your next number.
0: Number 23.
1: Number 23, we have banquets. Banquets, a formal dinner for many people on a special occasion. Banquets.
0: B-A-N-Q-U-E-T. B-O-U. B-A-N-Q-U-E-T.
1: Give me your final spelling for the word banquets.
0: B-O-U-Q-U-E-T.
1: That is the final spelling for the word banquet, a formal dinner for many people on a special occasion.
0: Yes.
1: You said B-O-U-Q-U-E-T.
0: Yes.
1: Okay. Unfortunately, Ifechukwu, that is an incorrect spelling. You got it right previously, and then you switched to bouquet. Banquet and bouquet are two different. Yeah, you just gave me the spelling for flowers, for a bunch of flowers. But thank you so much. You were almost there, so I'm still going to give you a round of applause. Have a good evening, Ifechukwu.
0: Okay.
1: That was unfortunate. You were there, you had it, and then you lost it. You're free to try call back Ifechukwu and try to redeem yourself. 090-3594-4777 or 081-3032-7285. 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
2: Hello, good evening.
1: Good evening. Welcome to Game Night. What's your name?
2: Yeah, Samuel from Onitsha.
1: Samuel from Onitsha.
2: Yes.
1: How are you doing, Samuel?
2: I'm fine, thank you. And you?
1: I'm good. Which part of Onitsha are you calling from?
2: Fege, to be precise.
1: Fege in Onitsha. Pick your number.
2: I'll pick number.
1: Sorry?
2: Number 2.
1: Number two, we have the word infatuation, a very strong feeling of love or attraction for somebody or something, especially one that is unreasonable and does not last long. Infatuation.
2: Infatuation?
1: Yes, infatuation.
2: I-N-F-A-N-D-U-A-D-I-O-N.
1: Sorry, I didn't hear that.
2: I-N-F-A. N-T-A-T-I-O-N.
1: Is that your final spelling for the word infatuation?
2: Yeah.
1: You said I-N-I-N-F-A-N-T-U-A-T-I-O-N, right?
2: Yes, ma'am.
1: Okay. Samuel, that is an incorrect spelling for the word infatuation. You added N. Okay. Infatuation is spelled I-N. F-A-T-U. You added an N between the A and the T. I-N-F-A-T-U-A-T-I-O-N. Infatuation. Did you get that?
2: Okay, thank you.
1: You're welcome, Samuel. Do call back.

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You're Radio Sapiencia. I'm going to go on a very short commercial break. I need to go pay some bills. When I return, I will keep taking your calls. I'll keep testing your spelling prowess. Do not touch your dial. I'll be right back.

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0: and we're gonna let it burn. We're gonna let it burn. If you have the spelling fire, come and let it burn. Come and let it burn. Tonight we've been playing the spelling bee. I have some words from numbers 1 to 36. Of course, I also have the definition. If you want me to use those words in sentences, I would do that also. So when you call, you pick a number. I'll give you the word and the number you picked and the definition, and you have to give me the correct spelling of the word in 60 seconds. Remember, every letter counts. Every letter counts. The clock will be ticking, and every letter absolutely counts. Call me. Let us put your spelling prowess to the test. 09035944777. 09035944777 or 08133272858 Young, old, male, female, adult, adolescent, teenager. Well, if you're a baby, don't call, obviously. But call me, let us test you on your spelling. Hello.
1: Hello, good evening.
0: Good evening. Welcome to Game Night on Radio Sapiencia. Yeah? What's your name?
1: My name is Chidubem.
0: Chidubem, where are you calling from?
1: Awada.
0: Chidubem calling from Awada. Kedu Kandia Wadame.
1: I do, Mama.
0: Okay, you have from numbers 1 to 36. Speak a number.
1: Yama can mean me.
0: Ha ha ha ha. I need the chama. Da rinne.
1: Thank you. So, I'm choosing number 7.
0: I didn't hear that.
1: Number 7.
0: Number 7 has been answered.
1: Okay. Number 10.
0: That also has been answered.
1: 16.
0: Number 16, we have legitimate. Number 16, we have the word legitimate. Allowed and acceptable according to the law. Also, born of parents who are legally married to each other. Legitimate. Your time starts now.
1: So, should I spell it?
0: Yes, please.
1: L-E-G-I-G-I-M-A-E-E.
0: Can you spell that again?
1: Ma?
0: Can you spell that again?
1: L-E-G-I-G-I-M-A-E-E.
0: Is that your final spelling for the word legitimate?
1: Yeah, that's the correct spelling for legitimate.
0: The correct spelling or your spelling?
1: That's the correct spelling, ma.
0: Okay, you are right. Legitimate. L-E-G-I-T-I-M-A-T-E. Legitimate. Pick your next
1: All
0: number.
1: Right. 20.
0: Number 20, we have tombstone. A large stone that is put over a grave and that shows the name, date of birth, and date, etc. of the person buried there. Tombstone. Tombstone. Tombstone.
1: Okay.
0: Tomb Raider. Tombstone.
1: Okay. S-Y.
0: Sorry?
1: S-Y.
0: S-Y. Okay.
1: M-G.
0: T-O-N. You said S-Y-M-E. I'm sorry, I didn't get that spelling. You have to spell it again.
1: Is it symptom or symptom?
0: Tombstone. Tombstone. I also gave you the definition. Tombstone. A large stone that is put over a grave that shows the name, date of birth and death, etc. of the person buried there. In a burial in a cemetery, there are a lot of tombstones.
1: I can't hear you when you say tomb.
0: Tombstone.
1: Tombstone. Okay, now I like. Yes. I think you now like Tombstone. Tombstone.
0: Well, it's not tomb. So.
1: Yes. Let me go. Let me spell it down. Spell it now.
0: Go ahead.
1: T-H.
0: I can hear you.
1: T-H-U-M-B-S-T-O-N-E.
0: You said T-H-U-M-B-S-T-O-N.
1: S-T-O-N-E.
0: Okay, that's your final spelling for the word tombstone.
1: Yeah, that's the correct spelling.
0: Okay, Chidubim, that is an incorrect spelling of the word tombstone. You spelled thumb. It's spellable. Isiaka thumb. Tomb, T-O-M-B. Tombstone. T-O-M-B-S-T-O-N-E.
1: Oh, my God. Tombstone. Oh, my God.
0: Yeah, it's... Don't... Okay. You're free to call back, oh, and try to redeem yourself. But you did well.
1: Okay.
0: Have a good... Have a good evening, Chidubim. Hello, good evening.
2: Very good evening.
0: Welcome to Game Night. What's your name?
2: Okay, my name is Chinwendu. I'm calling from Onitsha.
0: Chinwendu, from which part of Onitsha?
2: I'm calling from Fege.
0: From
2: Fege.
0: Okay, Chinwendu from Fege. How are you doing today, Chinwendu?
2: I'm very well. How fun?
0: We do. How are you now, yeah?
2: Happy New Month.
0: Same to you, Chinwendu. I have from numbers 1 to 36. Speak a number.
2: Okay, number 9.
0: Number 9, we have leisure. Time when you are not working or studying. Free time. Leisure. Leisure.
2: What do you say? Measure.
0: Leisure.
2: Okay, leisure.
0: Yes. Okay. Your time starts now.
2: L-E- I-S-U-R-E.
0: Spell that again, Chinwendu.
2: L-E-I-S-U-R-E.
0: Leisure. That is correct. Pick your next number.
2: Number 13.
0: Number 13, we have curriculum. Curriculum, the subjects that are included in a course of study or taught in a school, college, etc. curriculum.
2: Okay. C U R R I C U L U M.
0: Spell that again, Chinwendu.
2: C U R R I C U L U M.
0: That is correct. Your final number?
2: Number 22. Yes.
0: Number 22, we have the word fetus. A young... Fetus. Fetus. Fetus. A young human or animal before it is born, especially a human, more than 8 weeks after fertilization. Fetus. Fetus.
2: Like F-O-E-T-U-S.
0: Pronounce it.
2: F-O-E...
0: T-U-S. F-O-E-T-U-S. Yes, that's the correct spelling. And the fetus. You got that.
2: You
0: get the correct pronunciation. You're talking about
2: if you pronounce it like that, you don't know what you're talking about. You understand.
0: I'm just going to get the correct spelling now. Well, congratulations, Chinwendu. You just made it to my leaderboard.
2: Thank you so much.
0: Yes, you're listening to Game Night on Radio Sapiencia 95.3 FM Onitsha with Ivy Okeke, your Radio Savvy Girl, your favorite radio game show host. 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

0: Hello, good evening.
1: Good evening. It's Mr. Uchenna calling from Obosi.
0: Uchenna from Obosi.
1: Yes.
0: Welcome, Uchenna. How is Obosi this evening?
1: Obosi is very well, cool. We are just expecting some kind of rain. It's about to rain here in Obosi.
0: Oh, that is good. I hope it's about to rain out there too, because I don't know what's going on. Well, Uchenna, I have from numbers 1 to 36. Speak your number.
1: From number what to number what?
0: Number 1 to 36.
1: To 30.
0: 36.
1: 36.
0: Yes.
1: Okay. Give me number 7.
0: Number 7 has been answered.
1: Okay, that has been answered.
0: Yes.
1: Okay, give me number 12.
0: Number 12, we have the word baptize. Baptize. Number 12, we have the word.
1: Baptize.
0: Yes. Baptize. Yes.
1: Okay.
0: Your time starts now.
1: B-A-P-T-I-Z-E.
0: B-A-P-T-I-Z-E. That is correct. Pick your next number.
1: Okay. Next number.
0: Yes.
1: Give me number 17.
0: Number 17 has been answered.
1: Okay, it has been answered.
0: Mm-hmm.
1: Give me number 23.
0: That also has been answered. See, come from 25 down.
1: Okay, 25 down.
0: Yes.
1: Give me number 25.
0: Sorry, that has been answered.
1: Give me number 24.
0: I said down, like down towards 30. 24 has been answered.
1: Okay. Give me number 27.
0: Number 27, we have the word quota. A fixed number of...
1: What?
0: Quota. A fixed number quota. Of... Not quota. Quota.
1: Okay, quota.
0: Yes.
1: Yes.
0: A fixed number or amount of something that a person or group is allowed to have or is expected to do. Quota.
1: Okay. Can I stop?
0: Yes, please.
1: Let me try now. Q-U-O-T-A-R.
0: Can you spell that again?
1: I say Q-U-O-T-A-R.
0: Q-U-O-T-A-R. Is that your final spelling for the word quota?
1: That's my final answer.
0: Okay. Uchenna, that is an incorrect spelling of the word quota. Quota is Q-U-O-T-A. Full stop, no R at the end.
1: Okay, yes, quota, quote, yes.
0: Yes, quota system. Yes. But well done, Uche. Congratulations for Ispelo Ibwa. Have a good evening. Can I look at the

And this is where I'll be drawing the curtains. Today on game night, we had a spelling bee, and I had an amazing time listening to you all spell. Tonight, my callers for the evening, we are Divine from Omaba, I had Joy from Awaza, Chris from Oka Road in Onitsha, Ifechukwu from Nkwele, Samuel from Onitsha, Fege precisely, Chidbem from Awada, Chinwendo called from Fege, and my last caller but not the least, Uchinna, who called from Obosi. My callers this evening, these are my callers this evening, and amongst these, I had 3 world champions. I had 3 spelling bee world champions. Joy from Awada, Chris from Oka Road in Onitsha, and Chinwendo from Fege also in Onitsha. Congratulations to those 3. At the end of the program, they'll be getting something from me in appreciation for their spelling prowess. Game night comes your way, you already know, but in case you don't know, in case you're just tuning in, game night comes your way every Wednesday evening, 7 p.m. on the dot. Ivy Okeke would be seated behind the mic. Of course, today we played spelling bee. Next Wednesday, it's going to be a different game. Ivy will be seated behind the mic to tease you, to tease your brains, to quiz you. I always leave you with this word: to keep improving your vocabulary, read good books, see good movies, always be curious. Curiosity is key. Always be curious. Well, I'll be with you next week for another wonderful edition of Game Night. My name is Ivy Okeke, Ivy of the Good Life. 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Till next week, bye-bye.

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4: A reading from the Holy Gospel according to St. Matthew, chapter 8, from verse 28 to verse 34. At that time, when Jesus came to the other side of the sea, to the country of the Gadarenes, two demoniacs met him, coming out of the tombs, so fierce that no one could pass that way. And behold, they cried out, "What have you to do with us, O Son of God? Have you come here to torment us before the time?" Now a herd of many swine was feeding at some distance from them. And the demons begged him, "If you cast us out, send us away into the herd of swine." And he said to them, "Go." So they came out and went into the swine, and behold, the whole herd rushed down the steep bank into the sea and perished in the waters. The herdsmen fled, and going into the city, they told everything and what had happened to the demoniacs. And behold, all the city came out to meet Jesus. And when they saw him, they begged him to leave their neighborhood. The Gospel of the Lord. Glory to Jesus. Jesus is powerful, my dear friends. He is also super compassionate. What else can we say about him after listening to the gospel of today? The demoniacs were so violent that nobody would want anything to do with them. In his compassion, Jesus on his way stopped and had pity on them. Jesus remembered those that ordinarily we would say we are forgotten by every other person. Jesus remembers you. It is true that sometimes we may be passing through tough and rough times, but Jesus is always available to help us. May we never lose sight of him. May we never lose hope. The demoniacs were in their condition for some time before Jesus met them, and their condition changed for better. Jesus is powerful. Just imagine what the demons did to the herds of swine when they entered into them. They were pushed into the sea and they drowned there. But Jesus was stronger than that. Jesus was stronger than the demon. What nobody could do, Jesus did. The amazing thing is that even the demons knew the power that Jesus had. They showed they were afraid. That was why they started by begging Jesus. That same Jesus is more powerful than all your troubles put together. There is no problem Jesus cannot take care of today. Jesus is powerful. This is why the demons saw him and they became afraid. It is a shame that many of us see Jesus today and feel nothing. Many of us encounter him and our lives remain the same. We receive him in the sacraments and we are still afraid. We are still the same old people. Jesus should take away the fear in us. There is nothing he cannot do for you. I will not end this reflection without a mention of our attitude towards other people. When the people of the town came to meet Jesus, some of them were not so much interested in the two human beings Jesus saved. They were concerned about their pigs and had to beg Jesus to leave their district. Do you rejoice with people whom God has blessed? Or are you selfish to the point of protecting your small possession when someone's life is at stake? My dear friends, may we learn to rejoice with those who are rejoicing and mourn with those who are mourning. And may God's favor be yours in the name of the Father and of the Son and of the Holy Spirit. Amen. Peace be with you.
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0: People are oblivious to reality. They only see what they want to see, imprisoned by their mind's restrictions. And all they have to do is shift their perspective to see the full scope of things.
1: In agony, with your subjection.
2: As I came in here, I heard those words, cradle of leadership. Well, when the bow breaks, the cradle will fall. And it has fallen here. It has fallen. Makers of men, creators of leaders, be careful what kind of leaders you're producing here. I don't know if Charlie's silence here today is right or wrong. I'm not a judge or jury, but I can tell you this. He won't sell anybody out to buy his future. And that, my friends, is called integrity. That's called courage. Now that's the stuff leaders should be made of.
3: 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Your voice.

0: Mighty Tongue Good. You're welcome to a beautiful time right here. We always waited for it where we take one or two bottles as Tunkor Yemi. Now we try and pay. And once we discover that it is not too, we can't afford too much, you reduce the amount. And if we can buy, we simply change the brand according to the pocket. I welcome the Anambra. Anywhere you're listening to us from, because you're broadcasting from Onitsha, and we are getting to the world. And everybody listening to us globally, we know you are there, be it in the US, be it in China, Canada, or maybe you just dabbled into us somewhere and you're wondering, what radio is that? Or probably you're listening to us terrestrially and you're passing through Onitsha, or you're somewhere in the nearby state and you're listening to this wonderful station. You're welcome, all right? I am not alone. I have my drinking partner right here. I have with me the one and only Mr. Fab, Fabman Ekwalo. You're welcome.
1: Thank you very much, Ahek.
0: It's good to have you.
1: Welcome, listeners.
0: All right. Welcome. Let me just say that again. Of course, because it's a brand new month.
1: Yeah, so
0: and we're happy lucky new month, to be happy everybody. To be drinking to eat at our game.
1: I'm telling you, it's not.
0: So this month is going to bring a lot of things new.
1: Amen.
0: Because this month just ushered us into the, you know, the year is always half.
1: Yeah.
0: Right. We run it on quarters, yeah. But this is the seventh. We just entered the half. That will take us to the end of the year. That's been a ride, but we'll ride it to the end. Of course, I remember it's going to be the first day of the beautiful rest of our lives.
1: Amen.
0: If you're listening to me inside a keke, probably you're still outside, or there's some potholes now on the 3-3 road that they are building. I'm like, if they are not really ready to start, why did they scrape the road
1: in the first place?
0: In the first place, just for it to become worse right now.
1: Yeah.
0: In front of Federal Housing Estate is an ocean.
1: I knew it was going to be like that.
0: Yes, anyway. Or you are still at the shops, because people are still out there. You're arranging your goods for the new bones. Just pull up a seat if you can, or just be paying attention. One thing good about radio is that you can actually be doing other things and be listening.
1: Yes, ma'am.
0: Passively, unlike TV, you have to really sit and be watching.
1: Sure.
0: All right. Okay, Miss Shop is officially open for business. Today, the stories on our counter are completely swinging between extreme pride and absolute tragedy. We are looking at young Nigerians that are doing very well, that are breaking boundaries, and as well a massive historical shift in how our graduates will serve the country. These are some of the things you're going to look at. And of course, a heartbreaking loss in Aba, and a very big man intercepted at the airport over fake certificate. Let's roll up our sleeves, look at the first set of items on the shelves. But before we do that, let us quickly pay the bill.
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0: right, you welcome back to Oge Bishop. Let us start with something that will make your chest swell with pride. Ogam, Mr. Fatman. No. This should really make you feel good.
1: We shouldn't be.
0: Don't worry, you need to hear the story first. You need to take something. Okay, B.
1: Let's
0: On me. One cold one.
1: I beg.
0: Let us start with that.
1: Because we have our hands full.
0: We have our hands full, man. Let us start with that. Thank you so much. Okay, B. All right. For months now, people have been shouting, advocating, and making noise online for a particular brilliant boy. You know, finally the reward has landed. You know, in this climb where we stay, some people will go to BB Niger and win 100 million.
1: Yeah.
0: This one, somebody will do something crazy, somebody rewards them.
1: Mm-hmm.
0: Sometimes I check out what happens online. Some of these, they call them influencers. We do a birthday. Somebody will buy a car of 100 million, 200 million, and that's them, you know. But we are missing out on the one thing that even in advanced countries, they don't joke about, especially when somebody does something, especially when it comes to academics.
1: Yeah,
0: it's quite important. So Okeke Chinedu Christian has just been officially awarded 5 million naira. Right Foot Star Prize. All right. Okay. So we have to give a big shout out to Right Foot for doing the needful. And this comes after Jamb formally confirmed that this young man, that is Chinedu, was the overall best candidate in the entire 2025 UTME examination. So 5 million naira cash for
1: 2025 or 2026?
0: 2025.
1: 2025
0: or last year. But it has to take that long. But we have to thank the people that remembered
1: it. Of course.
0: And decided to reward him. So, 5 million naira cash for using his brain. This is what we call rewarding actual excellence and not reality TV drama. Don't get me twisted. I'm not saying that people that go to BB Niger don't deserve to be paid. But when people do exceptional things, they should be remembered.
1: Equally.
0: Yeah. So, what do you have to say on this?
1: Yeah. Well, you see, we have become a nation where we celebrate
0: mediocrity,
1: and excellence is taken to the back burner.
0: Because excellence now looks stupid to people.
1: Excellence is no longer, you know, laudable. You understand?
0: So it appears shit
1: sells in Nigeria now.
0: Yeah.
1: You understand? Because I don't understand how. Well, I don't know the kind of society we are trying to create.
0: Because just recently, a rapper by the name of, I'll get his name briefly, just came up, YC is his name.
1: Mm-hmm.
0: So he came up on a podcast that said that we are celebrating, there's what we call Olodo Rising, that we now have an Olodo society. Where stupidity trends.
1: Yes.
0: The more stupid you are.
1: The more applause.
0: Yes, applause you have. I thought it was a joke. I found out that anything very interesting is boring to people.
1: Yeah.
0: It's just speculation. People will just sit down and read the news themselves, get information.
1: Sadly.
0: But they just like sensationalism and...
1: Sadly, this has taken a long the process is it has taken, you know, it didn't just start today. Gradually started, even in the 90s when the 419 thing, you know, started, you know, people began to respect some money, ill-gotten money, more than they can respect.
0: Because even the ill-gotten money, how many times does it touch you?
1: You understand?
0: No, but they just appreciate it.
1: People look forward to, you know, in fact, they respect people who...
0: They're criminals.
1: They have made, you know, some fortunes.
0: That is unexplainable.
1: It's unexplainable, you know, as long as you don't show up, you know, with some SUVs or... You know,
0: bodyguards.
1: Throw money about bodyguards and a chain of SUVs. You come into a place, they won't respect you.
0: Anyway.
1: Because we use in our time, we used to respect like headmasters, teachers in primary school, who nurses that took care of us when we were growing up, you know, we take them seriously.
0: In the neighborhood, if there is a meeting or anything, those people, even in the church, those are the people that are lawyers, doctors, engineers, are the people that are called forward to make decisions. But these days, we don't even know the characters that are
1: Whosoever has money or appears to have money.
0: Yes, because some of them might not even... They don't have it the same way you might be thinking.
1: That's the funny thing, you know, because we know that a whole lot of people, you know, live this type of lives. They just make shows of...
0: Showish display.
1: You know, display of, you know, stupidity sometimes.
0: Yeah, that's what I think it's a very dangerous trend. Anyway, and the academic flexibility
1: Congratulations, Chinedu.
0: Of course, the academic flex didn't just stop with Okoye Chinedu. Mm. You know, it is moving up because the CEO of EduCare, Alex Onya, has just announced that he is single-handedly sponsoring three brilliant Nigerian students and two of their teachers to Rome, Italy.
1: Okay.
0: The global stage. These kids, Chimdi Ebube, Onwubiko, Ege Jorome, Onye Edekachi, and Don Anyele Munachimso are headed out to represent Nigeria in the mathematics and science categories at the International STEM Olympiad. And visas are fully approved. Expenses are 100% paid. And the boys and the girls are going to compete against 154 other categories. That is other countries.
1: Okay.
0: Yeah, so... let us a very wonderful.
1: Kudos to EduCare.
0: Yes, let's thank you, Alex Onya. This is what we are talking about, not sponsoring some things I don't even understand.
1: There are some reality shows that makes no sense.
0: Yeah, this is something good. Anyway, now talking about students and graduates. If you're a parent or a university student right now, your ears need to be wide open about what we're about to go in deep right now, both of us. The Federal Executive Council, that is FEC, a couple of days ago, had just approved the biggest, most massive shakeup to the National Youth Service Corps, NYSC.
1: Exactly.
0: This particular corps is now 53 years old.
1: Yep.
0: All right?
1: Yep.
0: President Tinubu's administration is changing the game between now and 2028. Mm. So let's look at the five major changes coming to your service here. For the people listening, one, the soldiers have to go.
1: Really?
0: Yes. So civilians will manage it. Okay. All right. Okay. So the military is stepping back from running the daily affairs of NYSC. So a civilian administrator will take charge, and the military will strictly focus on keeping you safe. That is just what they will do to make this that iconic thing, you know. Kaki is being completely redesigned to look modern and professional. So,
1: corporate,
0: even for the one they are wearing currently, it's going to be redesigned.
1: Yes.
0: But what I'm looking at,
1: I saw it somewhere in the social media.
0: Instead of 3 to 4 weeks currently,
1: it's
0: so
1: 6 weeks.
0: No more, it's going to be 6 weeks to cover financial
1: orientation period.
0: Of course, have business skills. There will be 5 to 6 to put young people into specialized tracks like tech, farming, or creative industries. We are going to take this one after the other. Better for us. Then the primary assignment mapping, according to them, no more sending a graduate of software engineering to teach primary school mathematics against their will.
1: As primary
0: assignment. Place of assignment. So if you study code, you are going straight into a newly created digital core to practice your profession. Okay? So another word is real-time high-tech security. To solve the safety fears of parents about this thing, the NYSC is launching a digital risk analysis system. It checks security threats across the country in real time to ensure no core member is deployed into volatile or high risk zone. So now, death of POP. Mm-hmm. The traditional personnel parade where people stand under the hot sun for hours to march past the governor is officially cancelled. The service year will now end with a corporate graduation and a massive job networking event to connect people straight to employers. Now, let's start from the beginning. It's on paper. Let's look at it now.
1: It makes a lot of sense.
0: The military is leaving. What do you think about the discipline? Because what is the main... What was the real
1: intention
0: of creating the Youth Service Corps?
1: You know, there are a lot of students. You understand? I mean, graduates. The graduate that is disciplined. You know. All through, you know, because the military training is very, very important. There was a paramilitary training.
0: So what was the real intention of starting the NYSC in the first place?
1: One, integration, you know, in the country. It's just like mixing, you know, of the country. You know, it's all in the effort to make the country one. You understand what I'm trying to... You know, because it's just like the setting up of these unity schools, you know, people from Gombe State can come to Anambra State to study. People from Zamfara can go to Calabar to study in their unity schools. And in those days, before the advent of this new banditry and whatnot, terrorism and all those things, people used to travel all the way from Enugu to Azare or Kazaure or Kanu. I used to know friends that went that far. And people were not afraid to go to youth service orientation camps in Maiduguri. So, no matter what you try to do, you first of all have to do something about the insecurity, the situation.
0: That was the reason, the integration was the major reason.
1: It was the major reason.
0: What about the training? Because
1: the training was necessary too. The training was necessary because even in Israel, they don't just do youth service. They undergo real military training. Mm.
0: That's why almost all the citizens are
1: everybody
0: soldiers.
1: Is a soldier,
0: yes,
1: male and female.
0: He was running
1: they can
0: 2 years.
1: Operate AK-47, yes. They can operate Uzi.
0: Yes.
1: They can use Uzi as if they are using their frying pan. Their spoon.
0: So, in my view, I think...
1: To fry akara.
0: So, now that the military is leaving, I think there will be indiscipline amongst the youth. Because for me, for a country like us, the NYSC is like a reserve.
1: Yeah.
0: A reserve for military service. And now that we are having all this, if it was done properly...
1: Hmm.
0: If the system was done properly, if it was handled properly,
1: yes.
0: if the scheme... was not, you know, just like
1: bastardized.
0: The training would have been tougher. When I served, I thought it was, apart from just deprivations, like you don't sleep well.
1: No, you don't get out of the orientation as you like.
0: The camp, the hostels were dirty.
1: Stuff
0: like but that one is not the fault of the Nigerian culture of... As long as it is not personally mine, let us scatter it.
1: Yes.
0: Because I don't see why that particular hall that had almost 500 young men, they can't just plan and just wash the toilet properly. Somebody will see the toilet and just decide to do his thing by the
1: too
0: side.
1: Difficult
0: so that one is not really something
1: government
0: we want to talk about.
1: Issue.
0: It's just the Nigerian thing.
1: Probably it's just what people like Buhari and Tunde Idiabo was we are trying to... the indiscipline factor. Yeah.
0: So, but that one is by the way. But the apart from that, the jogging we used to do wasn't that even intense. Some people would just raise their hands and just sit by. Everything was just charade.
1: But your time was different from my time.
0: Okay.
1: We used to, we was very serious.
0: It was very serious.
1: It was intensive, you know. That was in 1991, 92. We climbed hills. The whole lot of rugged terrain. We did all manner of things. We jogged like every morning the bugle will wake us up around 5
0: o'clock. What we used to do?
1: 5 o'clock, and everybody jumps out, and we'll go for road walk.
0: The workers, they did just that 5 a.m. They would just go and pray and go back and eat. And,
1: no way.
0: I go for this. So, for me, do you think military stepping out and giving it to civilians, is it a better idea?
1: It's not such a great idea unless the civilians that they are giving it to has a different program, you know, like bringing in some experts to.
0: We are just talking about, can they manage it? Like putting that seriousness that can be in the. Because anyway,
1: there should be aspects of that particular thing, and the military aspect, the military training, or say paramilitary,
0: because the camp is seriously,
1: shouldn't be
0: the camp. The whole scheme is managed by the military, down to the director general. So making the director general giving it to civilians totally, is it a nice idea?
1: If there's no corrupt civilian.
0: We know Nigeria now.
1: There is going to be better, you know, in the sense that it should be compartmentalized. You know, like the area of training, you bring in some military personnel or paramilitary personnel or retired soldiers or retired police and other people who can take people on some sort of physical training. You know, that one is good. The other aspect is the training concerning things you enumerated, high-tech.
0: We are coming to that.
1: It's too good.
0: Let us take a look at that currently. Now we are looking at 5 to 6 weeks for tech, farming, creative industries. Let me come in there.
1: Okay.
0: When I was in camp, when I was 7, and we were in camp, what they did first was to skill acquisition.
1: Okay.
0: I'm not saying it's bad, but it wasn't that tight.
1: Okay.
0: It was just a charade, I must say. It was a charade because
1: you breezed through it.
0: Every day we would sit there, they would just sit down and a whole.

0: I'm not saying it's bad, but we are so many. It's not like one-on-one. And the guys that are teaching you how to make soap will come only once.
1: Yeah, but I worked with the OBS then.
0: Whether you are working with the OBS, do you know how many we are? Of course I will, because at that time I was already skilled. I was working. I've worked in a lot of radio stations. But it's not every BASCOM student
1: that
0: they have never even seen a radio station.
1: Yeah, they've not spoken to a microphone before.
0: They don't even know how it looks. That one is different. Mine was different. It's a different ball game. The guys on the OBS are very exceptional guys that can write and already talk in some ways. Sure. And of course, it's OBS. How many people will be there? Will 500, 300, 50, 20? No, you just have four guys or two. They split it in shifts, and it has to last for the 3 weeks, which is not even long. That one is, by the way.
1: I think there has to be some expansion.
0: Whether you are at the OBS or not, you have to still go for the skill.
1: Yeah,
0: you have to,
1: acquisition.
0: Yeah,
1: okay.
0: So it wasn't that intense in my view. And I know that what they just want to do for the 6 weeks is just to, if they don't go down to the root causes, for me, personally, I don't see any reason for all this skill acquisition thing. I don't think they should fix the economy, create jobs, so that people that went to school should just simply specialize in what they did, or give grants to graduate. When they finish, they should now personally go for where they like and now technically improve themselves rather than this charade. Because 6 weeks is just on paper, just
1: it's simple
0: to,
1: as that.
0: And making the stay. Nigeria is already.
1: That's why I tell you. I told you.
0: Nigeria is already has problem already financially. The government is saying they don't have money, and now this scheme is now will now start gulping more money to keep these young people
1: the
0: there.
1: The problem of Nigeria is more of socially, social fabric of this country.
0: You are learning tech. How will you learn tech in 6 weeks?
1: Nowhere.
0: No, now it's a very serious thing. I don't know if you understand what that means.
1: Nowhere.
0: I don't even know.
1: It's a joke.
0: It's a joke. You want to learn how to build drones, AI technology. All this stuff. I'm not saying it's a bad idea to start, but it's personally for me, it's a very big waste of time. Let them just make it the 6 week. You know, people, farming, creative industry. So somebody will go and learn how to make music in 6 weeks, become a music producer, artist manager, you know, all in camp. Anyway, what do you have to say briefly before we go for a short break and come back and continue on this?
1: All the programs are good. All the initiatives
0: on paper,
1: they are good. Well, the problem with Nigeria is just this corruption matter. It's so endemic. It's so we just torn the social fabric. I don't know how we can go about it. Every good program you bring, people will scatter it with their very negative, you know, mindset.
0: All right, why? We'll be right back. Please stay tuned.
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0: All right, in case you're just tuning in, you're listening to a gaming shop. We are right here. But even if you don't like 3 o'clock, I'm drinking with my very good friend, Mr. Fabban.
1: Yeah, I heck, my man. Where that Veronica? Bring us drink.
0: Okay, Veronica.
1: We can't continue, with our throats will be calling us firewood.
0: We cannot continue like this. We shan't continue like this. Because it don't be a single.
1: Go ahead.
0: Thank you.

0: right. Primary assignment, according to what they are saying, if you are, for instance, you're a software engineer, you won't go to, you know, primary school to teach mathematics against your will. And if you study code, you're going straight into newly created digital core to practice your profession. Let's say you're a lawyer. Well, you do. You go to a law court.
1: A week.
0: So, or there are a lot of professions. You're a geologist.
1: Mm-hmm.
0: Now, first of all, what was the real reason why coppers were, they started the need for them to start teaching in secondary schools and primary schools?
1: And anybody could just take up some...
0: No, the initial reason why...
1: That's the primary assignment.
0: The primary assignment for teaching, because almost every copper teaches.
1: They don't have any other place for them to go to teach. They don't have to do their primary assignment. How many industries do you have in different locations? You know, for instance, if you were posted to somewhere in Zamfara State in those days, you know, and there was no industries, you know, there were no industries, there were no. What do you want the coppers to be doing? Even if they were bankers, they're engineers and all those things. These people will just go and find a small primary, secondary school to teach.
0: Anyway, my view is simple. Mm. We whether we like it or not, a lot of our rural schools are seriously understaffed.
1: Yes.
0: I think that was the major problem.
1: Yeah.
0: Because apart from... townships, many primary schools lack teachers.
1: You're quite correct.
0: And as
1: correct.
0: Well, the ones they do have are quite very...
1: Substandard.
0: So, coppers, whether you like it or not, they really help.
1: Yeah, they helped
0: really
1: a lot.
0: To bring up those kids, especially in rural areas. That's why many of them don't forget their copper teachers that come. So, removing that part might be difficult, because I'm sure that the people that drafted this new idea didn't really look at it. Apart from Onitsha, we have more teachers.
1: Yeah.
0: Oka will. What about the water areas? How many teachers will stay there or will love it to be posted? Some of them don't even like it. You know, to be posted. So imagine a place as remote as...
1: when the police and the Reverend Fathers dread some of those
0: some
1: places.
0: If you're posted to Gombe, imagine a state like Gombe, and there is a real one local government. I'm just making up the local government.
1: Come on.
0: And one deep one inside the forest, and one tiny primary school is there. Coppers are the ones that go there and help.
1: Yeah,
0: sometimes you come there, they will have only two teachers and they are running around. And I think the federal government should look at that, because this idea will now make a lot of people, since they say it's not against your will, everybody will stay in the city. Yeah. Another thing I think about digital core, you know, Nigeria always brings up these things. For example, will all the 36 states, or probably all the local governments, will they equip the so-called digital core?
1: We have a tradition of putting the cart before the horse.
0: That's how they decided to use IREV for elections.
1: Yeah.
0: And the election day came. You have not fixed internet everywhere yet. Internet is very, very good only in...
1: You started having glitches.
0: In big cities.
1: Yeah.
0: And somewhere in Ogbomosho, RLA, local government, somewhere in Ondo. I'm just speaking of this thing.
1: Come on,
0: inside the forest of Ondo, where there's never been a pole of electricity. Talk more of...
1: In one platform like that, some guy...
0: That's not internet.
1: Some guy even suggested that graduates should be posted to their senatorial zones.
0: Yeah, you see? No, that one, I thought they would have added it so that people do not, you know, travel. No,
1: because when they send you to your central zone, you know the terrain. You stay in your village, you know the terrain, and you become more useful and whatever. It's just somebody's suggestion.
0: Let them not be bringing up all these ideas.
1: The ideas, I said, they're putting the cart before the horse. Yes, first of all, you have to...
0: I know.
1: Yeah, I'm thinking that it's just a way to empower some other kind of guys.
0: The civilians in the corps. In my view, the civilians in the
1: corps. They have hijacked the whole thing from the soldiers. Yes, they've been eating so long.
0: Safety fears of parents, NYSC is launching a digital risk analysis system. It checks security threats across the country in real time to ensure no core member is deployed into volatile or high. We know the volatile high risk areas.
1: They want me to send my children to the place.
0: No, that's not what they said. They said they will use a high risk digital. I'm like, digital one. It's not the same thing you are saying. You are in some way in Sokoto State.
1: Yeah.
0: In Kafingidi local government, close to Niger.
1: Yes.
0: There's no light. Only camels.
1: Somewhere around Ilela.
0: And this young girl or young man is serving there. And you're saying you use digital.
1: To do what? What are you doing with
0: even
1: digital?
0: Even our military is finding it difficult to use drones to track these guys.
1: I think, they are trying to capture the area. You know, they see that there's a lot of money coming.
0: My view is that if they are posting you to Sokoto State or Katsina State or Borno State or all these volatile areas in the north, especially northeast and northwest.
1: Northeast.
0: Or even north central, you are going to Niger State.
1: Yes.
0: You are going to...
1: Some part of Taraba.
0: Benue. Just pray that God leads you in peace and brings you past in peace. Because if you are dependent that NYSC... that is still very handicapped in a lot of things. We have a high-tech, digital, this one. Because I just like the way they're
1: just dreaming. Pictures in this country, Something that makes no sense. Something that you know that you're going to fail at the end of the day. Something that we all know that
0: ICBC and EFCC will now come after 4 years of the person that managed
1: the other
0: and now arrest the person and the
1: person will still come back.
0: You'll be hearing 38 billion NYSC fund.
1: It's a mess. That's the problem.
0: Please let them stop bringing up ideas. They should have just tightened.
1: These are nebulous ideas.
0: Yes, they should have tightened this one.
1: First of all,
0: make it work.
1: The
0: problem is not the structure. The problem is the implementation of what is on ground. Okay? Anyway, the personnel parade is gone. But there must be a passing out.
1: Yeah.
0: What do they want to do?
1: They have to pass out.
0: So young people will just come out there.
1: I'm flaunting their certificates, NYSC certificates.
0: Anyway, on the fringe, some people said, just on the fringe, don't get me twisted, some people are arguing that these 5 weeks to 6 weeks, that some people's wives and girlfriend might get pregnant in the camp when the military is not there.
1: Oh, man.
0: That's another thing.
1: Are you thinking what I'm thinking?
0: Now you're thinking.
1: Are you pondering what I'm pondering?
0: So, that's not, just on the flip side. 0813-032-7285-0903-59-44-777. 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We are looking at the new changes because the Federal Executive Council has passed these new changes about NYSC. What is your view on it? 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
2: Good evening, Sapienza FM.
0: Yeah, you're welcome.
2: Thank you very much. This is Onyemuchi all the way from Onzam.
0: You're welcome, Onyemuchi.
1: Wow.
2: In support of what you guys are discussing over there, could you imagine that since the first tenure of Soludo administration that we have been paying school fees at Onzam here? What the teacher used to tell us, was that they are moving, going on with a PTA teacher. So why,
0: Wow, he's gone. Just, yeah, I wanted to part, know the validity of what we are talking about.
1: No, that's he has some other grouse.
0: It's not actually what we are
1: trying to discuss, but he has some points trying some to point. Make so, something.
0: 0903-5944-777-081-303-27285. Do you think that the new changes to the NYSC is a welcome idea? Or should the government simply focus on more pressing needs like security?
1: Yeah, first and foremost.
0: Hello, good evening.
3: Bye.
0: Are you there?
3: Yeah, I'm still here. This is Peter calling from Onitsha.
0: All right. You're welcome. Ngwa, let's go.
3: Thank you. Okay.
0: You're sleeping. So, I'm on a bar.
3: The NYC, the changes that are coming up from NYC as the federal government is planning.
0: I don't hear what you are saying. Sit up now, Mbuchan, your voice so that people can hear you. Oh?
1: You can gaggle your mouth with some.
0: You are not talking to your girlfriend.
3: I think the issue of this attendees of NYC that they are talking about is a nice thing, that if there will be a change.
1: Okay.
3: But they should not. There are areas they should not touch, like the leadership. Like they should go to the civilians. The civilians are not.
0: They should not give it to civilians.
3: Yeah, let the military continue. That is what gives it the pride. Because for me, I know what he used to. When I was a co-member, I know the kind of protection the military gives to the NYC co-member. So if the civilian are to take it, it will be a political something that they will start to use it.
0: They're easy to settle party members.
1: You're right.
3: This allowance might not be coming as
1: regularly as it's supposed to be. Yeah?
0: Oh, boy, that the allowance.
1: Oh, boy, look at the Alawi factor. The Alawi angle.
0: Oh, boy. It's the military. The Alawi they always show.
1: Yes, sir.
3: That Alawi, not the Alawi, they know they play with that Alawi. Once they reach that time, I will not do for it.
0: Once they enter civilian hand now, a video member. Coppers will go on strike.
1: I think word by word, word by word.
0: My brother, thank
1: from
0: you. So
1: it's from senatorial zone to word, you know.
0: That's a word. That's how they will just arrange the
1: board. Oh my God, it's okay. I don't know whose very bright idea this is. But before you know it, they will implement it. They'll just bungle.
0: Hello, good evening.
4: How you doing?
0: Yeah, we are fine, thank God.
4: I'm okay.
0: I'm
4: on Magad Innovation. You know, even no Magarate and Akan Adwa are there.
0: Now, Mario K, talk now. Atus Nini, yeah, Brosa, PSA Express. Just be fast, we don't have time. Yeah.
4: Now, any push is in the mud. As in the year of your career, as in the year of your course, my school.
0: But HR is city, man, because then open HR, Jesse Bendema, Kodekagi, a dozy chair for you to practice.
4: I guess you may.
0: Yes. Oh, if I said again,
1: man. You cool, man. Again, man.
4: How about Guagana?
0: Oh, yeah, because somebody they could any Arab in the civilians to manage it.
1: You are even talking about.
0: I mean,
1: well, enough discipline to keep you Alawi with you. But even a cook it, you just say the cook and I got back and Alawi.
0: But going up director, that's it, the Gabu party man.
1: He was a good day.
4: All right,
0: well, okay, thank you. Well, okay, thank you because of our time. Just quickly before we go, the South Africans are protesting. They started yesterday.
1: Match.
0: They are chasing people away. Nigerians are coming back in droves. Mozambicans, Ethiopians, and all. Anyway, let us pick this call.
5: Hello.
0: Yeah, good evening.
5: Good evening, Oga.
0: Hey. Kedo.
5: Happy Mama. Okay. My name is Cynthia. I'm calling from Monica.
0: Cynthia, let's go.
5: Yeah, Cynthia.
0: Be quick.
5: So, concerning the topic, I think it's not even proper. I don't even like the idea of bringing the civilian into the NYAC and removing the military. Because when I was serving, I served in Cross River State. So, the military there, they represent a lot of things. At least, I believe that core members, they respect military, that is those soldiers there. They respect them. They respect them. When they give command, they always obey. Do you understand? Then when this thing is not handed over to civilian, I don't think...
0: Party member that delivered the state. Party member that delivered his state. They will settle you with NYS.
5: That respect will not be there. And I think everywhere... Core member, some of them will be behaving, although it's not all of them, but some of them will be misbehaving.
0: Okay, discipline can work.
5: Unwanted pregnancy and all that, I think this kind of thing.
1: Because
5: I know core members, they are very stubborn. Some of them are very stubborn.
1: They didn't even think about that.
0: I think yeah, when they all graduate from school, they say make you no get paid for 6 weeks.
1: Anyway, I think that this thing should have been another program altogether.
0: Another new idea.
1: All together, aside from NYSC, probably post NYSC, say it that way.
0: Anyway, you know, we have
1: this
0: to
1: one
0: go.
1: Is not a welcome.
0: We have to go. Anyway, quickly, let me just say this. South Africans are not doing well. We pray. We are going to push it up. Let's see what is going to be happening by today's Wednesday, so on Friday we push up and talk about it.
1: Yeah.
0: Then, please, the rains are up right now. A young girl in Aba at Obo Hill Axis was washed away.
1: Wow, the flooding.
0: A young
1: flooding
0: young child,
1: everywhere.
0: A
1: 5-year-old, Ghana,
0: a 7-year-old girl.
1: No.
0: You know, please, we are begging parents to watch out, especially as kids are coming back to school, are going back to school, going to school or coming. Watch them, especially this period. We have to go. Thank you, Mr. Fabma and Ekwalo, for hanging out with me.
1: Thank you very much, listeners, for...
0: For being with us. Nigeria will be good, but till then, peace and love. Have a wonderful night rest.
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18: 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We are coming. Calm down. I'm a war. I'm a fight. I'm in the post keeper.
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0: Okay, yeah, it's a wonderful moment right here. It's a great time. It's Whispers of Love. Yes, Whispers of Love on your best Radio 95.3. Welcome to Whispers of Love tonight. Whispers of Love comes to you every Wednesday night, starting from 10 p.m. down to 12 midnight. Whispers of Love is all about love, yes. It's all about love, nothingness. It's about love. One of the sweetest desire of every human is to love and be loved as well. So that's why every Wednesday night we make our time to talk. And tonight we're going to be talking about something very, very important. We're going to be talking about date tonight. Date, yeah. Yeah, so young people, you know, singles, when you talk about dates, they are familiar with the word date because number of them have dates and so on and so forth. Some people who are married are also familiar with date. When they say date, okay, some of them actually had it while they were single. They had date with some people, maybe including the person who eventually got married to them. But when we are talking about marriage, when we're talking about married people, a date is not common. Yeah, date is not common. Very unfortunate that many married people, while they were single, yeah, they were going out on date. In fact, some were going out on date every weekend. Some even go out on dates more than twice in a week. But the truth of the matter is that after they got married, many do not go on date anymore. It's common in the Southeast here. Yeah, it's common in the Southeast. We have to tell ourselves the truth. Okay, maybe we can say it's common in Africa, but not just Africa. You know, when we say Africa, there are lots of people who are no longer going by the norms, you know, some of these popular norms of just getting married and then some of the things that spice up marriage. As soon as you are married, you just drop them. You just abandon them. Yeah, sure. I mean, it's no longer like that for some people. But in the Southeast here, especially in a place like Anambra, Onitsha, for instance, okay, let's say Onitsha, Oba, you know, I can just look at these two places and I'll tell you something. When I came to Onitsha here in Anambra State, you know, many years ago, I found out that there are very wealthy people who do not go on holidays. They don't go on holidays, they don't go on break, they don't go on dates with their family members and partners. They don't do any of those things. Yes, they don't do it at all. It's not their thing. Maybe they're not even aware. Now, these guys are very rich, you know, people building houses here and there, but see holidays or dates as waste of resources. That's what they look at it. They go to market every day except Sundays. They go to market every day, wake up early in the morning, go to market, come back late at night, go the next day, the only day they stay at home, you know, maybe not even stay at home. On Sundays, they go to church. When they return, for those who go to church, on Sundays, they go to church. And when they return from church, what do they do? They go for one meeting or the other. And that's just how their life continues. Even, month that the people used to sit at home. Those periods, you know, they have meetings, they hang out, you know, they go meet friends, they do sports and so on and so forth with their friends, or, you know, not with their partner, not with their children. So lots of people look at date as waste of money. Not that they don't have the money, but they just look at it as a waste of money. Okay, yeah, I met a friend in a hotel. He walked into a hotel and then saw myself and my family. You know, we had gone on a date, you know, to have a dinner, you know. And the guy was like, "What's going on? Does it mean that madam, are you saying that madam doesn't cook at home?" You know, so that was what the guy asked me. "Oh, come on, is it that your wife doesn't cook at home? What's going on? Why are you coming to a hotel with your children and your wife to eat?" And I told him we have all manner of foods, you know, at home. But this is just what we do. This is just what we do. We may not do it all the time, but at least we'll do this once in a while. You know, just hang out, eat other people's food, you know, hang out in a very good restaurant or in a very good hotel's restaurant, and then very wonderful conversation, you know, fraternize the more, trying to eat in different kind of environment or something like that. So I was like, "Oh, I don't think that's necessary. If you come to my house, we'll cook all types of food and we'll cook it very well with lots of meat. My house is very neat as well for food, so I don't see any reason for myself and my wife and children to start going out to eat when we have all kinds of food you can ever mention. Even when there is no particular kind of food that you want to eat, we don't have it at home, we prepare it. It's a matter of sending one or two mates to market to buy the stuffs that we're going to use to prepare, you know, such a meal." Yeah. Well, I didn't want to argue. I was just like, "Wow, that's good." So these guys, like I said, they are doing very well financially. But then look at, you know, they look at dates and look at holidays as waste of resources, waste of money. They travel to China from time to time, but every other thing is inside their mansion. Every other thing is inside their mansion. The only time most of them wear uniform, you know, when they wear uniform with their wives, or when they eat together with their wives, or when they sit together with their wives, or when they spend time with their wives, is doing maybe family, you know, family, maybe they sort of family get together for all the family members, or maybe a member of the family died and they are actually going for burial, you know, family members burial. That's when you see them, they are together. That's when they eat together. That's when they wear uniform. Now, this is when they, you know, they show how much cash they got. You know, so when they show how much cash they got, they throw money in bundles and they kill so many cows to bury the dead, which you definitely. And then maybe one chieftaincy tied to like Omezulu or Rankembo, you know, something like that. So they spend money like that. They spend money like that. They can keep 10 cows, they can keep 15 cows just to bury that person. But come to think of it, this person has never gone on holidays. This person has never traveled for medical treatment, medical holidays. Because we have what we call medical holidays, you know. So because when people talk about date and holiday, a lot of people think that it's just date simply means a man and woman sitting down together, talking about love, talking about marriage, talking about relationship. No, that's not what we mean. When we talk about dates, there are lots and lots and lots. There are so many types of dates, you know, dating, date, yeah. There are so many types of data. We're going to be talking about them tonight. So just like I said, like a medical date, you know, someone going on a medical date is also a date. So tonight, let's talk about date among married people. Maybe at the end of this program, it's going to provoke some people to get a ticket. No. Get a ticket, fly to Dubai, fly to US, fly to Qatar, fly to Canada, fly to, UK, fly to, lots of places. Maybe within, if it's local, like Calabar, Mudukato Ranch, and so on and so forth. Okay, there's people traveling to one place or the other to just have a date with their partner. Maybe at the end of this program, we're going to experience something like that. Not just within town, yeah. They just want to have a date within town. Maybe after this program, such a thing may end up being very, very possible. Once again, thank you, and thank you again. We're about to take a break, and when we return, we continue with this conversation. Don't forget, it's Whispers of Love. Yeah, Whispers of Love, like I told you. It comes to you every week. Every Wednesday, sorry. Yeah, today is Wednesday. Every Wednesday, starting from 10 p.m. to 12 midnight. So we'll take a break. We'll come back after this break. Don't go. We'll stay here.
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Yeah, this is year 2026. And in this year 2026, I should be a different kind of year for married people. So maybe you've been married for so many years and you have never, or since you got married actually, you've not been going on date with your partner. Come on. Tell me exactly what you're doing to spice up your marriage. Tell me exactly what you're doing to sustain love in your marriage. Tell me exactly what you're doing with your partner that makes your marriage unique. Something that you look up to. Yeah, something that you always want to have. You always want to do. Okay, let's talk about that. Because I think in this 2026, this year 2026, as couple, time to talk, time to eat together, time to hang out, shouldn't be seen as a very serious thing. It should be a normal thing for couples, yes. What about hitting gym together? Is there a date? You know, like when I talk about dating, a lot of people start thinking, hey, what am I doing? What am I dating with my wife when we live in the same apartment? What am I dating with my husband when we see each other every day? What's the date for date? Is it not for two people who are in love, but they are living apart? They are far from each other. So date should be this person coming to a particular spot and this other person coming to a particular spot, maybe, you know, drinking, eating, and then after that they part their ways and continue to talk on phone and maybe have another date some other time. So that's how many married people even prefer to, you know, have a date or hang out with people who they are not married to. When you go out, you see a lot of that. You see a lot of that. You see, marry someone that is up to 60 years, 70 years, you know, hanging out with 18-year-old girl. Of course, you don't need a soothsayer to tell you that, look, this one there is not father and daughter. It's not husband and wife. They are on a date. A date that they don't actually date their partners. It's kind of unfortunate. We also see married people hang out with young men, yes. So married people hang out with young men in the name of date. Date is for partners. Date is for husband and wife. So if you haven't been on a date recently, it's time to sit up and do something about it. Because this is bringing back love to your marriage. This is spicing the love in your marriage already. That's exactly what I think, and that's how I feel it should be. Whispers of Love 95.3. When is your next date? When are you going to have a date? Where is it going to be? They are married people. They haven't bought a dinner gown for a date for their wives. You know, when we also talk about it, a lot of people think that every day should be sponsored by a man. Lots of women think so too. Lots of women. I think so too. So when I'm talking about a date, another woman will say, ah, my husband doesn't take me out. You can take your husband out. Come on. Date is not just for one person. Okay? It's not just for one person. It's for married people. It's for the both of you. Anybody can make that move. Anybody can sponsor it. Anybody can make payment, pay for stuffs. Anybody can decide where to go. Anybody can decide how to go about it. The most important thing is that two people are involved. Two people are going to enjoy the date. Two people are going to go on that date. So these two people should also suggest it, plan it, execute it, yes, and watch it. What do you think about that? Come to think of it. How much your love is going to grow if you're going to pick up your phone and text your wife tonight, even when you are still in the same apartment, or you call her on phone tonight, maybe just had to go into the room or go to the bathroom or go somewhere, call her on phone and say, hello, I love the day you came into my life. I've been holding this to myself, but I just cannot continue holding it to myself anymore. I just want to let you know that you mean the whole world to me. You're so special, actually. And
And I'm proposing a date. Please, can I have a date with you this weekend? 8 p.m. Saturday night. 8 p.m. Please don't say no. You're talking to your wife or your husband. Come on. Your love shouldn't stop because you're married. No. That's when love starts. Hey, listen to me.

when we talk about marriage. You need to keep your marriage. And keeping your marriage, you're working hard or spicing your marriage. On keeping your marriage alive. It's not by grand gestures alone. It's not by buying things for each other alone. It's not by building beautiful houses, living in them. No, no. But by choosing each other again and again, even over a simple dinner date. A date with your spouse is a reminder that love deserves time. It's a reminder that love deserves attention. It's a reminder that love deserves, you know, celebration. That's what it means. Listen, let me tell you something tonight. There's something I want to tell you. The best investment in marriage is uninterrupted time together. Nothing will happen to you if you decide to spend a weekend with your partner in a hotel. Let the children stay with their grandma while you spend weekend Friday, Saturday. You come back Saturday night or come back Sunday morning or Sunday afternoon. It's not something you're going to do every time. But it's something that your body yearns for. Your wife yearns for it. These people are so emotional kind of people. They may not say it. They don't want to convince you. But when you say it, her life is increased by 10%. Every woman wants a special time. Her birthday means a lot to her. Her wedding, our traditional marriage anniversary means a lot to her. She want to have a date. In fact, she want to spend a night with you outside your home. She want to feel what it means to have orgasm outside your home. To quack kind of, yeah. To be in your arm outside your bed. You've been married for 15 years. The same bed sheet, the same room, 24/7, the same light, the same AC, the same fan, the same everything. And you think monotony doesn't king tries nowhere. It's boring, man. Do something. Do something, yeah. We have so many hotels around here. Give her a surprise. Give her a surprise. Get her dinner gown. Tell her we're going somewhere. Go pay for a room. Let her walk in like a beautiful woman she is. Push her to the bed and say, you see, tonight I'm gonna deal with you. I'm gonna make you shout my name. I'm gonna make you beg me to stop. You can do that. It's possible, ladies and gentlemen. Marriage is something so fantastic. The time you spend without anybody interrupting you, without children calling mommy or daddy, without anybody knocking on your door, without anybody stopping you, without you being afraid of children walking in while you're kissing your partner, talk about it and do something tonight. You can start talking about it right now. Love is beautiful. When two people share it, when two people sharing it, they love each other and they are married. They are not committing sin. Their love is growing to God. Their love is giving glory to Almighty God. When they can even say prayers before having sex, before making love, they say prayer, they speak in tongues, in other tongues, and then they make love. You can't imagine that kind of marriage. It's the kind of marriage that heaven cooked for all of us. For so many people, the sign of 81 definitely is cooking for them.

Grenade 8. You make money from Monday to Saturday. You're making money even on Sunday. Phone calls here and there. You want to make more money. You can never be satisfied. No matter how much you make, you want more. That's life. That's human for you. Hey, keep that phone, mama. Keep that phone. That phone is not important. Your partner is important. Keep that phone and grab your husband. Take him somewhere. Take him somewhere where nobody is going to ask you, what are you doing, mama? Help him take his bath. Some men do not know how to bath, actually. They jump into the bathroom, and before you say, Tom, they're out. Take it right there. Learn how to do spa. You can learn it online. 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Go wash it away. Enter jacuzzi. 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It's a date. Yes, it's a beauty date. 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Go, yes, for beauty date with your partner. Well, they are going to do facials on your partner. And then do whole body scrubbing on your partner. Then they'll scrub out some stuff that you don't need. Scrub stopping you from the enjoyment you should have

There are some hotels, there are some spas that gives you a chance as a married woman or married man to conduct, you know, to do spa on your partner. Body scrubbing. You're doing it yourself, not somebody doing it on your partner. They give you all the things you need. Oh my goodness. We have entered the kind of spa I'm talking about. There's this kind of light. Oh my God. God, give me money. I want more money. I'm going to spoil my wife. Take her to where she's never been before. Make her shout wow for the first time like she has never done before. Make her shout wow. Is this for real? Baby, where are we? What are we doing here? I've never seen anything as beautiful, as sweet, as love. There's certain of love. There's certain of love you set in your marriage. Hunger for more marriage will be there. To marry your wife over and over again. To marry your husband over and over again. Nothing is sitting around the two of you. You can scrub it. You can wash it. You can lick it. You can do anything with it. God is in support. Nothing takes your love deeper than doing new things to each other. Every day, you learn. You learn from each other. And then you continue to go deeper until you learn how to scream someone's name without calling the person because the person is with you.

You know what it does to marriage? I'm gonna tell you. You know what it does? Date makes you, as a married man or woman, to fall in love with the same person over and over again. One date at a time. No matter how busy life becomes, no matter how busy you think you are, never stop dating. The person you promise forever, don't never stop. Don't, no, come and don't. I'll tell you the truth. A successful marriage is built on countless conversations, shared laughter, and intentional moments together. That's what we call date. Special date. And as I'm talking to you, I'm remembering so many things. All I need now is money. Yes, God, give me money. I know where to go. I know what to do. I know what to say. But money, give me more money so I can get to where I want to go. Where I walk and I think my leg is not even touching the ground. Money can take you to so many places. Oh my God. Listen. Do you know there is a kind of environment that you find yourself with your partner? Nobody tells you what to do. Nobody tells you who to start. Shineke. Money.

I just feel like I'm not talking again. I gotta go home now. That's what I feel like. Because this is a reminder. Just feel like, hey, gotta go home. Gotta call Kim. Tap my wife. We'll jump into the car while the kids are sleeping. We're getting lost until tomorrow morning, hey. Oh, Jason's gonna wake up and say, where's Daddy? Jenna will say, where's Mommy? Janina will say, hey, go check if Daddy's in the sitting room. And Janina will be like, where is Daddy? Where is Mommy? Mommy has gone lost until tomorrow morning. That's what I feel like doing right about now. I think I gotta just go. I think so. What do you think? Oh, you want me to sit here and talk to you? Continue talking to you. Well, I feel like being somewhere. This is a big reminder. I'm not just talking to you, I'm talking to myself. We all need this thing. We need to live long on earth and accomplish our desires. We need to live long on earth. Do you know that constant date with your partner stops BP? Do you know constant date with your partner stops all forms of cancer? And then you call it post-trade or anything here. Just date with your partner 24/7. When I mean date, it's not going to bar to drink alcohol. That's not the kind of date. When you got a noisy place and you're drinking alcohol, you are in trouble. You're putting your wife in trouble, putting your husband in trouble. That one is trouble. You want to make trouble. That's not, God forbid, that kind of date. I won't do that. A loud music. No, no, no. Any date that you cannot talk. It's not a date, it's troublemaking. Some people take their wives to places where they make trouble. The music is so loud, you can't even talk to each other. The man is busy sipping alcohol. And the woman is sipping too. They look at each other, they don't resemble who they are. Because the alcohol is there. God forbid, bad thing. May I never go for a date like that. That's not the kind of date I'm talking about. So they don't jump tomorrow and take your wife to this one around here. I have a couple of them around here. When you go there, some people even bring their children there. They give their wife this bitter kind of beer. Oh, the woman is drinking it for 1 hour. You look at her face. There was a day I was still discussing with someone. This reason, a man brought his wife with his children. He took his own drink. He gave his wife her own. So now this woman tapped this drink. Her face changed. I tell you how her face started looking like. You may come here to slap me. Okay. Let me do a song for you. Okay. I'll do a song for you. So while you're listening to the song, I'll quickly call my wife on phone. I'm see if I can book a date with her tonight. Don't go away. I'll be back after this break. Don't go away. Stay with us.

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Okay, I'm gonna make love to you through the night. I think this is something that a husband should be telling his wife should be telling him. Tonight we're still talking about dates. It's about time for me to go. But before that, we're gonna be looking at some kind of dates. You know, I told you that we have so many types of dates. Yeah, we're gonna be looking at them just before I leave here. One is picnic. Yeah, picnic. A picnic date. Picnic date. You and your partner can have picnic dates. What's picnic date? Okay, there's something special about outdoor, you know, outdoor kind of date. Outdoor kind of date. No, you pack some food and drinks and then let's so find a sport and have fun. Don't go to where snacks will bite you. Don't go into the forest or go to your backyard. No. And there are places like beach, you know, recreational centers and so on and so forth. There are places you can go. You just pack food, you just pack some stuff so you're going to enjoy with your partner. Then you go there. That is what we call picnic date. Then we have walk date. Walk date. Walk, W-A-L-K, like stroning date. Now, this kind of date is just, for instance, people who live around, who live in federal housing here. Okay, let me use federal housing as an example. You know, you just make out time to just to take a walk as your bond. You just take a walk with your partner and then you talk, you bond, you know, you talk about yourself, you talk about love, you share, you know, you share compliments, you know. You walk for long as you hold hands. I mean, you walk from here to housing gate, and then from housing gate you go down Batulenyi, and you're holding hands, and you're walking, and you're talking. Listen to me, spiritual things are happening, and that's marriage, you're bonded, hey. So that's what we call walk date. You hold hands, you laugh together, you bump shoulder to shoulder. You don't need money to do this. You don't need money to do this. But sometimes you may decide to probably have something you're chewing or something you're eating while doing that, but it's not compulsory. You also have gym date. Some couples walk into the gym, you know, hit the gym, do gym together, sweat, go back home and bath together and do every other thing that they're not going to tell us. Then you have an elegant date. Elegant date is about go all out. As a man, ask her out to an expensive and classy venue. Give her a chance to dress up, you know. I mean, if possible, get her a wonderful dress, maybe dinner night, you know. Yeah, come on. It starts out right, it's good. She will feel special. Smiling as you romance her. She's wearing her fashionable dress. Get her perfume too. Some people, after dressing well, they smell like they just released them from prison. No. Get her a very nice body spray. Get her a very nice perfume. Get for yourself too. Ooh, something good. Yeah, something nice to the ear. Or to the nose, sorry about that. Then you have the one you call dance date. You find a place where good music is played. Or dance is taught. And you go there as a couple. You go to a place where you dance to good music. You dance, you groove, you get down. Your husband and wife, for God's sake. When you're tired, you get down, you move to the room and do whatever thing you want to do that you never tell anybody. But we call it dance. Onitsha do not have stuff like that, actually. Onitsha do not have stuff like that. Some of the big hotels, when you go in there, they tell you they have Nkwobi, they have Point and Kill, they have rooms.
or they're playing loud music. That's not the kind of stuff. You know, if you go to places, I've been to some of these places, actually, I have to be honest with you, where they're playing karaoke, you know, soft music. You just hold hand and you don't dance like mad people. No. Vongaso, vongaso, and you're dancing like you're a mad person. No, that's not the kind of dance I'm talking about. Other than soft music, the kind of sound. Sometimes they play live. Like this means they have cinema also in Lagos. So they have a special place where couples stay, you can dance, you know. They're playing live, some kind of sounds you never heard in your whole life. In fact, you don't need to go there alone as a married man or as a married woman. You may end up holding your pants or having your pant got hot. You go with your partner. You hear this kind of sound. I don't have that kind of voice. Forgive me. Forgive me. What I've given it to you. But you hear sound. You hear people sing. And you wonder whether this thing is coming out from their mouth or what. This is the kind of thing you need. Dance. Dance date. This kind of date is good. You have the money. Find a location. Go have it with your partner. Go have it. Go have it. We also have impromptu date. I do that a lot. Not every date has to be planned. Be spontaneous, you know. Sometimes be spontaneous. Drop everything and go somewhere as a couple for some quality time. And then you just jump into the house, just like, maybe I'm going to try to do tonight. I just jump, tap the woman and say, hey, I want you to dress on. I just want a touch of red and blue. Not very heavy thing, no makeup. Just do that. Then walk outside this room. Sit there in front of the car. And wait for me. Oh my goodness. Who said love is not a marriage? Who said romance is not a marriage? Who said marriage is not a beautiful thing? It's not about how you handle yours. I've done that to my wife and she was like, what are you doing? What are you talking about? I say, honey, I'm the head of the family. I'm your husband. So I said, just give me a touch of pink. A touch of pink and white. Okay? A touch of pink and white. Then put your body spray and a little perfume on it. Then walk outside this apartment. Take the car key, sit in front of the car. Push the engine on. Let the AC give you some cool air. You'll see me soon. And I jump in and take my breath. And then after 20 minutes, see the gentleman. In such a fantastic dress. Open the door and ask my wife to walk down from the car. And she comes down and try to take her 360 degree. Oh my goodness. You know where I'm taking you to? Oh, she's looking at me. You know where I'm taking you to? And then I open the car door again. You jump in. Mama is at home. The kids can wait. We're jumping out together. And I'm on the driver's side, pushing the car to a kind of serene environment. No noise. Nobody to distract. No one is calling me mommy or daddy there. Everybody is facing his or her business. And my business is my wife.

0: You see, this kind of love you give to a woman, and even when she wants to call her mama on phone, she's dialing your number while the two of you are staying in the same place. And she'll be like, honey, I was trying to call mama, but I just called you. Yeah. Something cost it. Trust me. I gotta go. We have so many dates, actually, Paul. We don't have all the time. Maybe next week we're still going to continue with this discussion. So many of them. So many of them. We have movie date. I saw in Onitsha. Onitsha is going to witness the kind of cinema they have never seen before. Movies bring about emotions. Go watch a play. Go watch movie. Watch film. Together. Movie date is also important. Double date. You know, sometimes when people say double date, little people have this kind of mindset that double date is when you're dating more than one person. No, in marriage, there's what we call double date. You go out on a date, you and your partner, that is a double date with another couple close to the two of you. Now, look at what I'm saying. Myself and my wife, and maybe I have a friend, or my wife has a friend, and then she and her husband, they now join us. So we are dating the couple and us a couple. That is what we call double date. You know, double date, yeah. Double date, not dating. This will give you a chance to celebrate love and talk couple to couple. Your love will grow stronger if you do that. There is one we call compassion date. There are many people in our society to bless. You and your spouse find a children's home, an elderly people's home. I'm talking about a mother's baby's home, a hospital, or someone in need. And together, you go spend time with them. God bless you and bless your love if you do that this week. We have candlelight dinner date. There's something romantic about, you know, looking into each other's eyes. In dim candlelight, make it special. Hey, romance is sweet. If you know how to do it, it's sweet. I tell you the truth. There's what we call evangelism date. I've done that with my wife a couple of times. There are times we dress like we're going to the moon, but we just jump out to preach the gospel, to tell people about Jesus. We have prayer date. Sometimes you just go out there, just you and your partner. We find a location. I've done that a couple of times. People who know me know, yes. Maybe some people have met me in Crowther. There's a place they call Crowther. We are go on a prayer date with my wife. And we'll stay all night. And we are seeking the face of God. We're praying. We're talking to God. We're holding hands here and there. If we want to kiss, we'll kiss and we'll continue our prayers. If we want to hug, we'll hug and then we continue our prayers. We pray for each other. Because we too got the mantle. The mantle to pray for each other. We got the power. We're connected. We have the Holy Spirit after all. So prayer date is good for couples. Every time is not to eat. Every time is not to dance. Every time is not to watch movie. Sometimes you go spiritual because the spiritual controls the physical. You go on prayer date with your partner. The two of you. You can rent an apartment. I've done that before. Rent an apartment. You know, come in there for any other thing. You just there with your Bible. Just your Bible. Maybe one Bible for God's sake. And then you know that you're there for serious business. You pick your children one after the other. You mention the first person's name. And you say prayers for that person. And after that, you take the next person. Until you take all your children. You take on your family. You design your family's spiritual the way you want it to be. Ah, prayer dates. You can have that, ladies and gentlemen. You have a special moment date. Maybe you have something you want to celebrate big time, like birthday, like anniversary. on graduation or promotion. This is a special day for you. We have makeup date. If things between the two of you haven't been going well, make effort to save your love by planning a good date. A date provides a good setting to allow the two of you to talk and get back to love. That's what happens. Of course, we are no lunch date. Yeah, no need us for explaining that one. You know it, and I know it too. Old love date is there too. Old love date. Dates are not for young love only. Sadly, as couples, you know, stay in marriage, the dates become fewer as they go through the motions. No matter how long you've been married, no matter how long you've been together, step outside with your partner. Go for a date to rekindle and sustain the excitement. We have sports date. Is your partner a football person? Is he a member of a football club? He plays snooker, basketball, or maybe golfer. You go out for dates as a couple where you can scream. Football is going on. FIFA World Cup is going on. There are couples who are on dates in Canada or US as I speak to you. Some Nigerian couples are there right now. Nigeria is not playing football. It's not playing World Cup. But there are couples who are on sports date as I speak to you. You too. You can try. Maybe you can go for FIFA World Cup. No problem. There are these guys that are playing ball on the road to my house in Federal Housing Estate here. You can come there and sit down there and watch them with your partner. Then you have the one you call friends date. Then you have a barbecue, hook up with friends. Maybe old-time friends. You throw a party, you organize something. As a couple, where your loved ones will show up. Could even be in your house. Just organize something. Invite your loved ones, you know what I mean. That's a date too. We have travel date. You pack your bags, get clothes. You travel to somewhere, spend 1 week, spend 3 days, experience new attractions together. Your love will not die. You also have stay-at-home date. You lock yourself in your house. No going out. Everything is at home. Don't say, I want to go and buy akara. Which akara? What's your problem? Stay at home. Switch off your phones. Switch off TV. If you want to watch a movie, you may watch together for a while. But stay at home. You can have that when the kids are in school, you know. You stay at home. Nobody leaves the house. If somebody knocks, you don't open the door, no matter who's knocking. You stay at home date. Listen, Chinime. If you think you can pick any date from here, then you are not married. I gotta go. It's already 1 minute before midnight. At this point, I want to say thank you. Ladies and Chinime, thank you for your time. Thank you for being part of this program tonight. I'll see you again tomorrow. Yes, I'll see you again tomorrow on Sapiencia Love Zone. Next week on Monday, I'll see you on Monday by 9 p.m. on Sapiencia Soul to Soul, and also on on Wednesday night, just like now. I'm also going to see you on Whispers of Love. My name is Freshman Osinachiwanze. I thank you for your time. Have a wonderful night, rest, and I'll see you again tomorrow by 9 p.m. Good morning.
1: Night prayer, Psalm 23. Such are the men who seek your face, O Lord. The Lord is the earth and its fullness, the world and all its peoples. It is He who set it on the seas, on the waters He made it firm. Who shall climb the mountain of the Lord? who shall stand in his holy place, a man with clean hands and pure heart, who desires not worthless things. He shall receive blessings from the Lord and reward from the God who saves him. Such are the men who seek him, seek the face of the God of Jacob. Glory be to the Father, and to the Son, and to the Holy Spirit, as it was in the beginning, is now, and ever shall it be, world without end. Amen. May Almighty God bless you, the Father, the Son, and the Holy Spirit. Amen. Peace be with you.